0: Africa remains one of the world's fastest growing regions despite global instability. The continent entered 2026 with cautious optimism, with the International Monetary Fund and the African Development Bank projecting Africa's growth to 4.3%. While growth is expected to remain above the global average, instability in the Middle East has introduced new risks around oil prices, inflation, debt, and investor confidence. Africa's gains could now quickly come under pressure if energy disruptions continue. The African Development Bank has urged fiscal discipline and regional integration as buffers against external shocks.
1: Africa is potentially the next growth frontier. If you look in terms of the fastest growing economies in the world, in the top 20, you find more than half of those countries in Africa that are growing faster than the rest of the world.
2: WhatsApp the word Africa to 072-702-1702 to get a link to watch or listen to the full episode on primemediaplus.com.

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up arms, but the message is wet. It sounds inviting, but you don't believe in it yet. You keep forgetting your mantra, which thoughts you had on your own. Ignoring all your friends at the end of their rope.

0: Africa remains one of the world's fastest growing regions despite global instability. The continent entered 2026 with cautious optimism, with the International Monetary Fund and the African Development Bank projecting Africa's growth to 4.3%. While growth is expected to remain above the global average, instability in the Middle East has introduced new risks around oil prices, inflation, debt, and investor confidence. Africa's gains could now quickly come under pressure if energy disruptions continue. The African Development Bank has urged fiscal discipline and regional integration as buffers against external shocks.
1: Africa is potentially the next growth frontier. If you look in terms of the fastest growing economies in the world, in the top 20, you find more than half of those countries in Africa that are growing faster than the rest of the world.
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0: Africa remains one of the world's fastest growing regions despite global instability. The continent entered 2026 with cautious optimism, with the International Monetary Fund and the African Development Bank projecting Africa's growth to 4.3%. While growth is expected to remain above the global average, instability in the Middle East has introduced new risks around oil prices, inflation, debt, and investor confidence. Africa's gains could now quickly come under pressure if energy disruptions continue. The African Development Bank has urged fiscal discipline and regional integration as buffers against external shocks.
1: Africa is potentially the next growth frontier. If you look in terms of the fastest growing economies in the world, in the top 20, you find more than half of those countries in Africa that are growing faster than the rest of the world.
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2: You hear that?
3: My dad's like, if you want to win again, I can teach you how to win again. We're going to put the phone off. We're going to get that mindset back. Get rid of everything that's happened in the last couple of months. Speak to someone properly. Get your mind right. It's nothing to do with your ability. You're the man.
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1: All right. And just like that, it's gone 5 a.m., which means good morning and welcome to another beautiful week, a beautiful Monday. We're here to kick butt, take names on this day like a boss. And as always, you and I get to wake up this beautiful city of ours on 011-883-8947. Let me know where you're checking in from this morning. But before we do any of that, first, let's get you out of bed.
2: Sacrifice leads and gains follow. Don't look for any gains where there's been no sacrifice. Don't wake up and look for no gain. Don't look for your game to improve. Don't look for the record to improve. Without sacrifice, there are no gains.
3: People put out goals, dreams, and aspirations and what they want to accomplish, but you very rarely hear people say what they're willing to sacrifice in order to make it happen. They'll tell you the goal, the dream, the aspiration. They'll tell you they want to be elite. They'll tell you they want to be great, but they're not going to say, I'm going to stop going out on Friday night. They're not going to say, I'm going to sacrifice and I'm going to stay late.
2: You're not getting up when you're supposed to get up. You procrastinate, but you let you slide.
4: How much time do you spend working on you? How much time do you spend every day working on your dream? What kind of investment have you made in you?
5: You have to not only be willing to visualize and manifest, you have to be willing to grit it out. You have to be willing to push through discomfort. Nothing that you're about to try or do or achieve that is worthwhile is going to be comfortable for you during the process of creating it.
0: Break the boredom. 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

0: Africa remains one of the world's fastest growing regions despite global instability. The continent entered 2026 with cautious optimism, with the International Monetary Fund and the African Development Bank projecting Africa's growth to 4.3%. While growth is expected to remain above the global average, instability in the Middle East has introduced new risks around oil prices, inflation, debt, and investor confidence. Africa's gains could now quickly come under pressure if energy disruptions continue. The African Development Bank has urged fiscal discipline and regional integration as buffers against external shocks.
1: Africa is potentially the next growth frontier. If you look in terms of the fastest growing economies in the world, in the top 20, you find more than half of those countries in Africa that are growing faster than the rest of the world.
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0: 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Back to back with SZA, Blowing Money Fast. Getting us to exactly 10 minutes past 5, 011-88-38-947. Let's wake up the city.
1: Hello.
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0: 947, hello. 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
0: 947, hello.
6: Good morning, Nick. Good morning, Daybreakers. It's Lani from Pretoria. What's up?
0: What's up?
7: What's up?
0: 947, hello.
8: Good morning, Nick. Good morning, Daybreakers. Webster from Eden Park. What's up?

Try to the top, I've been out of shape, taking out the box, I'm an astronaut. I blasted off the planet, rock that cause catastrophe, and it matters more because I had it. Now I had a thought about wreaking havoc on an opposition, kind of shocking. They want a static with precision, I'm automatic. Quarterback, I ain't talking second, pack it up, I don't panic. Batter up, who the baddest, it don't matter, cause we is your

0: ID. It's called Enemy. My enemy. Back to back with Jordan Sparks, Tattoo, and some Samba. Homewrecker in the mix there as well, getting us to 21 minutes past 5. Good morning.
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0: All right, time to wake up that brain of yours on 0663818609. How well do you know your music? And how well do you know your music from the 2000s is the question today. Taking us back to the year 2019, when a record-breaking 19-week run on the Billboard Hot 100 number one spot comes to an end courtesy of this artist who was born in the 21st century. Now, this particular artist becomes the first artist born in the 21st century to get to the number one spot on the Billboard Hot 100. The single was produced by her brother, and it happens to have replaced this song, which spent 19 weeks at number one. You remember this run, right? There was a bit of controversy around this single because they were like, yeah, it's not really country, until Billy Ray Cyrus jumped on it.
3: Yeah, I'm gonna take my horse to
0: the... So who's the artist that we're looking for this morning that replaced Lil Nas X on the number one spot, also becoming the first number one for this particular artist? And I'll give you one more clue. There was a movie, an animated movie, that shared the same title as that particular single. Show me on the money on 0663818609. Also, no Google, please. For now, here's some Holly Ray with Deeper. Good morning.

0: It's music from Alessia Cara. This one right here is called Clean Back to Back with Holly Ray. Deeper, getting us to about a minute away from your Eyewitness News. We'll take a trip around the world with Timbe Kile, find out exactly what you've been missing out on. Meanwhile, our brain teaser taking us back to the year 2019. This 21st century artist becomes the first artist born in the 21st century to dominate the Billboard Hot 100 and replace Lil Nas X atop of the charts after a 19-week run with Old Town Road. The clues that I gave you is it was this particular artist's first number one on the Billboard Hot 100. Also, they happen to have done the soundtrack to one of the James Bond movies. Yes, shaken, not stirred. Who are we looking for this morning? And not only that, but the particular single that we're looking for, which you have to name, also had a DreamWorks movie. It was an animated kids movie that shared the exact same title as the single. Show me you on the money, 066-3818-609.
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3: For the headlines this morning, I'm Thembe Kile Mkhototo. Seven employees from the Mfuleni local municipality are expected to appear in the Vanderbijl Park Magistrates Court later today. They're arrested over the weekend on charges of fraud, theft and tampering with essential infrastructure. It's in connection with an orchestrated scheme where the suspects allegedly instructed residents whose electricity supply had been disconnected to pay money into a private account in order for services to be restored. Acting Police Minister Feroz Khachalia says the abuse of power exposed in the Tembisa Hospital scandal is prevalent across the local government sector, in fact. The minister was addressing an event to mark 5 years since Gauteng government whistleblower Babita Deokran was murdered in Johannesburg. Deokran was the acting chief director of financial accounting at the Gauteng Health Department when she exposed millions of rands in irregular payments at Tembisa Hospital. And at least 30 people have been killed after a mound of rubbish at a major waste site collapsed onto nearby homes in Guinea's capital, Conakry. 22 people have been injured, including 6 seriously, in the city's Dar es Salaam area. The government says the military has been roped in to help emergency teams look for the missing. A fine day in store for Gauteng today. Joburg temperatures this Monday, 7 and 25 degrees. Pretoria, 10 and 27. Vereeniging 5 peaking at 26 degrees. Those are the headlines. 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

0: Music from Tones and I, Dance With Me on 947 Stay Break, getting us to exactly 20 minutes away from 6 a.m. Good morning, back to back with Khalid. A little bit of a talk this morning, and we've been having our conversation, Are You On The Money, taking us back to the year 2019. This particular 21st century artist becomes the first artist born in the 21st century. By the way, born in 2001. And she becomes the first artist to chart to top the US Billboard Hot 100, replacing Lil Nas's X's run of 19 weeks at number one with Old Town Road. She did a soundtrack to one of the movies for, it was, I'm trying to think, James Bond. And this particular single was her first number one. And there was a DreamWorks cartoon that had the same name. And it also appeared in that particular animation. It had something to do with a wolf. And they were robbing banks. Well, it's too late to send the right answer because you already took a bash at it on the WhatsApp line. We'll start off with a couple of your text messages this morning, all the way out in Boxburg. Amanda, you're definitely on the money. Tabella, Orange Farm, good morning. Also correct this morning. Nadia getting it in the bag as well. And so is Chantel out in the Northwest. Good morning to you as well. As for the rest of the city.
1: Good morning, Nick Stacey from Zimbabwe. Mm-hmm. I'm clueless this morning. Happy Monday.
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7: 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Morning, Joburg. 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With his little one, the answer you're looking for today is
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0: Just kind of went under the radar, but it was Bad Guy by Billie Eilish, which ironically only spent a week at the top of the Billboard Hot 100 on the number one spot. But she did have enough of a push to replace Lil Nas X's Old Town Road. But after spending 9 weeks on the number two spot. So there's your brain teaser this morning. 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

0: It's music from Jeremy Loops. It's called Mortal Man, getting us to about 12 minutes away from 6 a.m. Good morning.
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0: All right, let's find out what your weather's packing for today. Pretoria and the rest of Gauteng expecting beautiful clear skies right across the province. Kicking off at 10, reaching a high of 25 degrees. Joburg, 8 and 23 is your high. Vereeniging a little bit colder this morning, starting off at 6, reaching a beautiful 25 as well. If you are leaving the house this morning, my suggestion is pack your sunscreen because the UVB sun index is set at high for today. If the plans to head down to Durban, it's going to be clear skies as well, starting off at 13, reaching a high of 23. Meanwhile, if you're heading down to Cape Town, also expecting a beautiful sunny day but windy, starting off at 13, reaching a high of only 17 degrees. For more comprehensive look at your weather, check out ewn.co.za. Otherwise, if you are leaving the house this morning, a nice light jacket will come in handy. Otherwise, that sunscreen and water bottle will definitely come in handy.
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0: It's music from Will and Lee, I Don't Wanna Be Yours, back to back with your choice of soundtrack to wake up this beautiful city of ours. Katy Perry's Teenage Dream, what a soundtrack, man. 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And you know who would actually love to see Will Lindley on stage as well? 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That's officially all she wrote. Coming up next, Anela and the club are ready to rock your world, kick butt, take names, and I'll catch you nice and early tomorrow.
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4: With Mr. D, getting noise-canceling headphones from Takealot now in minutes is... That helps when the jumbo scooter mom bought her son has her wondering, oof, what have I... He's already on lap 2 of 200, far from... But with her new headphones on, mom hears none of it. Cancelling out one noisy decision with a sound one. Done. Mr. D. D is for...
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6: Mfuleni municipal employees have spent the night behind bars for allegedly running a backdoor electricity payment scheme, and a heap of rubbish collapses onto homes with deadly consequences in Guinea. Good morning, I'm Tembekile Mkhototo. 7 employees from the Mfuleni local municipality are expected to appear in the Vanderbijl Park Magistrates Court today. They were arrested over the weekend on charges of fraud, theft and tampering with essential infrastructure. It's in connection with an orchestrated scheme where they allegedly instructed residents whose electricity supply had been disconnected due to non-payment to pay money into a private account in order to have their services restored. Here's National Police spokesperson Atlinda Mate.
7: The Gauteng PKTT will continue to work with relevant stakeholders to ensure that those who abuse their positions for personal financial gain are held accountable.
6: Acting Police Minister Feroz Khachalia says the abuse of power exposed at Tembisa Hospital is prevalent across local government. Khachalia was addressing an event to mark 5 years since Gauteng government whistleblower Babita Diokran was assassinated in Johannesburg. Diokran was the acting chief director of financial accounting at the Gauteng Health Department when she exposed millions of rands in irregular payments at Tembisa Hospital. State investigators have since uncovered a network of 3 criminal syndicates with alleged links to suspected fraudster Hangwadi Maumela and alleged crime kingpin Vusmuzi Katmatlala. While 6 hitmen have been convicted for Diokran's murder, the person who ordered the hit has never been found. Khachalia has acknowledged systemic corruption, which might be protecting criminals.
8: That problem of systemic corruption that we've seen in Tembisa Hospital is one that is pervasive in many government departments, in local governments across our country. It is the disease, it is the illness that is eating at this country's hopes and possibilities.
6: And at least 30 people have been killed after a mound of rubbish at a major waste site collapsed onto nearby homes in Guinea's capital, Conakry. 22 other people have been injured, including 6 seriously, in the city's Dar es Salaam area. The government says the military has now been roped in to help emergency teams look for some of the survivors. The collapse happened following heavy rain overnight. A fine Monday in store for Gauteng. Joburg temperatures 7 and 25 degrees today. Pretoria 10 and 27. Vereeniging 5 peaking at 26 degrees. The top story. Seven employees from the Mfuleni local municipality are expected to appear in the Funderbijl Park Magistrates Court today.
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9: Good morning, I'm Anthony Teixeira. Mamelodi Sundowns suffered a first loss of their season in the MTN 8 first leg semi-final against Golden Arrows. Junior Dion on target for Arrows in the first half at the Lucas Maripa Stadium as they won 1-0. Dance coach Miguel Cardozo saying it was a tough result to take.
10: I just hope that the pain I feel today is felt by the players. Because if the pain I feel is felt by the players, there will be a lot of energy in the next week. This pain must be transformed in energy, positive energy. Because there's still 90 minutes to play, plus a few minutes. And we are able to win goals to this team. We are willing to win. We are able to win. And we have to.
9: In the other semi-final, Orlando Pirates have a goal advantage over Sekhukhune United, while Downs Women won their second group game at the KUSAFA Champions League Women's Qualification. A 3-0 it was against Malawi side Silver Strikers. In the Premier League, Enzo Maresca's start at the Etihad was a 2-1.

0: Africa remains one of the world's fastest growing regions despite global instability. The continent entered 2026 with cautious optimism, with the International Monetary Fund and the African Development Bank projecting Africa's growth to 4.3%. While growth is expected to remain above the global average, instability in the Middle East has introduced new risks around oil prices, inflation, debt, and investor confidence. Africa's gains could now quickly come under pressure if energy disruptions continue. The African Development Bank has urged fiscal discipline and regional integration as buffers against external shocks.
1: Africa is potentially the next growth frontier. If you look in terms of the fastest growing economies in the world, in the top 20, you find more than half of those countries in Africa that are growing faster than the rest of the world.
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3: But this is not that team and not that place.
4: Dawn Wingkuria, good morning.
5: Good morning. I love it when you guys call me that. It's funny every time.
4: I will wake up at the crack of dawn.
5: Martin wakes up at the crack of dawn.

0: welcome to payday week.
1: Oh, boy. Good times.
0: Oh, my word. I have been watching the clock.
1: Yeah.
0: I was just like, when is the 25th? When is the 25th? And everyone thinks that just because payday will comes in the beginning of the week, you're going to be more responsible about your salary. Wrong. Okay. Tomorrow, you guys are going to see me acting like a mogul. Tomorrow, I'm buying the full chicken everywhere.
2: You buying a pizza for full chicken. What else? Ribs.
0: The full fish, the full chicken, the full everything.
1: You go for that meal that has the mix. The surf and turf. I can have both. A steak and some soup.
0: Oh, excuse me. Speaking of both, when they ask you what do you want on your waffle? Do you want cream or ice cream? Do I look like I came here for options? I want it all. I want everything. Speaking of everything, Saturday at Monte Cassino.
1: Yep.
0: Jeepers, that was a vibe.
1: What a jol.
0: Dude, what an absolute jol. That was absolutely everything. We're watching the Springbok game at the Piazza.
1: Mm-hmm.
0: Mama Howe had parked her traveling circus there. She was doing her show from there. And I Cadbury had also set up like an activation, which kept the kids occupied. They, at a point, they forgot we were there to watch the rugby. I mean, if you look at the score, it's self-soothing.
1: Some of the Springboks also forgot we were there to watch the rugby.
2: Oh, my goodness, Frankie.
0: Oh, no, you didn't.
1: Hey, I mean, everyone's been very clear about this, about the game and just how poor our performance was.
0: Do you know what was nice about the game? Because we were sitting, obviously, now we're there at Monte Cassino, and as much as Monte Cassino themselves put chairs and tables out in the piazza, all the restaurants put out more tables in the piazza, and then all of the tables are facing the screen.
1: Right.
0: So now if you're at Colcacchio, you guys are there for, everybody's there is wearing
1: everyone's rugby, watching. Yeah.
0: Hussar Grill, there's another one, Something Barrel, then Ocean Basket, all of those restaurants, including the hotel on the other end that you would come through if you were parked at the Piazza Hotel.
1: Yeah.
0: Everyone. So it was like sitting with 5,000 commentators, really.
1: Oh, everyone giving their opinion.
0: Everyone. The one guy's like, yeah, at least Russ is also watching the same game, eh? put Manny Leibach on. Take him out. Take this one. Oh, we don't have a scrummy. Apparently, we don't have a scrum half.
1: Mm, okay.
2: I wouldn't know.
0: The most said thing at Monte Cassino on Saturday as we watched the ball game is that we don't have a scrum half. And Sasha said a good game. Take him out. Put Manny Leibach in.
1: Right. Yeah, I mean, that was the commentary. Everyone was saying, and Rassie after the game, I loved what he also said, because someone asked him about it's a catastrophe. Catastrophic performance.
0: Oh, calm down.
1: And he said, look, we've been here with catastrophic performances before. Remember the World Cup?
0: Mm.
1: The first game.
0: Japan.
1: Right.
0: Yeah.
1: We've been here before and we've come back. So he basically said, well, all we have to do to win the series is just the next three games. Or it might be ours. I love that. You know?
0: Oh, Russ. So many things that I love about Russ, including the fact that nothing shocks him. And the fact that he said, it's nice to go into the next game, being the underdogs, guys.
1: Yeah.
0: But now the All Blacks are playing again this week. They're playing the Lions midweek. Yeah, they're playing the Lions midweek.
1: Okay.
0: Like as a bit of a warm up game. So I just want to ask Sia and the boys, don't you guys also want to do a little bit of ghafufling on the side?
1: A warm up somewhere.
0: A little bit of warm up somewhere. What's Namibia doing? What's Zimbabwe doing? Does Mozambique have a rugby team?
1: No, I'm very confident about the next one. I think the everyone's going to pull themselves together. You're going to see they're going to be back. Aboka will be back, don't worry.
0: We will be back at Monte Cassino watching the game there. Good morning. I'll make
3: you feel good. They can't help but make you feel good. Anele and the club. A 947.

0: A little bit of Bastille never hurt nobody. Bastille on 947 of the night. So listen, things that are looming closer and closer. I hope your nails are ready. I hope your hair is ready. I hope your outfit is ready. On the 5th of September, when spring says I'm here, when the sun is out and the guns are going to be out, we are all gathering at 947 Joburg Dates, Crocodile Creek Polo Estate. You've got a good 2 weeks to bring yourself towards yourself.
1: You only have 2 weeks. I want to stress that. That's it. 2 weeks to get your tickets. 2 weeks to make sure that you join us on the 5th.
0: One Saturday, skip one Saturday. The next Saturday we land on after the one that we skip is going to be Joburg Day. And we are feeling the pressure from your end. Some of you don't have tickets and we are here to fix exactly that.
2: Can I get a vibe check?
0: Can I get a vibe check? The one thing that everybody needs to be next week Saturday is with the vibe. Okay, so for the next 2 weeks, we are going to be figuring out whether you have got the vibe. We are making sure that you are with it, you are with us, and we are together.
1: We're going to hoist some cool phrases your way, cool slang, right? And this is generational, so from the 80s through to now.
3: Is that a disclaimer so that no one says you're not cool enough?
1: Well, this is what I'm going to check. We're going to check if everyone is cool enough.
0: Frankie just wants to use the word rad on the radio.
1: I just want to say rad.
0: He's going to go rad, dude. When it sounds like he's a surfer from Durban.
1: Yeah.
0: And he calls fish fire.
1: Yeah, rad, bro. Rad.
0: Absolutely rad. So we need for you to send the words vibe check to 0614-947-947. And the reason we don't want it to be the other way around, we usually just call us on 011-8838-947, is we want to catch you unaware.
1: Yeah, you got to enter and then we'll just pick up the phone.
0: At any given moment.
1: Phone you.
0: We'll grab a number, we phone you and we say vibe check and we chuck a phrase at you. And you've got 5 seconds to use that phrase in a sentence.
3: So the phrase in a sentence, right?
0: Yes.
3: And I must get it right the first time.
0: The first time. Well, you got 5 seconds. So whatever you do in that 5 seconds is up to you. But okay, within 5 seconds, we need to know that you are with the vibe.
3: Okay.
0: So usually when we say, let's do a team round, I thought to myself, you know, do you know who else is part of the team? 4947 Joburg Day.
1: Yeah.
0: Casper Nyovest.
1: That's
0: DJ
1: right.
0: Zintle. Mikasa. Lord Kez. Lockenville. Gabza the Small. Zing Malo. Will Lindley. They are all performing.
1: Lockenville.
0: Lockenville. So therefore, they are also part of the team. So the team round is I'm going to whip out my phone and pick one of the artists that are going to perform.
1: We have to check their vibe, right? Make sure that they're good. Who are you going to pick?
0: Context. Casper. What have I saved Zintle? Have I saved as Zintle or DJ Zintle or Cairo's mom? Okay.
3: I'd love for you to dial the wrong Zintle and wake them up at 6:19.
0: Okay, I'm trying to scroll all the way to Will. That's the right at the bottom. You know what? Let me just go with Lord Kez. Okay. Lord Kez, she had the number one song in the country last year with the one with Casper Nyovest. Okay, let's check if Lord Kez is with the vibe.
1: Okay.
0: Let's dial her right now.
1: All right.
0: She knows what she needs to do. 5 seconds, are you going to do to her as well? Hello?
4: Hello?
0: Hello, is this Lord Kez?
4: This is definitely Lord Kez.
0: Wonderful. This is Aneli and the club. We are calling to check if you've got the vibe. In five seconds, you need to use the word for sure in a sentence.
4: Okay.
0: Now.
4: Right now.
0: Now!
4: So that's actually quite amazing because I have a song called For Sure with Questa that is out now.
0: Oh, girl, you almost ran out of time. Whoa. I'm not sure of you, girl. Thank God you're hot. Thank God you're a good-looking one. We're not going to stop you at the gates of Joburg Day. Oh, wait, hang on, but you just said something. You've got a song with Questa called For Sure.
4: Yes, I do, and it's out right now.
0: Okay, and in the song, how are you using the word for sure? What are you for sure about?
4: Well, in this song, I need to know if it's for sure. I need to know if this is if it's real love, if it's real.
0: Oh.

0: Krista comes in and says, hey, it's for sure.
1: Pretty much.
0: is that his offering to the song, Lord Kiz? Okay, not that you need them, but you've won yourself 4 tickets to Joburg Day.
2: Thank you.
0: As the headliner at Joburg Day, we're throwing in another 4 tickets for you, honey pie. What can we expect from Lord Kiz? Oh, quickly, somebody said I must ask you, are you going to jump on stage with Casper, or is he going to jump on stage with you?
2: I don't know. I think we'll just have to see. I was thinking about that.
0: Look, it was the biggest song in the country last year. It would be only fair that we do get it at Joburg Day.
2: I think everybody will just have to hear it twice.
0: I'm not even complaining. Not even complaining. All right, Lord Kiz, there we go. Round of applause. She's definitely passed the vibe check.
2: Thank you. Thank you so much.
0: We're seeing you next week, Saturday. Joburg Day. See you soon. The 5th of September, Joburg Day. Lord Kiz will be on stage with her entire army. You will be there. Okay, I'm sweating already. I'm going to do a vibe check for the rest of the city.
3: Yes, let's do a vibe check with the city. So remember, we're going to give you a word, and then you got to use it in a phrase within 5 seconds. That's it.
0: You still have a chance to enter, just by the way. Right now, WhatsApp vibe check your name ID number to 0614-947-947. That's 0614-947-947. Just WhatsApp the word vibe check. In the next 5 minutes, somebody's phone in the city is going to be ringing. And if they do it right, they're getting themselves 4 tickets to Joburg Day.

0: Major Lazer, DJ Snake, 947. This one is Lean On. 6:26 on the clock. We are looking. We are on the prowl. 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But first, we need to do a vibe check.
1: Can I get a vibe check?
0: If you just tuned in, you're like, what's a vibe check and what did I miss? Four tickets to Joburg Day. That's what you're missing out on.
2: Mm-hmm.
0: Right now, it's not too late. We're doing this all week. It's not too late. WhatsApp the keyword vibe check to 0614-947-947. We will randomly pick any one of you, call you, give you a phrase that is with it, that is down with my peeps, okay?
2: Yeah.
0: We want to check if you know how to use these cool, vibey, slangy phrases, okay?
2: Yeah, and this could be now, so it could be like very recent, what the kids are using now. Maybe what you used as a teenager in the 2000s.
0: In fact, Thabani, do me a favor, can you guys please find Figle Mbalula trying to say clock it?
3: Did he say click it?
0: He's like, click it.
3: Click it.
2: Yeah, did he say click it?
0: He said click it. And then the president, Cyril Ramaphosa, is like, no, screaming from the crowd, no, it's clock it, clock it. And then the Figle is like, click it. Click it, clock it, it's all the same. No, Figile, it's not all the same.
3: Open the retirement homes.
0: Figile, you would have not gotten yourself four tickets to Joburg Day. We would have hung up on you. So there we go. You've sent the keyword vibe check to 0614-947-947. We are calling you hot. We're not even warning you.
2: Here we go.
0: Don't answer, we move on, hey? Yo, yay, boy, nage.
4: Morning.
0: Morning, Palisa. It's Anele in the club. You need
4: Hi, Anele in the club.
0: Hi, babe. You need to use the phrase "by Felicia" in a sentence. Go.
4: I don't want to talk to you. Bye, Felicia.
0: No. What was that, Palisa?
3: Palisa panicked.
2: Palisa did panic.
0: No, babe. Sorry, you panicked.
4: Oh, my God.
0: Yeah. I didn't like him, so I told him, bye, Felicia. Something of the sort.
4: Oh.
0: You can't just reiterate the phrase back to me.
2: Yes. If your energy is not right at Joburg Day, bye, Felicia.
0: Right?
3: I can't believe you're being outqueened by Frankie.
2: Mm-hmm.
3: You need to stay home for the day. I'm done with you.
2: Bye, Felicia.
0: Bye, Felicia.
3: Bye, you nice woman.
0: Oh, shame, man. You see, for an example, this is what we're going to do to you. We're just going to move on.
2: Shame. So just to be clear, Palesa didn't get a ticket.
0: No, she didn't get the tickets. She did panic, though. She did panic. Okay, let's move on to the next one.
2: Okay.

0: Oh, what's your day? Good morning.
1: Hello.
0: Hi, Sade. It's 947. It's vibe check time. You need to use the phrase very demure, very mindful in a sentence. Go.
1: My life is so very demure and so lively.
0: Remember the phrase was very demure, very mindful. It was exactly that.
2: It actually describes how you answered the phone.
0: Exactly.
2: It was very mindful, very demure.
0: Mm-hmm. See how I answer my phone? Very demure, very mindful. Now you've lost tickets. Next one. I know we're supposed to go to news. Don't look at me like that.
3: You are very strict.
0: Guys, vibe check is very important.
2: You, no one is more stressed than Gav. Let's dial everyone.
0: Good morning.
4: Yep, sir. How are you?
0: Great. Vibe check time. We are going to give you a sentence, a word to use, and you need to use it in a sentence, and you've got 5 seconds to do that. Are you ready?
4: Yes, ma'am.
0: Please use the word kiff in a sentence.
4: Oh my gosh, my shoes are so quiff. Woo-hoo! Come on, Tyler.
3: Yes.
0: What's
4: your name? Love me.
0: What's your name, sir?
4: My name is Sandile.
0: Sandile?
4: Yes, ma'am. I was running around, sorry.
0: Okay. Well, Sandile, guess what? You've won yourself 4 tickets to Joburg Day!
4: My wife and kids are going to love me. Hey, I'm...
0: My wife and kids are going to love me.
4: Oh, they're cute.
2: I can't do it, baby.
0: No, don't do it, you know.
4: Okay, let me calm down.
3: Sandile.
4: See you on the fifth.
3: Sandile, you've got the vibe, my friend. I can't wait to see you guys there. You got vibe.
4: I'll see you on the fifth.
2: Yeah. Also, Sandile, when you picked up the phone, did you say, yes, sir, to Anne?
4: I was dead focused.
2: Yes, I heard
4: and
2: you.
0: Sandile, don't worry. I did look very handsome this morning.
4: You look stunning, by the way. You look...
2: You've already won the
4: tickets.
0: Sandile, you, the wife, the kids, we'll see you guys on Joburg Day, 5th of September.
4: Oh, yes, ma'am, you will.
0: Well done on cracking the vibe.
4: Yeah, I got the vibe checked.
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3: 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Currently in Houghton, there's an accident, Mike 1 North before Glenhove, causing delays more than 15 minutes from Houghton Drive. And then Kempton Park, delays on the R21 towards Atlas Road. Traffic light South Pointsman on duty today in Bayswater, Jim Foshier, Morrefontein at Van Riebeek, Monte Cassino at Witkoppen, Christian de Wet, Paul Kruger, and Main at Lone Hill.
5: Clever excuses for being late, number 93. The GPS language setting mysteriously changed to Greek. Fortunately, with the OutSurance Pointsman on the roads, you no longer have to come up with creative excuses for being late. The OutSurance Pointsman have been easing traffic congestion so we all get to where we need to be quickly and safely for the past 20 years. With OutSurance, you really always get something out. 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
12: Headlines this morning: alleged crime kingpin Vusmuzikat Matlala is due to return to the Matlanga Commission today. He's accused of corruption and involvement in alleged criminal infiltration of the police service. Seven employees from the Mfuleni local municipality are expected to appear in the Vanderbijl Park Magistrates Court today. They were arrested in connection with an orchestrated scheme where they allegedly instructed residents who'd fallen behind on their electricity payments and been disconnected to pay money into a private account in order for services to be restored. And the ANC says there's no pressure to announce its mayoral candidates for key municipalities. An announcement scheduled for this past weekend was postponed at the 11th hour. The party says it'll only announce its mayoral candidates in September. That's 2 months before the local government elections are due to take place. Those are the headlines. More eyewitness news coming up at 7 or as it happens.
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This is us next week, Saturday, at Crocodile Creek Polo Club. Mikasa with Malik Harris. Who cares? Ba-da-da!

0: I'm actually getting excited now.
1: 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It's too long.
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1: Can I get a vibe check?
0: Frankie, tell those good people what a vibe check is.
1: Right, so what we're doing is we're making sure that you are as ready for Joburg Day as we are.
0: Uh-huh.
1: We've been getting ready. We've been running on the spot now, 10 days. Oh, what is it? 2 weeks to go in there?
0: Stretching.
1: 2 weeks to go. So we're going to give you a phrase, a cool phrase, some kind of slang that someone was using over the last 20
0: four
1: years.
0: 4 decades.
1: Yeah, 4 years.
0: We're taking any cool phrase, any colloquial terms, that's they like it. To call them, that have been used in the last 40 years. Because that's the thing about Joburg Day. Everybody's welcome, right? And you have got 5 seconds from when you answer the phone and we give you the phrase. You've got 5 seconds to use this phrase to grab yourself 4 Joburg Day tickets. If we had to call, Fikile Mbalula, for instance, and say, hey, sir, do us a favor, use the term clock it.
1: Right.
0: In a sentence. It would baffle him because this was him this past weekend.
2: Click it, click it, click it.
1: What?
2: Yes, you are president, Mandy. Yeah.
3: It is the president.
2: Okay. Oh, good to a clock it, clock it. It click and clock it, do you want? Okay, clock it.
0: Guys, I killed myself. The confidence. Click it, click it.
2: Click it, click it. Click it, click it, click it.
0: No, Max, it's clock it. But here we are, here we are. 4 tickets to Joburg Day you will not get, Fikile Mbalula. Somebody else is going to get them. 0614-947-947. You WhatsApp the keyword vibe check, and then we will call you out of nowhere in the middle of your morning. We give you a phrase. You've got exactly 5 seconds to use it in a sentence.
1: And we're going to do this all week, by the way. So send that WhatsApp through right now. Vibe check, just vibe check. Cookie, here we go.
4: Morning.
0: Good morning, Mrs. M. This is Anele and the club. It is the vibe check. You have got 5 seconds to use the phrase caught in 4K. Caught in 4K. Go.
1: We didn't just repeat that. We didn't hear you.
4: I said, girl, I was caught in 4K yesterday.
0: You were caught in 4K yesterday doing what?
4: Cooking.
1: Cooking?
0: Mm-mm, no, it doesn't make sense, babes. When you're caught in 4K, it's when you're doing something scandalous and there's evidence to prove it. So cooking is nothing scandalous. We're going to move on from you. Next one.
1: Okay, here we go. We're just live dialing people. All right, here we go. Yeah.
5: Hi, 907.
1: Good morning, Ronwin. Is it Ronwin, ne?
5: Yes, Frankie.
1: All right, Ronwin. Here we go. We're checking your vibe for Joburg Day. You've got 5 seconds to use the phrase, it's a jaw or jaw.
5: On the Joburg Day is
0: going to
5: be a
0: joke. It's going to be a joke. We're giving it to you. We're giving it to you. It's going.
5: Thank you, Anela and the club.
0: Joel, meaning it's going to be a party. It's going to be a fun time. It's going to be a throwdown. Well done, Ronwin. You've got yourself 4 tickets.
5: Thanks, guys.
0: Oaks, eh? Let me tell you now, eh? You have to show us that you understand the phrase, eh? You can't just take the phrase and just use it and put it in a sentence, eh? The sentence has got to make sense, huh?
1: Yeah, but don't overthink it. Just use it in a sentence.
0: Like, absolutely. Caught in 4K cooking. What's scandalous about that? I was caught in 4K stealing meat out the pot.
1: Yes.
0: You know what I'm saying? That's when you're doing something scandalous and you're caught in 4K. Therefore, there is evidence of your wrongdoing. Okay, we're moving on then. Tomorrow, we're going to have another 8 tickets to give away to you.
1: That's right. All you have to do is 0614-947-947. That's the WhatsApp line. The keyword is vibe check. Just send that.
0: And we'll do the rest.
1: Exactly.
6: Can I get a vibe check?
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2: 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Traffic is backed up on the N1 South between Samrand and Olifantsfontein. Four ways, roadworks continue on Winnie Mandela Drive before Witkoppen, and then in Houghton, an accident, Mike 1 North before Glenhove, already backed up from Houghton Drive. It's about 15 minutes at the moment, but it will build throughout the morning. Let me know if you are there, 084-00-00-947. 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
5: Well, be there. Navolan, good morning. Welcome to Anele and the Club.
6: What's up, Anele and the Club?
5: Or should I say welcome back? We've spoken to you before, hey?
6: Yes.
5: Yeah, I remember this name, Navolan from Vilgejuvel. 10 questions, 60 seconds. You're winning 20,000 rand if you answer all 10 correctly. Can I count you and your wife, Felicia, and your daughter, Maya, down?
6: Let's go.
5: Okay, we're going in 3, 2, 1. Good luck.
2: Who does the voice of Dory in the Finding Nemo movies?
5: Yes.
2: True or false, the Suzuki Jimny is known for its 4x4 capability.
5: Yes.
2: Which royal couple are said to be moving back to the UK?
7: Meghan and Harry.
5: Yes.
2: Spell the word approval.
6: APPROVAL.
5: Yes.
2: Alia Khan and Amolang Banu are the top 19 of which beauty pageant?
6: No, South Africa.
5: Yes.
2: Dusk Till Dawn and Pillow Talk are songs by which singer?
7: Zayn Malik.
5: Yes.
2: Zayn Malik. Who won the game between the Springboks and the All Blacks?
5: Yes.
2: Justice Mbuyiseli Mdlanga is currently chairing which commission?
6: Mdlanga Commission.
5: Yes.
2: What is 81 divided by 9?
6: 9.
5: Yes.
2: Which Cape Town University shut down last week due to protests?
6: Cape Town Peninsula University of Technology.
5: Guys, it looks like a 10 out of 10 today!
7: No way.
5: Yes, Wade. Yes.
2: Wow, guys.
5: Yes, Wade. With 15 seconds to spare, Navolan and Felicia, you guys have won yourself 20,000 rand!
8: Yes, man! Let's go!
5: Let's go!
2: Come on!
5: That is wild. That
6: but actually, Pranisha, not Felicia.
2: Oh, Pranisha.
5: Pranisha.
6: Yeah.
5: Bye, Pranisha. Listen, quickly, Navolan, did you answer via doing the pop quiz on the website?
6: The daily pop quiz, yep.
2: Oh, yeah, the game. Remember,
5: the game.
2: We've got a new game now.
5: Oh,
2: yes.
5: Because it says here that you have a weekly score of 18 points on the website, so you're one of the leaders on the leaderboard. This is why you got a chance to come and play it for real. You proved your chops over there, and then you won the money over here. Well done. What a way. You done did it, Navolan, with Pranisha and daughter Maya. 10 out of 10. No corrections here.
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5: Wow, that is insane.
2: That was so good.
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5: Because also you're practicing, you're exactly. warm. The muscles are ready, huh? Muscle memory gets... Dude, when she got that Zayn Malik one, I was like, okay, we're going all the way here. And all the way we went indeed. 20,000 rands for them. Okay, my excitement levels. I'm actually heating up. The bonnet is heating up.
2: It's only going to get better. For My School Top 5 today, remember you can get your school featured. Just send My School Top 5, 084-00-00947. We are going to Maritz Brothers, Linmeyer School in Linmeyer.
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9: Good morning. My name is Tanya Human. I love school because it makes me happy. There's a top 5 song that is called Happy Birthday.

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At number 4, we are Walking in Sunshine by Katrina and the Waves.

Miss Delmeda, the preschool teacher at Maris Brothers Lynn Mayer. 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At number two, Can't Stop the Feeling by

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0: American author's Best Day of My Life. Number one song from the Maris Brothers Linmeyer School in Linmeyer. 084-00-00-947. 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
3: 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Traffic backed up this morning in one south between Samaran and Olifantsfontein. Four-ways roadworks continue to cause delays on Winnie Mandela Drive between Witkoppen and Leslie, and then Houghton, an accident, Mike 1 north before Glenhove, causing about a 15-minute hold-up from Houghton Drive.
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5: The Matlanga Commission is set to interrogate Kat Matlala's testimony, and the ANC insists there's no rush to name its mayoral candidates. Good morning, I'm Thembekile Mhototo. Alleged criminal kingpin Vusumuzi Kat Matlala is due to return to the Matlanga Commission today. His testimony was postponed last Monday to allow him time to consult with his lawyers. Matlala is accused of corruption as well as involvement in the alleged criminal infiltration of the police service. Khumotso Modise has more.
6: When Vusumuzi Kat Matlala appeared before the Matlanga Commission last week, he had not filed his supplementary affidavit, where he's expected to address questions by evidence leaders. This morning, Matlala will continue with his testimony, addressing the outstanding questions. His advocate, Annelien Panayeva.
7: Last count, and that was before we got a further email last night, the volume was far exceeding 2,000 pages. It's common cause between us and the evidence leaders that we were only served with bundles yesterday afternoon.
6: Last week, Matlala read through his statement, refusing to answer questions linked to matters before the courts, including his Medicare 24 Tshwane contract with the SAPS, for which he'll stand trial next month. However, Matlala conceded to meeting with apparent businessmen, including Suleiman Karim, at the homestead of late taxi boss Jothan Msibi, who's been linked to the Big Five cartel. He's expected to expand on this theme this morning. Khomisa Modise, Eyewitness News.
5: Seven employees from the Mfuleni local municipality are expected to appear at the Vanderbijl Park Magistrates Court today. They were arrested over the weekend on charges of fraud, theft and tampering with essential infrastructure. It's all to do with an orchestrated scheme where the suspect

0: Africa remains one of the world's fastest growing regions despite global instability. The continent entered 2026 with cautious optimism, with the International Monetary Fund and the African Development Bank projecting Africa's growth to 4.3%. While growth is expected to remain above the global average, instability in the Middle East has introduced new risks around oil prices, inflation, debt, and investor confidence. Africa's gains could now quickly come under pressure if energy disruptions continue. The African Development Bank has urged fiscal discipline and regional integration as buffers against external shocks.
1: Africa is potentially the next growth frontier. If you look in terms of the fastest growing economies in the world, in the top 20, you find more than half of those countries in Africa that are growing faster than the rest of the world.
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4: A fine day in store for Gauteng today. Joburg temperatures 7 and 25 degrees. Pretoria 10 and 27. Vereeniging 5 peaking at 26. The top story, alleged criminal kingpin Vusumuzi Cat Matlala is set to return to the Matlanga Commission today.
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6: Good morning, I'm Anthony Teixeira. Akani Simbini was named SA Sports Star of the Year at the SA Sports Awards in Sun City. The Sportswoman of the Year was given to former 800-meter indoor world champ Prunse Khudiso, while following on from his Commonwealth Games where he won the 50, 100 and 200-meter backstroke gold. Swimmer Peter Kutsia claimed the Sportsman of the Year award. The Proteas are named as the Team of the Year after picking up the ICC Test Championship in 2025. Golden Arrows already orchestrated the exit of Kaizer Chiefs from the MTN 8, and they followed that up by going to Mamelodi Sundowns Fortress, the Lucas Maripa Stadium, and claiming a semi-final first leg 1-0 victory. Dance coach Miguel Cardozo saying they're still the second leg to turn things around and make a first final in 3 years.
7: The team was committed and fought until the end, and that is the character that you need to have. So what we need now is to understand that that character will speak for us in the next match. At halftime, we are losing. It's go on the second half and play to win and not make the same mistakes, because if we continue to make mistakes that we detect, that we show, we speak, we correct, we make them understand, and we continue to do, of course.
6: In the Premier League, Brighton find themselves top of the table after a 4-0 win over 10-man Aston Villa Sunday. Also, Man City started their life without Pep Guardiola, coming from a goal down to beat Bournemouth 2-1. Newcastle let it slip 9 minutes into stoppage time as they drew 2-2 with Liverpool. In Formula One, Kimi Antonelli has stretched out his Drivers' League Championship to 59 points as he finished second in the Netherlands behind Lando Norris. While in cycling, Matt Brennan won his first Grand Tour stage in only a second ever start as he sprinted to the Volta Espana of victory Sunday. And in golf, Scott Jameson won a first DP World title in nearly 14 years after a shot victory at the Nexo Championship, while Wyndham Clark won the BMW Championship by 3 shots. Anthony Teixeira, Eyewitness News Sport.

0: Z teaming up with Maren Morris, The Middle on 947. Coming up to 7:12 time wise. And right on time for the drama that is happening in your offices. Okay. The voice note came through to 084-00-00947. We'll just give Anthony a chance to plug your headphones in. Anthony, you want to listen to this. You want, Thembikile, this is the type of topic Thembikile likes to discuss as well, because Thembikile likes nothing better than to tell the employer that they're not, that they're not as important as they think they are in your life.
1: You must always remind your employer that you need me, boo.
2: Hi guys, Khumoto here. So a colleague, she's no longer a friend. We used to be friends until this happened. A colleague and I were both up for the same promotion at work. She ended up getting it. Honestly, I was really happy for her until I found out the reason I didn't get it. Apparently, she told our managers that I'm actively looking for work elsewhere. It makes me feel like I actually deserved the promotion, even if I was looking for an opportunity elsewhere. Is it really such a big deal?
0: There's so many things to discuss in this little voice note of yours, Khumoto. So thank you for the voice note. And thank you for trusting us and the rest of the city to get involved, get our hands dirty in here. Firstly, so many lessons. Your colleagues are not your friends. So if you are going to spill to your colleagues that you're actively looking for another job and then your bosses find out, that's the lesson you need to learn there, is that you should have kept that little information to yourself.
1: Mm-hmm.
0: Okay. And then I'm on your employer's side here.
1: What do you mean?
0: If we know that you are looking for a job elsewhere and there is a promotion up for grabs, then we can give it to somebody else who's going to stick around here and not you who wants to move.
1: I disagree. Because here's the thing. Firstly, as a start, your manager themselves probably looking for another job.
0: Mm.
1: I've been working for 12 years. I've outlasted at least two managers everywhere I've worked. Okay.
0: Yes, yes.
1: So let's get that out of the way. But secondly, I might be looking for other work, not because I want to leave the organization, but because I'm looking for a new challenge. And the job that I'm applying for internally may actually give me that opportunity. But I'm saying, if I don't have growth internally, then I would leave. So it's not about being tired of the organization. It's about looking for something else. And that's why even internally, I'm applying for a promotion.
3: Yeah, so I just want to step back a second and say I agree with you about what you tell your colleagues.
0: Yeah, absolutely. So Shut up.
3: Yeah, even if you are close with your colleagues, right?
0: Tell
3: maybe you
0: nothing.
3: Guys are friends. You must be careful what you tell them, because they also sometimes, without knowing, say something to the boss or to someone else, not maliciously, but
1: Frankie, someone mentioning to our boss that, you know, I did see Frankie on Jan Smuts and he wasn't there to go to pantry. He's doing it deliberately.
0: He was there going to the Kaya FM because he knows that they're hiring.
3: Right.
0: No, that is absolutely malicious.
4: Yeah.
0: But then again, don't tell your colleagues anything.
4: Yeah, people at work think that because you call them buddy is because you think that you're friends. Sometimes you just forget their name. And so you're just buddy. I mean, that's the reality of it.
0: My friend, I don't know your name.
4: 100%. Although I must say that why would we not be looking for profit? Why would we not be looking for more money elsewhere? Why would we just be staying still? And it's a little weird that the employer thought that nobody would be looking for another position elsewhere.
0: But my cry is that obviously the employer doesn't think you yourself are all that. That they can just easily promote somebody else and say, okay, fine, if they're looking, they can go somewhere else. It means that they themselves don't have growth for you. So it's fine. They are also allowed to make that decision.
1: I don't think it's quite that. I do think that there are people, managers, who take it personally when people look elsewhere. So it's not that they don't see the growth. They've just taken it personally that you have also taken the initiative to actually see yourself growing beyond the space. Like, I could stay, but I'm also open to going somewhere else. Also, investing in a person doesn't mean you own them. So just because I started here at 21 doesn't mean that at 34 I can't say, you know, it's been real, I'm moving on.
0: Her question here is, even if I'm looking for opportunities elsewhere, is it really such a big deal? No, it is not. Much like it shouldn't be a big deal that I, as your employer, do not promote you. Do you know what I'm saying? And give it to somebody else.
3: Yeah, well, this is where I have to disagree, because I think, and a lot of people will see this point of view. It is the hardest thing, and this is my experience, it's the hardest thing to get promoted inside the company where you currently work, because people box you.
0: Mm-hmm.
3: Or they're happy with you doing, because this is my least favorite thing about managers. You are very good at your job. So we don't really want to move you from that job because you're doing that job so well. So now we're going to hire someone from outside to promote them above you because we don't want to move you around in the company.
0: Mm-hmm.
3: I don't dig that.
1: But that's I don't think we're addressing the witchcraft of the friend slash colleague enough. That was a very deliberate, calculated move.
0: But once again, you shouldn't have shared it with your friend if you didn't want it to get out.
1: But I trusted you. I didn't realize that you were a wicked little person. And now, even if I don't get the promotion, I'ma get you.
0: In fact, that's the person I would hire. Somebody who knows how to work the inner workings of corporate.
1: A snitch.
0: Exactly. That's the person I want. Guys, that's the person I want on my side because I know that, oh, this one is the best person to go and send to go and do things.
1: And so they snitch on you.
0: But I'm the boss and I'm not telling you anything. Guys, keep your cards to your chest in these places. The end. And if you don't know that, you are showing me that you're actually not strong enough to go into the next level of this thing. Here, we're operators here. We're operating.
1: Is that why I've been here 9 years?
4: Yeah.
1: I've said too much.
0: 11. I'm counting.
4: Isn't that why there's toxicity in the workplace, though? Because the people like that will get promoted. The people that will go behind other people's backs, that will fight tooth and nail for their position.
0: So what, do you want me to come to you and be like, hey, Anthony, I'm going to go tell him, Zoe, that you're looking for a job elsewhere. Must I tell you to your face as well?
4: No, I mean, I wouldn't,
0: guys, it's not toxicity. It's literally working. It's you using the information you have to get ahead.
3: I still feel if, in Khomotso's case here, if you're colleague had to step on you to get higher. That's where I disagree.
0: Mm.
3: So the colleague had to go snitch to say, listen, your Khomotso's looking for another job and to get the promotion. Mm. Then I don't think she deserves that promotion.
0: Oh, you guys want things to be fair.
1: Yes. Oh, sorry, but this was never... This.
3: Yes.
1: Yes,
3: we do.
1: Oh, my goodness. The penny's finally dropped. You guys want things to be fair. How dare you?
0: 011-8838-947. You put yourself in Khomotso's shoes right now.
1: These are not my pumps.
0: And the thing is, the reason Khomotso sent this voice note is that she's in it, so she's quite emotional about it. And when you're emotional, you can't see things clearly, right?
3: Mm-hmm.
0: So because you are outside of the situation looking in, you are able to give her better advice. What is her next move? She was up for a promotion with her friend, inverted commas. The friend got it. She later finds out that the reason she didn't get the job is because the friend kind of let slip that, hey, she's actually actively looking for other employment.
3: And then the boss said, well, in that case, go find employment elsewhere. We're going to upgrade someone else.
0: No, yeah, the boss didn't even say that. The boss just didn't give you the promotion.
1: Because your boss is petty and childish.
0: 084-00-00-947. This has definitely happened to some of you. And if you are one of the employees that snitched on your colleague
3: to get ahead,
0: we pretty much want to hear how's that corner office going?
1: I hope it's Hal.
0: How's the basement parking looking for you? How are those managerial getaways going?
3: Come talk to Katembe Kile and I. Come talk to us.
0: 011. You sound like you want to meet them outside. 011-8838-947. Do get involved.
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0: 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So, Khomotso sent us a voice note. She's feeling, there's so many flavors in the world.
1: She's feeling hard done.
0: And Khomotso's feeling a little salty.
2: Hi guys, Khomotso here. So, a colleague, she's no longer a friend. We used to be friends until this happened. A colleague and I were both up for the same promotion at work. She ended up getting it. Honestly, I was really happy for her until I found out the reason I didn't get it. Apparently, she told our managers that I'm actively looking for work elsewhere. It makes me feel like I actually deserved the promotion, even if I was looking for an opportunity elsewhere. Is it really such a big deal?
3: Of course it's a big deal. I mean, why would the company want to promote someone that they know is just going to keep looking for more money and just going to keep looking for other positions? Because, hey, that's basically what you were doing.
4: I'm sorry, that lady that was looking for another job, she didn't deserve the promotion in any case, because she obviously isn't happy at the company. Let her go.
5: Me, my manager tells our senior manager every day that I am actively looking for a job elsewhere and he better do something about
6: they
5: it.
6: They will always like the people that snitch. They will always like the people that bring information to them.
0: Mm-hmm. Guys, also, you must remember something, hey, a promotion is not a reward for the work that you've done. A promotion is an investment in you for the company for the future. So if we know that you actively don't want to be here, why would we put more investment behind you?
1: But I think it's because you guys are making it a want to be here thing when actually it's not about the place. It's about growth, and I'm willing to go wherever I'm going to find it.
0: Okay, then it's fine. And this is the thing, we're saying, you may definitely go somewhere else, but whilst you are actively looking, wanting to go somewhere else, we can't put you in positions where you're going to get more information about the company, get more investment for the company when we know that you want to leave.
1: Guys, even in dating, you keep your options open, eh? Until you finalized one thing.
0: Now my husband's listening. I'm not gonna agree with anything you are saying. Musanati, you in Olivedale, talk to us.
7: Good morning, Anil in the club.
0: Good morning, Musanati. How are you?
7: Well, thank you. So, firstly, guys, I really disagree with the notion that your colleagues can be your friends or you can't make friends in the workplace. We spend our time there. Mm. So it's very easy to make friends there in the workplace than it would be in a bar on a random day. Mm. And then going back to Khomotso, the colleague or the friend was wrong. You can't use such information for your own advantage. That's just not right because they were friends. So you can't use it to step up as a stepping stone so you get a promotion. It's so wrong. Guys. She must be demoted today.
0: Musanati, are you currently employed and you've got colleagues?
7: Yes, I am.
0: Do you know how much? Who's your closest friend there at work?
7: It's Dimpo. And it's also Nomfundo.
0: And you guys know how much you guys earn each other? Your salary slips?
7: No, we don't.
0: Why
7: we
0: not?
7: Don't.
0: You friends?
7: Because I don't discuss money, so we don't know how much we pay for rent. The same way we don't know how much we pay for rent and how much we pay for our cars. We don't. It's cringe to discuss money for us.
0: Okay.
7: For me.
0: So my friend Viela and my friend Neo, they know exactly how much I earn because they're my friends.
8: You tell them.
7: Know how much you pay on cars.
0: Everything. In fact, Uviela was looking for a car and she liked the car I drive. And I was like, oh, this is how much I pay. But if you go with this bank, you're going to get this deal and all of that because we're friends.
1: Oh, wait until she pitches for breakfast on 947 for 15% less.
0: Do you know what
7: finances,
0: I'm saying?
7: And I don't think it has anything to do with the job. But for me, discussing finances is a bit inclusive and a bit cringe. So I don't ask those things and I don't want to be asked those things.
8: Yeah, Musanati, but here, this is what I have to say. The difference is obviously you guys work together.
0: Mm.
8: Whereas Anele and her friends, you guys don't do the same job. So when you're doing the same job, obviously there's a level of competition.
0: You ring fence some information, guys.
8: Yeah.
0: You especially at work, about your personal life. Okay, and about your work. You ring fence some things. Yes, you can get, we're not saying don't be friendly with the people you work with. We're not saying don't be supportive. We're not saying don't be there and be a team player. But we just say, personally, I believe that there are some sort of boundaries that you need to have with your colleagues at work. Because as soon as you give them too much information, look what happens.
9: But she was so wrong for that.
1: She still needs to shank her.
9: Almost as a stepping stone, she was so wrong.
0: Yes, guys, she's wrong. But who gave her the information?
1: That doesn't mean you don't get punished, eh? I can still be wrong, and I'm still gonna get you.
0: But how are you going to get me?
1: Watch me. I've got all day.
0: Because that's the thing. And that's nice that you can be like, oh, I'm going to get you. How, babe?
1: Stay away from the wine bottles.
0: It's worse now that I'm now your boss because I got a promotion. Now you really can't get me. And how did I get you? You gave me the information.
8: Yeah, I don't disagree with your friend getting the promotion. And this is what I like about it, because what's interesting for me about Komotso's message is that she says she was fine with it. She was really happy about her friend getting the promotion until she found out that her friend might have gotten it because of what the information she shared.
0: Can I tell you what I feel is happening here? Is that we are all being emotional around a business decision.
1: No, but it's personal. It's also personal because there was a personal relationship. So it's not as black and white as we're just colleagues. I think what complicates it is the fact that there was an assumed closeness at a deeper level.
0: Yes.
1: So it can't be as simple as, oh, well, my colleague got the gig.
0: Homot is the only one making emotional decisions. The business made a business decision. Mm. The friend made a business decision. Does it suck that you're somebody that you thought... And that thing happens, hey, when somebody's your best friend, but you're not their best friend.
8: Exactly. That's the problem,
0: this
8: right?
0: This is what happened here, is that Homoto is now, living the consequences of people who made business decisions around her.
8: So are you saying that in the office, it's every man for himself? Huh?
0: It absolutely is, guys. It absolutely is. This thing of, oh, no, we're taking on a team building, and that's for work culture. And that's so that we can all know that we have got the same values and same goals for the business.
1: See why I don't bother.
0: No one is taking... I promise you, no one... There is not a business in the world. And I'm sorry, yo, guys, CEOs are going to hate me for saying this. No, there is no business in the world that is taking you guys on a boss parade, on a team building or...
8: For fun.
0: Mm. We just want to make sure that in here, you guys are all aligned, that our goal is there, which is ultimately profit for the business.
8: Yeah, that's true.
0: Do we hope that what we are doing here is going to help you in your personal life so that you're a better person? We do. But in the event it doesn't make you a better person in your personal life, thumbs up. That's for you. That's on you.
1: I'm so glad I didn't go eat undercooked rice with you guys a few months ago.
0: When we're doing a little cook-off. Our team build. Yes, because what did Greg do there? Greg came and told us what is the best for the business. What are our plans for the business? What is the strategy for the business? If the business cared about what's happening in your life, in that boss parade, we'd stop and say, okay, Frankie, how's it going with your house search and looking for a dog? Oh, we've got a dog. It's all of that. Da, da, da. Okay, Tembekile, if it was really about that, that's what we'd get around together and do. But it's not.
8: We talk about strategy.
0: We're there to talk about strategy for what?
8: The business.
0: Exactly. So you cannot, Homuto, you cannot be upset that two people around you who you work with made business decisions.
8: Yeah, look, I mean, if I was Komotso, I'd still be upset. Because I thought this person was friends with me. I thought we were close. And then you do something like this. That is a betrayal.
0: Yes, and much like your friends in your actual life have also betrayed you in one way or another.
1: Oh, not mine.
0: Why does it sting now?
8: Yeah.
0: Why does it sting now?
8: No, because now, obviously, I've found out that you got something ahead of me that I should have gotten.
0: Because do you know how you catch a fish? Because his mouth is open.
8: Oh.
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13: My dad's like, if you want to win again, I can teach you how to win again. 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
4: News headlines this morning. Alleged crime kingpin Vusmuzikat Madlala is set to return to the Matlanga Commission today. His testimony was postponed last Monday to allow him time to consult with his lawyers. Madlala is accused of corruption and involvement in alleged criminal infiltration of the police service. Well, police in the Eastern Cape have now arrested two more suspects in connection with the murder of boxing legend Zolani Tete. This brings to four the number of people who've been arrested for the crime. The boxer was shot on Friday as he arrived at his home in Mdanzane. And British Prime Minister Andy Burnham will visit Kyiv today. It'll be his first international visit since taking office last month. Burnham has already vowed to give strong support to Ukraine as it battles a Russian invasion. Those are the headlines. More Eyewitness News coming up at 8 or as it happens.
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0: It's Jessie J. This one is Price Tag Music on the way. We'll see if we can get to an oldie and a goodie from Miss Jennifer Lopez. Also, Sun El Musician teaming up with Manana, who's got a brand new album out. It is so good. That'll be I'll Be There For You from Sun El Musician. I hope we can get around to that. So, Khomuto wants us to be there for her. And she's got the city divided this morning with this one. Listen to her debacle.
1: Hi guys, Khomuto here. So a colleague, she's no longer a friend. We used to be friends until this happened. A colleague and I were both up for the same promotion at work. She ended up getting it. Honestly, I was really happy for her until I found out the reason I didn't get it. Apparently, she told our managers that I'm actively looking for work elsewhere. It makes me feel like I actually deserved the promotion, even if I was looking for an opportunity elsewhere. Is it really such a big deal?
2: I genuinely feel like the manager did not see her in that said post that she felt like she wanted to be promoted to.
3: What happened to me was, it wasn't really snitching on a person, it was actually snitching on the company. I was getting less than minimum wage a day, and after about 3 months, I shared this information with my aunt, who works for the labor department.
4: I also feel like the employer should have spoken to her and asked her, okay, I've heard this, is that the case? What are you looking for? Are you looking for growth?
5: Best believe that I'm going to do what I need to do to take more money home. I'd rather lose a friend, but at least I know I'm going to be driving a Merc by the end of the month.
0: There you go.
6: Rather you lose a friend.
0: At work. It's your work friend, guys.
6: You know what the thing is?
0: Yeah.
6: You can lose a friend, but you don't want enemies. Because that's the problem here. Is that if you spend a lot of time with these people, right? So to say we're going to not be as close friends, but you don't want to rack up enemies. I can understand Khomuto 100% on this.
0: I absolutely understand it, but the thing is, freedom works both ways. If you have the freedom to be looking elsewhere, we've got the freedom to decide who we're going to promote. And most companies, I do stand to be corrected, or for my statement here to be rigmarigged a bit. Most companies, if you really are the future of the company and they hear that you're looking elsewhere, they'll double down and they'll give you the promotion and be like, okay, what is it that you want? That we see a future here for you. What do you need? There's this position that's coming up. Are you good for it? Things like that. If they find out that you're looking elsewhere and they're like, no, it's fine. She can go. That also means that freedom is working both ways. You don't see a future here. We don't see a future in you. At the moment, you're just doing a job.
6: I think that your statement there about companies looking for you to grow, I think that really depends on who the boss is. Because some bosses take that stuff so personally. Like the same conversation goes both ways. If you're going to promote someone internally, you can't be negative towards me because I'm looking for other opportunities or keep my eye open. Right? Because people take that, bosses take that very, it's like personally, and they get vindictive about it.
0: It's like you're leaving them.
6: You're leaving them.
0: And not the company.
6: Exactly.
0: Is it Simone? You're in Bedford View. Good morning.
7: Hi, Nelly and the club.
0: How are you? Am I saying your name correct, Simone?
7: Yes, that's correct.
0: Talk to us.
7: So my thing is, it directly correlates to your last point, Anele. If she was really deserving of the promotion, they would have given it to her as a retention scheme,
0: yes,
7: or as leverage to keep her here. So I think we're just assuming she didn't get it because she was looking elsewhere.
0: Mm.
7: If you are a good manager and a good company is looking for growth, they'll use that to keep you here, give you more money. So I really don't think that she didn't get it just because the bosses thought she was looking elsewhere.
0: Yeah, Khomuto's not telling us the whole story. She's just telling us that she knows that she didn't get the promotion because they found out that she was looking elsewhere. But
7: exactly.
0: Like I say, if you are a star player at work, as soon as the bosses find out that you're looking somewhere else, they double down. They double down and they even take that promotion off the grid and say, okay, fine, there's a position coming up. Would you like us to, let's discuss you going in there. What training do you need to be up there? But to them, they don't see the downside of you leaving. They would rather incur training somebody new for your position, paying that money, because to hire new people costs the company money.
6: Yeah, it costs money, yeah.
0: You know, they would rather incur those costs than retain you.
7: So yeah, and I mean, they could have just given the friend the promotion and offered her more money. So even though she had the title, Khomuto would have still got more money. So the businesses can do anything if they're not restricted by anything. So, but still love you, Khomuto. Sorry, girl.
0: Love you, girl. But I stand on freedom works both ways. Whatever you allow to do, you must know that the company is also allowed to do the same thing.
6: So Simone is basically serving hard cold facts here and saying that Kamotso, you just weren't good enough for the promotion. That's why you didn't get it.
0: Luyanda, wow. What's the bottom line here?
8: All right, guys, you guys are missing key things here. Number one, there's four things. One is the trust aspect. This whole thing is not about Ukumuso getting the job or not getting the job.
0: Mm.
8: The issue is that the friend broke the trust. Now, if these managers or bosses are going to hire someone who is frivolous when it comes to things like trust, they should be careful as well, because this person could easily break that particular value, which is important for any company and any business. That's number one.
0: Mm.
8: Number two, who's to say that Ukumuso is not competing with Pillow Talk here? Because that happens in this country, particularly if you're in corporate South Africa. So let's not assume that Ukumuso did not deserve the job or that she was not good enough. Yes, I agree with you that typically a good manager and good leadership will try and retain you. But you have a lot of people who get elevated to managerial roles who, quite frankly, do not know how to be managers and good leaders.
0: Okay, but
8: so for me, I think...
0: What happens if the boss is a woman that now that we are assuming Pillow Talk?
8: Same story. Same WhatsApp group. Because the bottom line is there are two issues here. It's the trust factor. That's the key thing.
0: Mm-hmm.
8: And the other thing is that we don't know whether Ukumuso is deserving or not, and whether or not that management or leadership is a good leader or a good manager.
0: Mm-hmm.
8: Those are the key things that we have to take into consideration about this whole thing. Yes, and then lastly, sorry, Ukumuso isn't telling us everything. I don't believe that's the only reason why she didn't get that. Perhaps she's only aware of that, but I don't believe that could be the only reason.
0: Mm-hmm.
8: Thank you.
0: Okay, so I get that whole, trust thing, but... I think your friends are outside of the workplace and your partners and your family and all that. Once you're inside the workplace, you...
8: Yeah, but Anele, even colleagues, whether you're a friend or a colleague in a business relationship, it doesn't matter. The bottom line is it's the trust. Let's assume Ukumuso was pregnant and then she, the friend divulges that and then she doesn't get the promotion. Or let's assume it's something related with work. It's not about whether I'm a friend of yours at work or not. The bottom line is that this person violated the trust of Ukumuso.
0: Mm.
8: And she is eventually going to do the same thing in a different context that is even more important around work or sensitive information. That is where the key issue here, guys. It's the trust factor. This person is not to be trusted, and they promoted someone who clearly does not know how to... earn her way to wherever she wanted to be without having to violate people's trust.
0: Okay, but
8: that
0: now
8: is the key thing.
0: If, because I mean, this is not the fact that you feel so passionate about this is because we've heard the story before and we've seen the story before. If day in and day out, year in, year out, decade in, decade out, we are learning that you do not share personal things at work, why do we still do them?
8: Because we're human. At a human basic level, we are no man is an island. We want to be connected to somebody.
0: Mm-hmm.
8: You spend too much time at work versus at home.
0: Mm.
8: So, and that's how affairs even happen in the workplace,
0: mm-hmm.
8: because you're spending too much time with people around you. Therefore, you need the connection. That's the key thing here.
6: Look, what I do like about what you've said is, and I'm putting myself in the boss's shoes, if someone came snitching to me, it depends on what they are snitching about. But if someone came snitching to me, I do ask the question, can I trust you with information higher up? Because if you're running to me with this kind of stuff so automatically for your own benefit, then could we trust you to not share that stuff for your own benefit elsewhere?
0: Okay, but then you're weighing up, you know, the lesser of two evils then, right? Is who do you want to trust? The one that came and brought you information about the business, or the one who is actively looking to go to another business? Which one are you going to give information about the business to first?
6: Yeah, look,
0: think about it. The one who's on the way out, right? To give them strategy. Let's say you guys want to buy another business, right? Let's say you guys want to start operating in another area, a growth plan. Do you give it to that person who's on the way out who could go to your competitor and let your competitor know what your plan is? Or do you give it to the one who came and brought you information about your own business?
6: I don't know. This is so tricky. It's very tricky.
0: That's what you have to decide. Because ultimately, no one came to work to be Charlie's Angels, right?
6: No, exactly.
0: No one, everyone is here for their own benefit. How they benefit themselves is what you are allowed to judge, okay? And people's character and trust and all of that. But ultimately, when you as a boss wake up and you assume every day that everyone here is here for themselves, then it's easier to manage them.
6: Mm. Well, good luck, Khumotso. That's all I have to say. Good luck.
0: Click it.
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1: Absolutely.
0: If San El Musician has no fans, it means Frankie's dearly departed. 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
5: Hi, guys. How are you guys today?
1: Yeah. I can hear you're nervous, Chantel, and you should be. You should be.
0: So much money, Chantel.
1: So much money.
0: It's so much money. What are your plans? What are you going to do with the winnings?
5: So, my brother is matric this year. So, I would love to help my parents out with that. But also, I would love to go for his matric. He's in Cape Town.
1: Okay.
5: So it would be amazing if I could go.
0: Also, that little event that everyone has before they go off to the dance, you want to be there for that?
5: Yes, I would love to be there. He's my baby brother. He's the last born. We're so proud of him.
1: Okay. Amazing. Okay.
0: Well, you can bet on Tab to make that happen. Chantel, we are going to spin a wheel. We're going to land on an amount. You can either choose to bank that amount and get out of here, or you can say to us, I feel in my bones that there's more. Spin again. So we're spinning it right now, and we're landing on an amount.

0: Jeepers.
1: Wow.
0: Chantal, off the bat, we've landed at 25,000 rand.
2: Oh, my word.
0: Okay, so what are you going to do? Are you going to spin again or are you going to bank it?
2: I'm going to bank it. I'm going to bank it.
1: Are you sure you don't want to spin again? You got up to three spins, eh?
2: I know.
0: What if there's more money?
2: I'm going to bank it.
0: Okay.
2: I'm going to bank it.
0: You're going to bank it. All right, then. There we go. Round of applause with tab.co.za on a random Monday morning. Chantal wins 25,000 rand.
1: But wait, Chantal, wait.
0: Wait.
1: Are you a Tab customer?
2: I am.
1: All right.
0: Okay, more for you then, because you are a tab.co.za customer.
1: We are going to match your final winning, so this is the 25,000 rand you've just won, into your Tab wallet.
2: Wow. Oh my God.
0: So you can spend 25,000 rand on your brother, and then the other 25,000 rand you can spend it on tab.co.za.
2: Thank you so much, guys. This has been amazing. Thank you so much.
0: Okay, hang on. We are running a little bit late for news, but I have to find out because I'm curious now.
1: Yeah.
0: We want to know what would have happened if you continued spinning.

0: Oh. Oh, Chantal, if you had continued spending, you would have been sitting on 40,000 rand right now.
1: That's,
0: I know, that's four and zero, but a bird in hand is worth two in the bush, eh?
2: Right, but you did have a third spin as well, so if you decided not to bank 40
0: and go for the next again, one,
2: let's see what it would have been.
0: Oh, would it have been a bit of a crash, boom, bang?
2: That's 10,000.
0: 10,000.
2: Right.
0: So, I think you did the right thing. You did the right thing by banking because you won yourself 25,000 rands. We're going to do this again tomorrow and the day after tomorrow and the day after tomorrow all the way until Friday. Your share of 300,000 rands.
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6: Will Cat Matlala finally answer all questions at the Matlanga Commission? And the UK's Prime Minister heads to Kyiv on his first trip abroad. Good morning, I'm Tembekile Mkhototo. Alleged criminal kingpin Vusimuzi Cat Matlala is set to return to the Matlanga Commission today. His testimony was postponed last Monday to allow him time to consult with his lawyers. Matlala is accused of corruption and involvement in the alleged criminal infiltration of the police service. Khumotso Modise reports.
7: When Vusimuzi Cat Matlala appeared before the Matlanga Commission last week, he had not filed his supplementary affidavit, where he's expected to address questions by evidence leaders. This morning, Matlala will continue with his testimony, addressing the outstanding questions. His advocate, Annelene Panayeva.
8: Last count, and that was before we got a further email last night, the volume was far exceeding 2,000 pages. It's common cause between us and the evidence leaders that we were only served with bundles yesterday afternoon.
7: Last week, Matlala read through his statement, refusing to answer questions linked to matters before the courts, including his Medicare 24 Tshwane contract with the SAPS, for which he'll stand trial next month. However, Matlala conceded to meeting with apparent businessmen, including Suleiman Karim, at the homestead of late taxi boss Jothan Msibi, who's been linked to the Big Five cartel. He's expected to expand on this theme this morning. Khumotso Modise, Eyewitness News.
6: Police in the Eastern Cape have now arrested two more suspects in connection with the murder of boxing legend Solani Dede. This brings to four the number of people who've been arrested for that crime. Dede was shot on Friday as he arrived home in Mdantsane. A 27-year-old woman who was traveling with the boxer was also wounded in the attack and is still in hospital. Gosikwana Malinga Mnisi reports.
9: Police rounded up two people in Gugombo City on Saturday, followed by another three yesterday, one in Mdantsane and two in Senery Park. However, one of the two people apprehended on Saturday has since been released, bringing the number of suspects currently in custody to four. A 22-year-old man arrested on the same day has now been formally charged with murder and attempted murder. Police say there were insufficient grounds to keep the 30-year-old male released in custody, adding that he remains a potential witness as investigators continue to establish exactly what happened in the final moments of Dede's life. Eastern Cape Police spokesperson Nobundukan.
10: The SAPS commends the investigating team for their diligence and appeals to anyone with credible information to come forward.
9: Police say all information will be treated confidentially. Eyewitness News in the Eastern Cape.
6: And Britain's Prime Minister Andy Burnham will visit Kyiv today. This will be his first international visit since taking office last month. Burnham will be in Ukraine as the country marks the 35th anniversary of its independence. He's already vowed to give strong support to Ukraine as it battles a Russian invasion. He's already announced that Britain has also agreed the defense firm MBDA can release classified information on UK components of the long-range missile SCALP to establish local assembly lines in Ukraine. The top story, alleged criminal kingpin Vusimuzi Cat Matlala is set to return to the Matlanga Commission in the next hour and a half.
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0: report is brought to you by Texa Allergy, the number one non-drowsy antihistamine in South Africa. So this week's pollen reading is high, which means 90% of pollen allergy sufferers will experience symptoms. Very allergic patients and asthmatics should limit outdoor activities and keep indoor areas free from wind exposure. 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
1: A fine day in South Gauteng today. Joburg temperatures 7 and 25 degrees, Pretoria 10, peaking at 27, and Vereeniging 5 and 26 degrees today.
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3: Sport. Good morning, I'm Anthony Tejeda. The Premier League opening match day still has one game left to be played. That's this evening at 9 p.m. with Chelsea heading to Craven Cottage to take on Fulham. Sunday 2-2 it was between Liverpool and Newcastle, as well as wins for Man City and Brighton. Back home, we had the MTN 8 semi-final first legs. Orlando Pirates with a 1-0 victory at the old Peter Mokaba Stadium over Sekhukhune United on Saturday. Then Sunday, Mamelodi Sundowns unable to turn home advantage into goal advantage as they lost 1-0 to Golden Arrows. In rugby, the Springboks brutal scrum just about the only part of the game which sung in their 33-16 loss to the All Blacks in the first test of the greatest rivalry tour. Coach Rassie Rasmus reminding the world they've had tougher situations before.
4: We've been in many catastrophic situations in our lives. We lost the first test against British and Irish Lions. Everybody said that catastrophic. We lost the first pool game against New Zealand in the World Cup. Everybody said that catastrophic. So we've been in a lot of catastrophic situations in our lives. Obviously, we now in a position, if we want to win a series, we have to win three games on a trot. So without a doubt, it puts them in a very good position, which they thoroughly deserve.
3: Second test this coming Saturday. We'll have the pair clashing at the DHL Stadium in Cape Town. SA Sports Awards took place Sunday with Akani Simbini walking away with the Sports Star of the Year. He was on track at the Diamond League where he finished fifth in the men's 100 metres. Gefle Otlela was second. Zaki Tsinene claimed bronze in the men's 400 metres. And at the FIH Hockey World Cup, the South African men booked an 11th place playoff for Friday. They were 3-3 against Malaysia. Meanwhile, the SA women won their match against Chile 3-2 and made Thursday's a 13th place playoff. Anthony Tejeda, Eyewitness News Sport.
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0: Tell It to My Heart, Medusa teaming up with Halsey. 8:16 on the clock. On the way, we gave you some homework. Hashtag My Woolies Weekend. We said to you, you need to show us what your match day favorites look like. Right? This past weekend was full of sport. I mean, the EPL kicked off. Liverpool drawing, Manchester United losing, Man City coming back from 1-0 down to clinch it at 2-1. All of that was happening. The Box were playing.
1: Formula One yesterday.
0: Formula One. There was a lot happening sports-wise, and we wanted to know, when you pop into a Woolies, what are you buying to make sure that your match day favorites are there when all the action is happening? That is on the way right now. 7,000 Rand in the Sound of the City.

0: that makes you win on 947.
1: 7,000 Rand. That's the sound. All right. We know two things about the sound. We know that the sound has nothing to do with cutting. No blades, nothing involved. We know this thing is electrical.
2: I'm so glad you remember what we know. The weekend has totally wiped any sort of information that I had in my head clean, bruh. I am an empty canvas. I know nothing.
3: Morning, the sound of the city is a loudspeaker.
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7: The sound of the city is basically the automatic soap dispenser.
2: And the electric wine opener.
1: Yeah,
2: because if you come up really close to it as it's doing the action of taking the cork out, it does sound like that a little. But it is wrong. Let's go to Krugersdorp to look for all the right answers. Ravashan, good morning.
8: Good morning, how are you?
2: We're great, Ravashan. How are you?
8: I'm fine, thanks.
2: Talk to us.
8: I think the sound of the city could be an electric can opener.
1: Sorry.
2: Right up there with the electric wine opener. All of you are wrong. We're going to Letty in Sophia Town. Sophia Town. Letty, talk to us.
9: Good morning, Anele. How are you?
2: We're good. How are you?
9: I'm good, thank you.
2: You sound like you've been sitting on this answer. You're just waiting for us to call you because you know you've got it right.
9: Yes.
2: Talk
9: let's
2: to
9: hope
2: us.
9: So.
2: Okay, what is it?
9: The sound of a city is an electric toothbrush.
1: Sheesh.
2: Frankie, you've got an electric toothbrush.
1: No.
2: Is this correct?
1: No, it's not. It doesn't sound like that.
2: Sorry,
1: Letty. Okay.
2: Keep smiling. Keep shining. Roshan in Randburg.
10: Good morning.
2: Morning, Roshan. How are you?
10: I'm good, thanks. How are you?
2: We're great. I like the fact that everyone is going for electric this, electric that, electric this. You say this is a what?
10: An electric golf cart.
2: Doing what?
10: It's motoring on the greens.
1: This is not a bad guess.
2: But you must tell us, because an electric golf cart standing there by itself is not making sounds. So you need to walk us towards the right answer. What is the electric golf cart doing?
10: It's going straight to the 18th hole.
1: Okay, so it's moving.
2: It's moving. Is it taking off or is it slowing down?
10: It's speeding up.
2: It's speeding up. Is that correct? After all of that.
1: Yeah.
10: Oh, you can't be in it if you can't win it.
1: Exactly.
10: You can't win it if you're not in it.
2: Even the first one made sense, Roshan. Don't worry about it. We got exactly what you were trying to say. The money now goes to 8,000 Rand. I'm changing the 7 to an 8. That's how much money you have to ponder over the next 24 hours. The sound lives on PrimeMediaPlus.com. Go and listen to it as many times as you want. I think we'll get a fresh clue when we reach 10,000 Rand.
1: Probably.
2: But be the person who cracks it before we get there, because once a clue comes out, then it opens up to more people winning it. Grab it by yourself. WhatsApp the word sound to 0614 947 947.

0: That's what happens when you run out of lyrics, but there's still more song. You just go dribba-duba. It's Clean Bandit with Jess Glynn. This is Rather Be. On the way, the latest celebrity to be unmasked on Masked Singer South Africa Season 3. His name is Rikus De Beer, but you probably know him as Radio Raps.
1: Or Jonathan. He's got a lot of characters.
0: Lots of characters. Or, of late, he's also known as King Pie. We'll chat to him after the 8:30 headlines. Right now, there's somebody in the city we need to reward because they did their homework.
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0: Honorable mentions go to Shifiwa Budeli. Love that. There was Vores, there was ribs, and then there was just random muffins for your match day favorites. Honorable mention to Liana Mkoku, who's also got match day favorites in her trolley.
1: Yeah.
0: And Ingomazi. Because, I mean,
1: why not?
0: Who knows if Ras is going to call you out to come on the pitch? Get your strength going there, girl. Get your strength going. But ultimately, the winner is Mtobisi, Brave Man Sithole. Good morning, Mtobisi. Welcome to Anele and the Club.
3: Hello, how are you, Anele and the Club?
0: Morning. Mtobisi.
3: What a Monday. Yes, man.
0: Let's talk about your middle name. Brave Man.
3: Oh, yes.
0: And
3: yes. No, I don't know. My parents gave me that name.
0: Oh.
3: I'm that guy with who's brave. Yeah, I'll say that.
0: Because it's wild for me. Brave Man sounds like a name that you would give yourself. You know, like your... So literally, in your ID, Brave Man.
3: Yes. It's obviously Brave Man Sithole.
0: That is wild.
1: Do your friends call you Brave Man?
3: No. They used to call me at school, back in school. Not anymore now.
0: Okay, Brave Man, let's go through your match day favorites with hashtag My Woolies Weekend. There's chicken. What's that marinated stuff in the corner there, Frankie?
1: I think it's ribs, that. Is it ribs?
3: Yes. Marinated ribs. There's ribs as well.
0: Then there's two sets of ribs because you've got the sweet and sticky pork loin ribs. And then at the top there, the braai ones. Those are also ribs.
3: Yes,
1: steak.
3: Yes, man. Yeah. Oh, it's a steak.
0: Okay, and
3: but my fave is mostly the ribs.
1: Yo.
0: And then there's beef sausage, and then in the corner there it's extra lean mince meat, and then
1: you're gonna wash it down with a caramel cook there.
4: He really is a brave man.
3: You know, man.
0: So obviously we are absolutely sold on you. What is that? Is that like in that circle, Frankie? Is that like a salad?
1: What, here?
0: Yes.
1: I think this looks like a spaghetti kind of thing. Spaghetti and meatballs.
0: Oh, that's why
1: something
0: it's got
1: like
0: the,
1: that.
0: Okay. No. Everyone is catered for here for your match day favorites. Mtobisi, Brave Man Sithole, and that's why Woolworths is giving you 5,000 rands with a Woolworths voucher.
3: Thank you so much, Anneli and the crew. You just made my Monday. I thought I would have a blue Monday, but even the sun is out. it's a beautiful Monday.
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5: Traffic is truck has lost its load. Excuse me, it's in Maraisburg. It's on the N1 South after Gordon Road. You can expect delays from Bayers Nordia Drive. It's going to slow down traffic dramatically. Maraisburg, N1 South after Gordon. And four-ways roadworks continue on Winnie Mandela Drive before Witkoppen. Kempton Park, an accident. R21 South just off the Atlas. Heavy delays from the R23. Let me know if you come across anything else. 084-00-00947.
6: Headlines this morning. 7 employees from the Mfuleni local municipality are expected to appear in the Thunderbale Park Magistrates Court today after being arrested over the weekend on charges of fraud, theft and tampering with essential infrastructure. It's in connection with an orchestrated scheme where they allegedly instructed residents whose electricity supply had been disconnected due to non-payment to make payments into private accounts in order for services to be restored. Police in the Eastern Cape have now arrested two more suspects in connection with the murder of boxing legend Zolani Tete. This brings to 4 the number of people who've been arrested for that crime. He was shot on Friday as he arrived home in Mdantsane in the Eastern Cape. And New Zealand is a step closer to joining a growing list of countries that have now banned social media use for children under the age of 16. The government has submitted new recommendations to Parliament, which could see firms like Meta, for example, being fined up to 10% of their global revenue if they fail to comply. Those are the headlines. More Eyewitness News coming up at 9 or as it happens.
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0: Fuck. It's Harry Styles on 947. This one is Aperture, 8:37 on the clock. We have got Rikus De Beer, Radio Raps, Jonathan, King Pie, whatever you want to call him at this point in his life, he'll answer.
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3: And that's it. King Pie.
0: Here's the thing. When King Pie was performing, we all want to know who the celebrity is, right?
3: Yeah.
0: But for me personally, I was like, steak and kidney, ham and cheese, pepper steak.
11: Yeah.
0: So, who's inside there? Who's inside there?
11: It's the pepper steak.
0: Pepper steak.
11: Yeah,
0: okay, welcome to the family, because we're all pepper steak lovers on this side.
11: You have to love a pepper steak. Come
0: the
11: on.
0: Latest celebrity to be unmasked on Masked Singer, he was the King Pie. Easily the coolest mask. Like, when you looked at it, it just looked royal. Yeah.
3: And for, I mean, the whole season, Paul just kept saying how hungry King Pie makes him. Like, basically, that's it. All of us watching going, oh, it's hungry now.
12: No, it's amazing. I mean, it's part of culture, almost. You know, King Pie from I never forget when I was young and when I was at school.
0: Yeah.
12: That just the post snack before training and sports starts, King Pie Powerade. Let's go. The crucial combo.
0: For us, King Pie was on campus at school on Thursdays.
12: Yeah.
0: So the rush to the tuck shop on it. We were tripping each other.
12: Yeah.
0: You were making friends with the tuck shop moms to be like, come on, please keep it. And it'd be nice and warm. And during winter, when to get like that warm gravy, it was just like a mom's hug.
12: Yeah.
0: But then, yes, you speak about sport. What does it sound like, Rikus, when your back is breaking? Like,
12: no,
0: is there
12: well,
0: a sound to it?
12: Not really. Look, it was in the middle of a scrum, so it's a bit of a, you just feel like a twitch, almost like a snap type of twitch.
0: So it's not
12: thing.
0: Painful.
12: Well, it is, but it's a very weird experience to explain, because then you know something's wrong.
0: Mm.
12: I think that's the most important thing, and there's a lot of adrenaline going on, and then you have to obviously go for the scans and the x-rays and whatever, and then when you hear, it's like, there's a bit of a fracture here in the lower segment, and you're like, okay, you're hearing it, but what does this mean?
0: Will I be able to play rugby again?
12: Yeah, well, at that stage, it was like, how's walking gonna feel like? Because there was a long stage where I had, like, very minimal movement, in, like, leg-wise, and it's a very weird phase. And then the moment when I had, like, pins and needles early in the morning, it was like, that's fine, I'll take it.
0: You'll take that, because it means you're going to walk again.
12: Yeah,
0: and that's
12: sure.
0: How then your dream of playing for the Springboks, you know, that was killed off, and then you found another direction.
12: Well, that and common sense, seeing that I was in the era of Bismarck Duplessis, Adrian Strauss. Let's be fair, I don't think I'll probably would have played Springbok, but I think I would have played a bit of professional rugby, probably. You know, we had Chilibwe Lepele that stage, Dion Fury. It was a couple
0: era.
12: Of big guys.
0: Okay.
12: Yeah, so I think I'm a bit optimistic, but the dream was still real. And at that stage, you know, playing professional rugby was the dream. And when the doctor told you, like, listen, man, it's not going to happen.
0: Yeah,
12: maybe. And I went for like a third opinion until I heard the right thing that I wanted to hear, and then forced myself and made some stupid mistakes along the way.
0: Mm.
12: And then you get involved with the wrong things and sit on a couple of needles in order to get stronger than you should be. That spiraled in a bit of a negative sense. But yeah, at the end of the day, I always wanted to be just, you know, I was so rugby mad. I think the whole country is so rugby mad. That's why everybody is so peed off this morning on Sunday. You can feel it. Right? Everybody's like grumpy and like they drive a bit more aggressive. we forget how big of an influence the Springbok has on the country and our morale. And still now, in sort of a weird loop, I was still able to meet the coaches, Brian Rassie's house, you know, get friends with the team players and whatever, just on a different route.
0: So how did you meet them? So you came up with this character that was a radio station, or like you would do a radio interview. His name is Radio Raps.
12: Yes.
0: Okay, so how do you come up with it, and how does it go viral? Because Frankie always says, guys, Radio Raps went viral before viral was even
12: a
0: thing.
12: Viral, There was no Facebook, Instagram, Snap.
3: Nope.
12: People send it on WhatsApp, and there was and I think it's a trust thing, because if your mate sends you something, there's a trust, check this, follow this and check. And look, there was no reference for me. I was at a very dark place at that stage of my life. I mean, I was I still had these dreams of becoming a rugby player, and I was on the same WhatsApp groups as a lot of my mates that were already Springboks by that time. Willem Alberts, a lot of the guys were John Daisel. And I had this victim mentality, classic victim mentality, that, you know, yeah, everybody, it's everybody else's fault that I had to break my back, and it's so unfortunate, and just negative. And I, the only time I felt a bit of escapism towards my own dark feelings, thoughts, and emotions was when I could make people laugh. But I had no drama background. I had no training. I did a bit of satire at the varsity, which we always did. But I never thought, in what world, how do you get in? How do you have to become a soap actor? How do you do it? And I think it's kind of it set a blueprint for me going forward in my life, because I just did what I felt was right at that stage. And it was for my own mental well-being. And I thought, if I can create this laugh with this fictitious character on this fictitious station just with my mates, how do I take this further? I'm not quite sure. How do I do it? John Henry from Klopjach, a mate of mine, said to me, let me make it a bit tighter for you and just, you know, because I had no background. I mean, the phones at that stage were terrible.
0: Your Alcatel.
12: Your camera was the worst.
3: No, exactly.
12: That shoot was amazing, but the rest was the worst. And he said, let me just do a website for you and just, so there's this new thing, Facebook, that's kind of a thing. Let's just see if we can...
0: MySpace.
12: Yeah.
3: we create something cool? Yeah.
12: Let's just tighten it up a bit so it's a bit more formalized. And the rest was history. I started doing stand-up a bit later.
0: But you sucked at stand-up. Do you remember your gig in Paarl?
12: My first one was the worst.
0: It's the one in Paarl, eh?
12: Poch.
0: Was it in Poch? Yes.
12: Potchefstroom was the worst. I had 20 minutes and everything I had to say was done, was out. I was like, well, how am I going to do this? I just started downing on stage. And luckily it was Poch, so there was a lot of students. They were like, yeah, we enjoy, we'll go with you. And I just faded out later and I was like, I can't do this, man. And I remember John, he was actually with me. And he was like, but why are you trying to be funny?
0: You are funny.
12: You always just said, you just told your normal stories in your day to day and we laughed. And I thought, oh, okay, maybe I should just tell my story. And I did. And I mean, I think it was 6 years after that, we broke the record. We were the biggest single entertainer live show ever in the world, Afrikaans one. We did 7,500 people at
0: Emperor's Palace.
12: Prime Circle.
3: Sunbit
12: Arena, yeah. I did it twice in a year. I did Grand West as well, 5,500 people.
3: And no, I mean, that's the crazy thing. No Afrikaans comedian had ever done that before.
12: Yeah.
3: Like, very few comedians had even done that.
0: Yeah.
3: Before. That's crazy.
0: And then from that, he lands himself on the Masked Singer stage.
12: In a pie.
0: As King Pie. With a dream. Singing Miley Cyrus.
12: Can you believe it? Welcome to the land of fame excess.
0: Woo, am I gonna fit in? And the detectives loved it. Skuma was like, I'm shocked Taylor knows every single word.
3: Yes, to the song.

0: right, before we take King Pi's mask off, detectives, I need your final guesses. Jay, my brother, it's been so nice to see your confidence return. Who is King Pi, my brother?
1: I am sticking with my gut today. This is AB de Villiers.
0: Detective Somizi.
2: Okay, I'm going to say it's Kabelo Mabalan.
0: Sithelo Shozi, who is the king?
3: Yo, I'm going to lock in Darren Moore.
0: Skumba.
4: I'm going to stick with Mzondile Stig.
0: The panel have made their final guesses. Were any of them right? King Pi, it's time to finally show us who you are.
3: I want to check
0: Superfan audience, are you ready? Okay, you know the words. Let's go.

0: musician, entrepreneur, and comedian, Radio Raps, a.k.a. Rikus Debuur.
1: Oh, wow.
2: So now, okay, because you are the person who creates characters out of absolutely nothing, right? And this is how we've known you. This is how, I mean, one of your videos had 10 million views on Facebook, right? You're a big deal. Has Masked Singer inspired you to write and come up with another character?
1: Not so much character, but just, I think, get back into it. I missed being on stage a lot, and I missed being there. I have this philosophy, and I think I said it on the show as well, where I do whatever excites me until it doesn't excite me anymore, then I repeat the process. Mm. And with stand-up, there was a bit of a pause for a long while because I was a bit top-heavy in terms of business. I had a focus, and I had a couple of projects that I needed to give my attention to, and I wanted to do it fair. You know, you have to, at that stage, I need my attention to be there. But now I have something to say again, and I missed it being when I was there on stage and with everything, and there's something that just created the spark again. It's like, I have something to say again.
2: I'm so glad.
1: Yes.
2: And can I tell you, you actually speak for so many other people who did comedy, because I'll tell you what's happening with comedy now. Because comedians became so successful at being corporate MCs and businessmen and podcast hosters and all of that, the art of being on stage 100%. And cracking jokes is dying.
1: Yes.
2: And also because everybody assumed, well, we'll never make it as big as Trevor Noah, so let's just find other things to do because let's all chase the money. And there's nothing wrong with that.
1: Yes.
2: But I love the fact that you wanting to say you want to get back on stage, bring us back to the Casper De Vries's of the world, bring us back to the John Flismas of the world, bring us back to the Trevor Noahs, the Skumbas, bring us back to the David Gowls of the world, fill out the clubs, fill out the Emperor's Palace and the Sunbed, let us come to just have a laugh.
1: Amen.
2: Please, Radio
1: Raps. Now I'm gonna write but I want to, you know, because I don't want to say something dying, but it's something that attention span is now, if you don't hook somebody in 3 seconds, you're gone. So the story, the art of the story, the journey, the whole thing is kind of, it doesn't get attention anymore, you know, there's a certain specific connection you build with the audience member when it's a live stand-up show. Even it's one thing to check it out on the Netflix special or whatever, but to be there and in the moment, because that's you, man. It's your ego being caught out. But to sit there and to for the audience member to experience that and to crack and you're there, it's special. It's special.
2: We're Rick, ready for it.
3: Rickus, we got to thank you for being part of the Masked Singer. Amazing as King Pie. So thank you very much.
1: Awesome, guys.
3: I think you need live long in a lot of people's minds. Right?
1: Thank you so much.
2: Thank you. You're off to 702. Let's
1: cheers,
2: get out of here.
1: Enjoy. The

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9: Okay, for my classic today, hold on a second. It's a one-hit wonder. Right. I'm pretty sure Anthony's going to know the song. You'll definitely know the song. Timbukile don't think he's ever heard the song.
12: Oi.
13: Yeah.
9: The year the song came out, hold on a second. I've lost my thing.
13: Is it a band? Is it a person? Is it a lady?
9: It's a band. It consists of three guys. It was released in 1991, I think, was the single, or 94.
13: Counting Crows.
9: No, American guys. I don't think you'll ever.
12: Is it M-pop?
9: No.
13: Hanson Boys, ne?
12: Yeah.
13: Lo-fi, hi-fi?
9: No, it's a...
12: Wi-fi?
9: The song was massive when we were at school because the lyrics are a little bit risque.
13: You gotta fight.
9: No.
13: For your right.
9: No.
13: Two-part. Okay,
9: Can I just give it to you? The song title is New Age Girl.
12: Oh, wow.
9: The band is called Dead Eye Dick.
14: Hi?
7: Huh? Excuse me?
9: And this is the song, because this is a clip.

0: This is an absolute classic.
1: It was included in the Dumb and Dumber soundtrack.
0: I thought it was American Pie, yeah, but same thing, same
1: era,
0: thing.
1: Yeah, yeah.
0: I'm not going to give the name of the artist again.
1: Dead Eye Dick. It's based on a novel. That's where the name comes from.
0: And this is all they ever did, ne?
1: Well, yeah, no, they did. They had quite a successful career, actually. But this song, obviously, was the big one.
0: I was about to say, in terms of, like, other songs.
1: There was no other song.
0: We never heard from them again. Tembikile is going to say, thankfully. This song was so bad for Tembikile, he took his headphones off.
1: Can't be.
2: Noise pollution. And I can never be told by the music department that all my, anything I select for at least the next 6 weeks should not play on radio.
0: Can I tell you, last week they vetoed a song of mine that I wanted to play for Classic or Not. I am walking straight to the first floor of this and be like, if you guys are going to green light, Umerimo.
2: No, guys.
0: Umerimo.
2: Absolutely not.
0: You're definitely playing my song, but I still think this is a classic.
1: Total classic.
0: So no from you.
2: No.
0: Anthony?
3: I'm going to say, because it's very 90s, it's a classic.
1: Yeah, exactly.
3: It's like Something About Mary. That's what it sort of reminded
0: me
3: of. Yeah, yeah, yeah.
0: It's like those comedies.
3: Yeah, the coming of age stories.
0: Mm.
1: Bam, bam.
0: Joburg, what do you think?
4: Oh, Frankie, bringing me back in time. What a classic.
5: Oh, Frankie, where or where did we go wrong with you? Not a classic.
6: Oh, my Monday just became worse. Not a classic.
7: Frankie, please no.
8: Not sure if I know it, but it sounds a bit familiar. And I'm going to say classic because
0: nice.
8: It sounds nice.
9: Thanks, Frankie. Like a classic.
0: Was it counting?
1: No, thumbs up.
0: Yes.
1: Yeah. Come on!
0: Manso is going to dampen this entire mood.
2: No, she's got her ways.
0: Manso's going to say, my brother, what is this?
10: Oh my gosh. This literally just took me back to my childhood, Dumb and Dumber. That's when I actually heard the song first, and then I loved it from there. It is a classic. New Age Girls are classic, absolutely. Great way to start a Monday morning.
1: Thank you, Manso.
2: She's actually brought shame to everyone on her street in Soweto.
0: Okay, from the shameful streets of Soweto, what's happening today on the show, Matwe?
10: We're talking, if you got invited to a wedding and your plus one was your partner, and by the time the wedding rolls around, you've broken up, what do you do? Do you take someone under the person's name? Do you remove a plus one? What's the next step forward? It's all happening between 9 and 12.
0: You go alone because you're alone.
1: Yeah, you can't replace someone and then now we're meeting someone at the wedding. Mm-mm.
0: This is not a soapy in the 90s. The role of Thorn will now be played by Jeff Tractor. No. No. The person you said you're bringing is the person you bring. Otherwise, you go alone. You're single. You go to bed anyway by yourself at night. Why do you want to go?
2: Oh, I've been to some of these weddings. You don't always go to bed alone.
0: Yeah, yes, you find somebody new at the wedding. And that's the thing people forget to realize. At a wedding, there has to be singles. Otherwise, what are people supposed to get drunk and spayed?
2: Exactly.
0: No, guys.
2: I consider myself part of the entertainment.
0: We can't all be booed up at a wedding. There has to be singles on the dance floor who feel the spirit and then they need a shoulder to rest their legs on.
2: Because you know what it is about weddings? They do inspire you so.
0: Exactly.
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0: You go alone.
1: Oh, wow.
0: Thank you.
11: Anele and the club. 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
2: It's around 14 degrees in Joburg. Good morning, I'm Thembeki Lemkhototo. Seven employees from the Mfuleni local municipality are expected to appear in the Vanderbijl Park Magistrates Court today. After being arrested over the weekend on charges of fraud, theft and tampering with essential infrastructure, it's in connection with an orchestrated scheme where they allegedly instructed residents whose electricity supply had been disconnected to pay money into private accounts in order for services to be restored. Here's police spokesperson Atlenda Mathe.
3: Our team PKTT will continue to work with relevant stakeholders to ensure that those who abuse their positions for personal financial gain are held accountable.
2: Vusumuzi Cat Matlala will again have to convince the Matlanga Commission today that he should be allowed to avoid answering certain questions because of ongoing court cases or criminal investigations. Matlala's testimony was postponed last week to allow him time to consult with his lawyers. He's accused of corruption as well as involvement in alleged criminal infiltration of the police service. Khumotso Modise reports.
4: When Vusumuzi Cat Matlala appeared before the Matlanga Commission last week, he had

0: Africa remains one of the world's fastest growing regions despite global instability. The continent entered 2026 with cautious optimism, with the International Monetary Fund and the African Development Bank projecting Africa's growth to 4.3%. While growth is expected to remain above the global average, instability in the Middle East has introduced new risks around oil prices, inflation, debt, and investor confidence. Africa's gains could now quickly come under pressure if energy disruptions continue. The African Development Bank has urged fiscal discipline and regional integration as buffers against external shocks.
1: Africa is potentially the next growth frontier. If you look in terms of the fastest growing economies in the world, in the top 20, you find more than half of those countries in Africa that are growing faster than the rest of the world.
2: WhatsApp the word Africa to 072-702-1702 to get a link to watch or listen to the full episode on primemediaplus.com.
3: People apprehended on Saturday has since been released, bringing the number of suspects currently in custody to four. A 22-year-old man arrested on the same day has now been formally charged with murder and attempted murder. Police say there were insufficient grounds to keep the 30-year-old male released in custody, adding that he remains a potential witness as investigators continue to establish exactly what happened in the final moments of Dede's life. Eastern Cape Police spokesperson Nobuntu Kan.
4: The SAPS commends the investigating team for their diligence and appeals to anyone with credible information to come forward.
3: Police say all information will be treated confidentially. Eyewitness News in the Eastern Cape.
5: New Zealand is a step closer to joining a growing list of countries that have now banned social media for children under the age of 16. The government has introduced legislation to make the ban law. Australia implemented the world's first legislation banning children from social media in December last year, with the UK, France and others following suit. While under New Zealand's proposed law, firms like Meta could be fined up to 10% of their global revenue if they fail to comply. Prime Minister Christopher Luxon says the country cannot allow the harm that social media is doing to children to continue, including exposure to addictive technology and pressures that he says they're simply not equipped to deal with. Your Gauteng temperatures today will peak at around 27 degrees. Thembekile Mkhototo, Eyewitness News.
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Vibes music from Black Coffee on 947 ready for you. Some Kygo, Whitney Houston coming in ahead of that with Higher Love, and Alex Warren in with Fever Dream. 20 minutes after 9, it's 947, mid-mornings rather, with Mo Flava and Mansoor in for Flava. Hope you're having yourself a great Monday. What a great way to set the tone for your Monday with that classic or not, Anel and the Club. Oh, a new age girl. 10 out of 10. They're back again tomorrow between 9 and, between 6 and 9 rather. Mo will be back tomorrow between 9 and 12. But you and I, we are just going to set the tone for the rest of your week, right? And I said earlier when I was telling Anel in the club that we are talking, if you were invited to a wedding and your partner, you and your partner are not together anymore. Obviously, you know, wedding invitations, unlike a braai, they come much earlier, months before the actual wedding. And maybe you were someone, you've sent the RSVP with their name, say my plus one will be this person. And when the wedding rolls around, you're not together anymore. And this is off the back of a colleague of ours who is getting married. And basically him and his wife are having the same issue right now, or his about to be wife. Right? A friend and their partner, long-term partner, not together anymore. And the friend wants to bring someone else. They're just like, you've already paid for the plate. You've already paid for that person's seat. You know? And obviously, there's another side to this. Other people saying, maybe don't bring anyone then. We heard Anele in the club, they were saying, you're single now. So why, who do you want to take to replace the partner that your friends knew you would come with? And all of a sudden now you want to get someone else to come with you. So you're invited to a wedding. You RSV with your plus one. You know, my seat is counted. So is my partner's seat. You paid for two meals. You've paid for them to be at the wedding, essentially. Then we break up. Whether I want to bring someone else that is someone I'm talking to right now, I'm seeing, or I want to bring a friend, that is already paid for. Does it even matter? Can I just bring a new person to your wedding is the big question I'm asking right now. Because the plus one, whether it was the person you knew or not, is already paid for. And I understand a lot of people will be like, to my wedding, I want people I know. And if you're a friend who's single, you can't just ask for a plus one just to bring someone else. No. But the seating plan is done. Why can't I have a substitution? It's already done. Unless you come to me and you tell me, no, I can get money back for that one person. Then that makes sense. You're getting your money back. But if it's already done, you've already pulled the trigger, and my partner and I just don't happen to be together anymore, can I still bring someone as a substitute to your wedding? 8838-947. Have you been in this situation where you were like, oh, I'm going to have to take someone else? Or you do it silently, right? You're just like, I'm just going to bring someone else under that person's name. When you go to the seating chart, look at it. It says Tabo, but you are George. That's fine. Tabo's my ex. You just sit in Tabo's seat. How does it work? Do you take someone else? Have you been to a wedding with someone that you didn't initially RSVP to be coming with? Give me a call, 8838-947. Yes, I'm Ashanti with Foolish on 947. Dermot Kennedy also coming up.

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0: Taylor, Dermot Kennedy ahead of that with Kiss Me. If your relationship changes after you've RSVP'd for a wedding, you've been invited to, what do you do? Do you tell the couple that invited you that you'll be bringing someone new? Do you just silently change your, I guess, plus one? Do you just substitute and just bring someone new and they'll find out when you arrive with that person? Because you already had a plus one and it's already been paid for. Unless the changes happen very early and you still have a chance to go back to your friends and be like, hey, save that cash. I'll be coming alone. Which also makes sense if it's still in time. I think that is the right thing to do. Do you go alone because the invitation was specifically for you and your OG guest or partner? I'm not even going to give the option of maybe possibly staying home because you're not ready. No, I think you should go. Because you're not ready to watch what? To be at a wedding without someone you were meant to go with. So what? To go. What do you do in this situation? You've been invited somewhere, but the person you were meant to go with has now left your life. What options do you have?
1: For me, a plus one is not transferable. That invite was for my ex by name, not for next consistent, please. I would definitely call the couple and ask, hey, we broke up. Do you want me to come solo or can I bring a friend? I would never just rock up with a new guy. Imagine the shock on the seating charts. Personally, I'm going alone. Free plates, open bar, no awkward, this is my new boyfriend introductions. That's also self-care. Plus, I can actually enjoy the wedding.
0: And I mean, something has to be said about being a single gal at a wedding. You also still have fun. Might have more fun than a lot of other people.
2: You know what? Absolutely. Absolutely. I will bring another person. I won't even consult the owners of the wedding because they'll be sitting there minding their business, doing what they have to do on the day. And I'll be sitting there on another table as I'm making this voice note, I'm pointing out with my fingers, minding my business as well. So absolutely, I'm bringing someone else. Or else I'm not coming to the wedding and I want my money back.
0: No, I think not going is the wrong move. You go anyway. You were the invited one. If your plus one is not in your life anymore, I think not going is like, oh, you're also going to regret that. Do you know what I mean? If it's their friend's wedding and you don't go because you and your girl have broken up, I think, you're jumping the gun. 88-38-947, what do you do in this situation? You got invited, you are with your partner, and by the time the wedding rolls around, you're not together anymore. You've RSVP'd with your partner, but then you broke up. And now you're seeing someone else, or maybe you're not even seeing someone else, but you just feel like, I can take my little sister, my little brother. I can take someone else. This has already been paid for. What are the rules around that? We're talking wedding etiquette, in other words. Invite etiquette. You've RSVP'd for someone. They're not in your life anymore. Maybe I sound like someone that's just like, it makes sense to take anyone because I've never had a wedding. But if things have been paid for already, what is the... How bad could it be to bring someone else? You've already paid for that person to be there. Like I said earlier, unless that hasn't been done, then you can tweak those. Can you just bring a new plus one? Have you been in this situation? 88-38-947 voice notes also on 0663-818-609. Speaking of invites, maybe you also bought tickets, to Joburg Day, 5th of September. And you and the person you bought a ticket for are not together anymore. You see? Bring it back there. You've spent the money. And this person is now not coming anymore. What do? You give the ticket to the next person. You come with a friend. You don't cancel all of Joburg Day because your ex is not coming with you anymore. What's your take on this? Send voice note 0663-818-609. Speaking of Joburg Day.
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0: Twain and Marie. Love this one. It's unhealthy. 45 after 9. Let's wrap this up. We've been talking, if you're invited to a wedding, you've RSVP'd with your partner, but that ends. Because that's life, right? What do you do? Do you go on without them? Do you bring someone else?
1: It's pretty simple. I rock up there with my new partner because I broke up with my old partner. And anyway, the invitation was sent to me. So, and we're going to have a lack of time. We don't have time for things that happened in the past.
0: I'm moving on, Tolo.
2: If it were me and I was invited to a wedding and my plus one wasn't able to attend anymore because we weren't together, then I would just inform the couple because, you know, sometimes people like limit their guest list because of like financial situations. So I would tell them because just maybe they have like someone in mind that they wanted to invite, but they weren't able to invite. And now they have like, you know, they have the chance to invite that person. I would give up my extra seat for somebody that the couple would want to be there, but didn't have a chance to invite.
0: That's another topic for another day, because why was that person not even invited in the first place? Oh, because if I get an invite and they're like, yeah, someone canceled so you can come, I don't know how I'd feel about that. Let's go to Eden Park. Is it Roxanne?
3: That's me.
0: Talk to me, yes, my girl.
3: Okay. Yes, the thing. I mean, seriously, I was invited to my friend's wedding.
0: Yeah.
3: Seriously? I need to sit at home? I need to mope? No way. Hell no, I'm not doing that. I'm going to that wedding. I'm going. Okay. Yes. The thing.
0: Yes.
3: Why should I spoil ye day or whatever's wedding just because I'm single?
0: Exactly.
3: And yes, the thing. Am I really single because I'm going to a wedding? Am I really single? I'm going to a wedding. I mean, a wedding is a celebration where, you know, there's love, there's people. A wedding is about people. There's going to be a lot of couples, and couples is going to have cousins, and cousins is going to have cousins, and cousins is
0: going
3: to have
0: I
3: brothers.
0: See where you're going with this, Roxanne.
3: You get what I'm saying? I'm there to mingle. I mean, seriously, I'm not going to ruin my friend's wedding just because, you know, I'm my ex or I'm single. But then again, am I really single? You know what I'm saying?
0: All I'm saying is we're better to mingle as a single girl.
3: Yeah. I mean, I'm gonna go with my high heels, and you know, I'm gonna mingle. I'm gonna have my bubblies.
0: And in fact, this is where you have to look even better than you were going to look.
3: And another thing, my friend is gonna be happy. That's what it's all about. It's all about they happy today. I'm there. It doesn't matter, you know, if I'm single.
0: So your thing now, Roxanne, is look amazing, look smashing, smoking hot.
3: Look freaking hot. Be there for your friend.
0: Oh.
3: There's going to be people. You know what, ne? You know, actually, the wedding is such a good thing. And you know what, ne? I am single, and you know what? It is my. Here's the thing. I am going to go to the wedding because there's too many people. Too many.
0: Yeah,
3: too many.
0: I agree with that, Roxanne.
3: I don't think it's the right thing to stay at home. I think it's beyond disrespectful.
0: In fact, that shouldn't even be an option. It's your friend's wedding, whether your relationship ended or not. That has nothing to do with the fact that it's your friend's. It's the biggest day of your friend's life.
3: I don't think you should do that at all. I would never do something like that. I can't. I just can't.
0: Roxanne, girl.
3: That's it.
0: You sound like the kind of friend I need to go have a great time with and have some bubbles. But when you go to that wedding to have bubbles, also hydrate, have some water, because you want to stay.
3: I will.
0: You want to stay as aware as possible of your surroundings.
4: I love 947 because of the cool lineup of presenters.
5: Takes you home and brings you to work. It's just a feeling.
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6: All right, so the invitation was for me, right? It was given to me. And more especially if it was not specific on who to bring. It did not say bring Michelle, bring Tabi Seng, bring Tanya. It just said a plus one. So who that plus one is, it's all up to me, really. And I'll happily take my new partner.
7: Definitely take a partner. I don't think you'd even have to ask.
4: Anele and the club
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9: It's so important to know who you are first. Yeah. You know? And for the longest time as Africans, we didn't. We were just like following other cultures, other trends. And, you know, so that's how I handle myself. If there's value, I will show up. So how do you make this sustainable, what you've done? How can people plug into your world and follow the moves that you've, you know, that you've taken? And I said to her, let's work on something then, on paper.
10: Want to hear Black Coffee's full interview and his advice to South African artists? WhatsApp the words Black Coffee to 084-000-0947. And we'll send the link straight to your phone.
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0: The kids love this one. It's a fave in every household. Golden with Hendrix, EJ and Audrey Nuna on 947. Leading up to 56, often 9. 4 minutes to the top of the hour. News is going to be with you in a bit. Dominique is already on standby. Now, I'm calling all the people that are going to be new, first time car owners. Right. And I'm not sure if you heard this conversation, but last week, Thursday on 947 Drive with Tando, Jacob Mushogwa joined the Naked Wheel Talk, right? And he was unpacking what buyers need to know before buying a car at an auction. And you've heard people, I mean, when I bought my car as well, I was just thinking, ooh, I've heard people say, go to an auction, you get great deals. But that was still like a very scary move for me, right? And in fact, one of the first people I spoke to about getting my car, if not the first person I spoke to actually, was Jacob. Because at the time he was doing the show with me on weekends, and he's very knowledgeable in this. So he was basically on a Naked Wheel Talk, Jacob Mushogwa, advising buyers to make sure they attend viewings a viewing day, and of course, if possible, bring someone knowledgeable, because buying your first car is going to be very tricky. I'll tell you that for free. So you need to, if you're going to an auction for your purchase, bring someone that's knowledgeable to inspect the car before bidding. Auction vehicles may come from banks, fleets, or rental companies, and some may be accident damaged. 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
1: It's around 14 degrees in Joburg. Good morning, I'm Dominique Machola. Lawyers for alleged crime boss for Smuze Cat Matlala say they are seeking a postponement from the Madlanga Commission, where his testimony is scheduled to continue today. Matlala's testimony was postponed last week to allow him to consult further with his lawyer and file an answering affidavit. He is currently incarcerated at the Jose Mamburu C-Max prison, where he is awaiting trial. His lawyer, Fatima Mes, has this morning addressed the commission on the difficulties they have experienced when trying to consult with him at the prison.
11: From Saturday, Ms. Fanevhefe has been sick, and I do believe in her first appearance on behalf of Mr. Matlala, at some point she intimated that she suffers from rheumatoid arthritis. That has put her in a position where she's so ill. I was engaging with her this morning. She can't use her hands or feet. She's with the doctor and the consultant to see a way forward.
1: The multi-million rand corruption trial involving former eThekwini Mayor Zandile Gumede resumes at the Durban High Court today. Gumede is charged alongside 21 others for multiple counts of fraud, corruption, racketeering and money laundering. Thabiso Koba reports.
12: The slate of accused people include ANC councillors and eThekwini municipality employees. It's alleged in 2016, officials from the eThekwini municipality deliberately allowed for a waste collection tender to expire without having started a process to hire new suppliers. This created an emergency situation which allowed the municipality to appoint new suppliers without going through the normal tender bidding processes. It's alleged by the state that Zandile Gumede, who was eThekwini municipality mayor at the time, directed for officials to ensure that the contracts for the new waste collectors were awarded to companies owned by ANC people. Today, the trial within a trial is expected to continue. It is to determine whether information seized from former eThekwini city manager Ponzuza is admissible as evidence. Thabiso Koba, Eyewitness News.
1: Nearly 5 decades after Steve Biko died in apartheid police custody, the fight to establish exactly what happened to him is now before the courts. The reopened inquest into the death of Black Consciousness Movement leader is set to begin today in the High Court in Gqeberha. Kusikhona Malinga Mnisi reports.
13: There is a resounding view that the original inquest was a whitewash and that those responsible for Steve Biko's death were never properly held to account. That inquest found no one criminally responsible for his death. The Azanian People's Organization says the latest process must uncover the full truth, including any institutional cover-up that followed Biko's death. Azapo says it has spent decades calling for justice, including challenging apartheid-era amnesty provisions in the Constitutional Court in 1995. The party's Jabura Gwena.
14: As Azapo had warned, the Truth and Reconciliation Commission's limited attempt to restore justice was ultimately betrayed by a government that failed to implement even the modest recommendations.
13: Azapo says the reopening cannot undo the injustice suffered by Biko, his family, and the wider Black Consciousness Movement, but it can establish accountability and expose what it calls the institutional complicity behind his death. Or see Kwana Malinga Mnisi, Eyewitness News in Gqeberha in the Eastern Cape.
1: In your traffic in Deep Kloof, there has been an accident on the N1 North before the Soweto Highway, slowing down traffic, and it is also backed up on the M1 North between the Kilani Benz and College Drive due to an accident. Your Gauteng temperatures today will peak at around 27 degrees. Dominique Machola, Eyewitness News.
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0: Africa remains one of the world's fastest growing regions despite global instability. The continent entered 2026 with cautious optimism, with the International Monetary Fund and the African Development Bank projecting Africa's growth to 4.3%. While growth is expected to remain above the global average, instability in the Middle East has introduced new risks around oil prices, inflation, debt, and investor confidence. Africa's gains could now quickly come under pressure if energy disruptions continue. The African Development Bank has urged fiscal discipline and regional integration as buffers against external shocks.
1: Africa is potentially the next growth frontier. If you look in terms of the fastest growing economies in the world, in the top 20, you find more than half of those countries in Africa that are growing faster than the rest of the world.
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TVing. Why she's just the queen, man. This collaboration with Sabrina Carpenter, 10 out of 10. Bring Your Love on 947. Mario, How Do I Breathe? And some Benson Boone, Mystical Magical. Bringing us to 14 minutes after 10. Mid-mornings with Manzu today, because Flavor's not here. But he'll be with you again tomorrow. What's happening a little later, though? Just to keep with what Flavor will be doing with you, my friend. Daily Dilemma coming up in the next hour. Woo! You know, it's so fun when I'm listening to Daily Dilemma from home. Because I'm just like, how? Me, I'm always in people's ndabas. I love it. But today, I am so close to those ndabas. So you can imagine my excitement. Dumiso's come through and said, Mantu, I've discovered that a colleague has been stealing from work, from our company, and selling the stuff he's stealing, whatever stock it is, privately, while the business is losing money and preparing to retrench half the team. This is a big scandal. And you know I love a scandal. Now, the innocent employees could lose their jobs while the person responsible for this stays employed. Should I expose him and potentially send him to prison or get him fired? Or should I warn him to stop before reporting him? Ooh. So think about that. Let us simmer. In about an hour, we'll be getting into Tumisho's dilemma. He's at work. He knows that someone's doing butsotsi at work and stealing from the business. And this is kind of compromising, I guess, a lot of other people's jobs. What should he do? Should he warn this person, tell them they know about what they're up to, or report him and possibly get him fired or legal action against him? That's happening in the next hour. Right now, though, we're getting into Spotted. Woo! Okay. I consider myself someone that knows Joburg really well. Why? Because I'm a Joburg native. I was born here. I kind of can get anywhere without a lot of trouble. But what also that means is I also know a lot of, I guess, landmarks around the city. So let's see. This is also a test for myself. I do not know what the answer is for Spotted. That's happening in a bit and later on. But let me just tell you this. You're getting warmer if the landmark above you has absolutely no business being at a filling station. You see, now this is already starting off very tricky. Okay, it's happening in a bit. Just think about this. You're getting warmer if the landmark above you has absolutely no business being at a filling station. My love is gonna... Let's see if you'll know what this is in a bit. Timo ODV, Aiden K, Freed from Desire on 947.

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0: 947, something just like this. Music ahead of that from Madonna. No, from Timo ODV, actually, with Aiden K coming in with Freed From Desire. Let's get straight into Spotted. I told you earlier that you're getting warmer if the landmark above you has absolutely no business being at a filling station. If you trust yourself, you're like, Mansu, you think you know Joburg? I know Joburg. Then this should be easy for you, right? But we're in this together because why? I don't even know where this Spotted is. All right, let's get straight into me. Now, first clue, you found me if something built to fly has become one of the most recognizable landmarks on the ground. You found me if something built to fly has become one of the most recognizable landmarks on the ground. You're definitely in the right place if you've got fuel on one side and a piece of aviation history catching your eye. I think I have an idea of who this is. That's also very easy. Is it? You're becoming incredibly warm if locals have been using this landmark to give directions for generations. So we know this is a generational landmark. It's not a new thing. We know aviation is a part of it, as well as a filling station. And you're getting hotter if the road you're on connects Johannesburg South with Soweto. Johannesburg South with Soweto. Oh, it's not what I thought. Okay. You're getting hotter if the road you're on connects Johannesburg South with Soweto. I keep getting confused. Okay, final one. Let's see if you'll get it. If you've made your way to the famous landmark along Golden Highway, where aviation history meets the roadside, then you've officially spotted me. Thank you. Golden Highway was the best clue. I will tell you, I've moved from 3 aviation-related landmarks, and I didn't think it was this one. The first 3 I had was not even this. But come on, Golden Highway? The road that, I guess, connects the south of Johannesburg and Soweto, a filling station, aviation landmark. I'll throw in another one there. A hot wing or two around this place. Am I right? I'm right. Do you know what this place is? 8838947. You can also send your voice note 0663818609. I will say, if you're from Joburg South or from Soweto, even you going to the Val, you pass by there, man. You should know where this is.
1: My dad's like, if you want to win again, I can teach you how to win again. We've got to put the phone off. We've got to get that mindset back. Get rid of everything that's happened in the last couple of months. Speak to someone properly. Get your mind right. It's nothing to do with your ability. You're the man.
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0: Wow. I'm not giving up. 30 minutes after 30. Or rather, it's 10:30, hey, to be honest with you. Huh? Spotted. I gave you the clues a little earlier and the phone lines went crazy. If you're from Joburg South, if you're from Soweto. In fact, this is the road that I use quite a bit when I go to Soweto, when I go to Makran. Yeah, because it feels like I'm there quickly. Like it feels like I've entered Soweto quicker than any other route. Especially because my family's in Naledi, so that's so far. That's like the very end of Soweto. So you drive for quite a while in Soweto to get there, but this road particularly feels a little shorter. Those clues, you find me. If something built to fly has become one of the most recognizable landmarks on the ground, you're definitely in the right place if you've got fuel on one side and the piece of aviation history catching your eye. You're getting incredibly warm if locals have been using this landmark to give directions for generations. That is true. It used to blow me away as a kid growing up. You're getting hotter if the road you're on connects Joburg South with Soweto. And you've made yourself, this is the clue that gave it for me. The first four were throwing me everywhere. But you've made your way to the famous landmark along Golden Highway, where aviation history meets the roadside. Then you've officially spotted me. What is this place? I also threw in my own one and said, hot wings! Let's go to Sandton. Is it Kapashni?
1: Yes.
0: How are you doing, my darling?
1: I'm finding you.
0: Are you a South native?
1: I used to be living in the South.
0: This was that anyone that's a South or Soweto native is very familiar with this spot. Talk to me, my friend. Wait, how early did you get it? Did you have to get to the final clue?
1: When you said aviation and the area, Golden Highway?
0: Yes.
1: I knew exactly.
0: Devlin. Okay, talk to me. Kapashni, where is it?
1: It's in Devlin. There's a chicken lick in there and there's a garage. Oof. On the Golden Highway right there.
0: That is correct. In fact, I don't know if we need to go to anyone else, but that is absolutely correct. But let's see if everyone else that's been calling, because the phone lines are flashing, if they correct Kapashni. Let's move on. Thank you so much, my darling. Have yourself a great Monday. Edwin in Marlboro, are you a South native?
2: Yes, I am.
0: Yeah. Where in the South are you from?
2: Bosonia.
0: Bosonia. So you definitely know what I'm talking about.
2: Yes. It's the old
0: garage. Edwin, your line. I believe that he knows. Let me ask producer. Did he know the place? Okay. The producer's nodding because Edwin's line is bad there. Final one. Gavin, are you a South native as well?
3: Yes, absolutely. Grew up in Eldorado Park.
0: Oh, grew up in Eldorado. Oh, if you grew up in Eldorado Park, you definitely know. This is your local, this is your stomping ground.
3: Yeah, no, absolutely. So our parents, even when I was small, they used to go there. There used to be a restaurant there.
0: Okay.
3: In the plane.
0: In the plane?
3: People actually used to go, yes, they used to go and eat there.
0: Oh, that is so dope. Was it like a diner or like a more refined, like, you know, dinner date kind of restaurant? Oh no, Gavin, your line is bad. Oh, wait, what was that, Gavin? Let's try again.
3: Yeah, I'm thinking it was like a small little diner, just everybody wanting to go and sit there and have some food.
0: I think I asked if it was a diner because I think I might vaguely remember that. I might vaguely remember that that was a diner, or maybe I'm just thinking about it because you've mentioned it. But Gavin, you're also correct. Thank you so much, my friend. You want to say hi to anyone?
3: Yeah, just everybody that knows me. And yeah, a fabulous listening to the station as well.
0: Oh, okay. Thank you so much, Gavin. Did he say it's his first time listening? His line was so bad, I didn't get that properly. But yep, if you said it's like that Devlin... Is it Innerdale that's close to there? Elders is also close to there. Clubtown is close to there. Hey, the Sun City Prison, not Sun City in the Northwest. Sun City Prison is close to there. And the home of Kaiser Chiefs, Naturina, is also close to there. It's that garage out in the South. Let's see if some of the voice notes got it. But I think if you're a South native, you would have gotten this one.
4: It's Viking Garage.
0: Viking Garage.
5: Hi, Manzui. I think it's Rand Airport.
0: Ah, Rand Airport. My girl, you are moving with me. I won't lie, that's where I went before I heard the final clue. I'll tell you that one. It's a Vic's Viking Garage. It's famous. It's a South African roadside landmark located in Ennerdale, the south of Johannesburg. Best known for having a massive full-size aircraft permanently mounted on its roof. And it was established in the early 1960s by aircraft engineer Victor Edward de Villiers. That's why it's Vic's Viking Garage. Yep. The station became a legendary meet you at Vic's location, for a beacon for travelers along the Golden Highway. Today, the site operates primarily as a modern fuel station forecourt while still retaining its iconic rooftop aviation display. And of course, that very famous fly through chicken legan. This is 947. ADHD is one of the most misunderstood neurodevelopmental conditions affecting both children and adults in different ways. This week on Health Matters, Professor Renata Schumann unpacks the signs and symptoms of ADHD, why it's often overlooked, particularly in girls and women, and the importance of an accurate diagnosis and treatment. 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

0: Yenina Music, I'm coming to give all of you kisses. Hey? I won't lie, hey. This man is going to be at Joburg Day and I need to hear the song. I need to hear the song. And I'm pretty sure all of Joburg is like, oh! It's DJ Maphorisa and Kabza De Small, who you're going to find at Joburg Day, 5th of September, my friend. If you're going to be with us, Mkumbini there that I just played. Let's see. My fingers are crossed, right? Music has already set me up. This Monday is already starting to feel like a Friday. Tomorrow's payday, so the last bit of money that's left is going to go to fun times today, is all I'm saying. Because that's what that song just did to me right now. Oh! Come on. So make sure you get your tickets. PrimeMediaPlus.com. You and your squad. Let's meet there. The weather's already warm. This weekend already set the tone for the kind of summer we're going to have. Yes, I said summer. We're skipping straight to summer from winter. We're not playing. El Nino is here in the building. So the 5th of September, make sure your summer dresses are ready. Your sunglasses, your summer hats, you and your girls. Huh? Your refresher sprays, your vitamin E sprays that you put on throughout the day in the sun. Your sunscreen. We're going to be hydrating and dehydrating the next day because we're going to be having adult bath. So tomorrow, you're going to wake up dehydrated after Joburg Day. It's going to be such a fun day out in the sun. My siblings are coming with me, I'll tell you that for free. My cousin and her husband are flying in from Grahamstown for Joburg Day. My friend and his wife, they buy tickets every single year. They were like, dude, we already have our tickets. We'll see you there. So it's always a day out for everyone close to me. So make it a day out for you and your family. Make it a close, event. We're welcoming warm weather together. Okay, the lineup is absolutely incredible. Lord Cares is going to be there. Lockenville's going to be there. Will Lindley is going to be there. Kabza De Small, Zingumalo, Mikasa, Casper Your Vest, DJ Zinke, Murder is coming with the Soweto Gospel Choir. Who am I missing? Sanel Musician's going to be there. I think that's everyone. I've mentioned everyone. And you. That's who I forgot. So make sure you get your tickets. You and your family, you and your hubs and the two kids. Get those family pack tickets. 1,000 rand for all those 4 tickets. But the kids have to be between ages 3 and 12. Don't miss out. It's going to be a great day out. When we come back, Daily Dilemma in the next hour. I'll tell you all about it in a bit.
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0: plug in the next hour, Daily Dilemma. Tumisho coming through saying, Mansu, I've discovered that a colleague has been stealing company stock and selling it privately while the business is losing money. Now, this also feels like it's going to be a threat on other people's jobs. Why? Because the business is losing money and it looks like they're preparing to retrench part of the team. Now, innocent people are going to lose their jobs here while I sit here with information because I know who is doing this. The person responsible will stay employed while other people lose their jobs. Should I expose him and potentially send him to, I guess, if they lay criminal charges, prison? Or he'll get fired? Should I be reporting him or should I go and tell them, stop it, I know what you're doing? I think it's too late for stop it, to be honest with you. But we'll talk about that in the next hour.
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2: It's around 17 degrees in Joburg. Good morning, I'm Dominique Majola. A warrant of arrest for media personality Molemo Jubjub Marohanye has been issued. Marohanye did not appear in the Germiston Magistrates Court this morning as scheduled due to an apparent illness. He is facing charges of discharging a firearm in a public place and pointing an object likely to be a firearm, make a person believe it is a firearm. It seems from an alleged confrontation involving a e-hailing driver in Edenville in June. Lawyers for alleged crime boss Vusumuzi Cat Matlala says they are seeking a postponement from the Madlanga Commission, where his testimony is scheduled to continue today. Matlala's testimony was postponed last week to allow him to consult further with his lawyers and to file an answering affidavit. He is currently incarcerated at the Jose Mamburu CMAX prison, where he is awaiting trial. His lawyer, Fatima Missi, has this morning addressed the commission on the difficulty they have experienced when trying to consult with him at the prison.
3: From Saturday, Ms. Fanevhefe has been sick. And I do believe in her first appearance on behalf of Mr. Matlala, at some point she intimated that she suffers from rheumatoid arthritis. That has put her in a position where she's so ill. I was engaging with her this morning. She can't use her hands or feet. She's with the doctor and the consultant to see a way forward.
2: And oil prices have slumped today as investors brace for details of a U.S. plan to isolate the Iranian community that President Donald Trump billed as the most crushing financial operation ever against Tehran. Eyes on Treasury, who said that he would give more details in a news conference on the fresh push to pile economic pressure on the Islamic Republic, which comes as an unpopular war drags towards the six-month mark. Gauteng temperatures today will peak at around 27 degrees in your traffic. Heading towards Houghton, there has been an accident on the M1 South before Glenhove Road, slowing down traffic from Colette Drive. Dominic Machola, Eyewitness News.
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0: The adoption of zero tariffs on exports from more than 50 African nations into China will disrupt the commercial landscape as we know it.
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big one from her this coming Joburg Day, 5th of September. She's going to be there on stage. That one is Away. Music ahead of that coming through from Cat's Eye, Gabriella, and some One Direction coming in, One Republic rather. It's the other one with Run. Now, we got a message from Dumisho. Says, hi, Mansui. I have a problem. Do I expose my colleague? I work for a printing and computer retail company, and over the past few months, I've watched the business struggle financially, and we are now being told that the company might have to cut down and retrench because it's losing a lot of amount of money, and no one can figure out where the losses are coming from. Half of our team could lose their jobs, while the other person responsible for this loss may walk away untouched. The problem is, I know something management doesn't. A colleague I work very closely with has been stealing stock from the company and selling it privately. I've seen enough to know what's happening, but I've kept quiet because he's my friend and I know exposing him could have serious consequences, including possible potential criminal charges. Now I'm stuck. If I say anything, innocent people could lose their jobs. Oh, if I say nothing, rather, innocent people could lose their jobs while he continues making cash on the side from the company stock. But if I expose him, I could completely change his life and potentially send him to prison. Part of me wants to confront him first, seeing that we have a relationship, and tell him to stop before things go any further. But another part of me feels like justice needs to be served. Woo! Your other part doesn't feel that strong enough. Do I expose what I know and potentially save people's jobs, or give him a chance to stop and make things right before I report him? Now, you say people because you also assume that you're not getting your job. You're not getting cut, right, from work. You're thinking other people are going to be victims of his actions. And what if you are part of that group that gets, let go because of what your friend is doing? The right thing is the right thing here, but I don't know. What do I know? 88 38 947. Here's our daily dilemma. Dumisho coming through and saying, Mansui, should I expose a friend because she's got sticky fingers at work? Also, this company that you work for, huh? Stock take? Who's the manager? Who's looking at the numbers, accounting? Someone is also just slacking. Someone is also slack. Maybe your friend is also not doing this on his own. It's a big, big, big syndicate. What do you do? There's a personal relationship on the line here, but I think there's no question about it. People's livelihoods are on the line, and your friend is essentially just a criminal. But what do you think, Joburg? 88 38 947. Walk the moon, shut up and

0: Midnight Sun, Matthew Mole holding on as well as Walk the Moon with Shut Up and Dance. Dumisha has an issue. A real one. His colleague, who's also his friend. So it's like this early to his Mansui, right? Is doing the wrong thing at work that is kind of going to cost other people. He is stealing company merch and selling it privately. Obviously, this is costing the company tons of money, and it looks like it's going to also cost people their livelihood because the company's saying, we can't keep up. We have to kind of shave off and let go of some people because something is not making sense. The math ain't mathing. So Dumisha wants to know, do I go on and report him? Because I know this is happening. Also, when you go report him, you're wasting more time not reporting him, eh? You're now also almost going to look like you're part of whatever this is that's happening. You're going to be implicated. You knew and you were quiet. Which also could be a fear for someone to say, is it too late when I go forward and say I know what's happening? What's the leadership of the business going to say? Why have I been quiet this whole time when I knew this was happening? But also then going into the fire to say, I know that this is happening. What risks are there if you are going to say, hey, I know what you're doing. Is your friend working with other people? Is this a syndicate? It could be bigger than you think. I'll tell you that. What does Dumisha do?
1: I think confronting the friend would actually be more doable because now you're putting everybody in danger, including myself. Nobody wants to lose their job. Or I'd rather just go out there and just look for another job and just be away from all the drama that I'm seeing.
0: You're basically saying just move yourself from it so you don't... it's not that as easy as I'm just going to walk away from this drama and get another job. It's not that easy getting a job. We know that. You're in this mess now. And, you know, what happens? The ideal thing is to... you know what? I don't know what your ideal scenario is, actually. Let me not do that. You tell me what the best move forward is here. 066-3818-609. Send your voice notes. Dumisha's friend is stealing from work. Come on, man. This one for me is just very easy. It's just there. Your friend's doing the wrong thing. You report it. This is also from someone who has a teacher's pet all their lives. So, of course, my first option is report him. But he's doing the wrong thing. He's stealing the illegal thing. There's only one way of cutting this cake. But maybe you see other ways of cutting this cake, my friend. What are those? 8838947 alternatively voice notes. 066-3818-609.
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7: It's so important to know who you are first. Yeah. You know? And for the longest time as Africans, we didn't. We were just like following other cultures, other trends. And, you know, so that's how I handle myself. If there's value, I will show up. So how do you make this sustainable, what you've done? How can people plug into your world and follow the moves that you've, you know, that you've taken? And I said to her, let's work on something then. On paper.
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0: These are basically the words of Tumisho saying, we've got so much history with my friends, I can't let him go. Even though he's stealing at work. It's Daily Dilemma time. Let's quickly wrap it up. Joel Curry in the background with Becky Hill, history. Some Shawn Mendes ahead of that with When You're Gone. Tumisho's friend is stealing at work. No question about it. This should come out. But he's stuck. And he's saying, I don't know if I should report my friend. Or if I should just go to him and tell him, I know what you're up to. Please stop. And this has gotten so bad that it's going to cost some people their jobs. Why? Because I guess the stock he's stealing from workers compromising people's jobs. I asked, where is the manager? Where is accounting? Why is no one following where the stock is going? Is everyone sleeping at this company? I also needed to be clear that I've never run a business like that, so I don't know how tough it might be to follow the, I guess, the product, right? I'll ask for your opinion.
1: Been in a similar situation. So I confronted my friend. I told them that, look, me and someone else know that you've been doing this. Can you stop? There wasn't someone else, but I was also doing it to protect myself. Yeah. Mm. And then my friend said, yeah, I'm sorry, I'll stop. Blah, blah, blah, blah. Only stopped for like a month and then was back at it again. And then, yeah, since you don't rate me, I had to put in an anonymous tip and they got fired. Just have a talk with your friend first. I think you at least owe them that as a friend, as much as what they're doing is terrible. Just give them a warning. If they don't rate you, bimba.
0: Said from someone who says, I've been through this. And I think that also does, it in some way, it does protect self, right? To say, me and someone else, or me and a couple of other people know what you're doing. That way, when the anonymous tip from just yourself that knows goes through, you can have clean hands and be like, it wasn't me. Or you can be a fearless bastard and say, yeah, I told you you had it coming.
2: Hey, Mansoe, I hear you. Now, the friend is stealing. But you want to tell me, if Zoli was doing something dubious at work, you were going to report him?
0: I will.
2: When the teachers paid you,
3: awa.
2: Me, you know what happens to snitches, right?
0: Me? Babe, I am a proud snitch. If you're doing, people around me know not to do things around me. And if they're doing anything illegal, trust, I didn't know. Because if I know, you're going down. If Zweli was stealing here at work, and you know how close we are. Nah, bro, you're in trouble. Never do it in front of me. Never. I should never find out. Because if I find out, we have a problem. Houston, we have a problem. Oh, babe, I'm a snitch. I am so bad that people around me, people in my life know not to do nonsense around me. Things as simple as like weird gossip. Please don't gossip with me. One, I don't trust myself with gossip. I don't want to know because I might spread it. But also, I don't want to be a part of it. You know, it's someone else's business. What's my input in their life? I don't know what made them make certain decisions. And I used to be in a, you know, in a phase in my life where people that were in my life at the time knew not to pull me in when they're having a gossip sesh. Unless it's harmless and it's just like, ooh, did you see this person or that person? Outside of that, don't involve me in things like that. No. So if you're going to be a problematic person and you've got sticky fingers around me and I find out, even if you're Zweli, I'm telling on you.
4: This is something that is big. I cannot stay quiet about it. This isn't about me and him only. I'll confront him first. If he doesn't listen, I'm going to tell them, what is he doing? No matter how long they're going to say, how long have you been known this? I'm going to just tell them, I just knew it now. That's why I'm reporting it now.
0: Exactly. I'm reporting you, friend. Trust me, and it wouldn't be my first rodeo. I've done it before me.
5: First thing first, I think management would ultimately, or should at least ultimately, be glad and grateful that you would bring such a thing to their attention.
0: Mm-hmm.
5: Right? What they would think and how you would justify it, you can circumvent that by how you say it. I always say to people, communication is not about what you are saying, is how you are saying it. Secondly, I always say, if your livelihood is under threat, if your livelihood is in jeopardy, then you have every right to stand up for it, to protect it,
0: yourself.
5: And you do whatever it takes to protect it. So it has nothing to do with sucking up or trying to be a goody-goody or
0: exactly.
5: trying to be a hero. You're just doing what you need to do
0: to protect yourself. It's not being a goody-two-shoes. And I know a lot of times in situations like these, people are like, oh, you're like a teacher's pet or you're... No, I'm doing the right thing because if I were... If these people that are at risk of losing their jobs at Dumisha's job, right, even knew that someone else knew that they also are friends with or are friendly with as a colleague, it's heartbreaking that you knew this was going to happen and you knew who was doing this. You can never be caught on the wrong side of history, my friend. And like I said earlier, when we started the conversation, if you, Dumisha, now are holding on to this and you're thinking, I can't come out and say anything because this is my friend. What if you're one of the people that are losing their jobs and you thinking you're protecting your friend? You know that producer DX is stealing all the headphones in the studios and he's selling them, but you're quiet because DX is your friend. What happens when he steals yours? Do you only then speak when it's you that's affected directly? Then you're not a person that's up for justice. You're not a good person. You're just a person that looks out for self. And maybe that's a measure of what a good person is to you. Or you don't even care for being a good person. You're just saying, if anything comes my way, then I will speak. But if I'm not affected by it, then I'm going to look the other way. I'm sorry. If something wrong is happening to me, sure, you can do the let me go to my friend first and tell them that we kind of know about what you're doing, me and a couple of other people. And I say stop because I've heard, am I him? He say, she say. And people might be getting you into trouble about this. Or you straight up go to authorities or to your bosses and say, I think this is where the issue is. Whichever way you handle it, you need to handle it. Because if you are on the receiving end and you lose your job, you're going to be the person that knew. It's final voice note.
3: Hi, Mantri.
0: Hey.
3: Anonymous must report anonymously. Most companies have whistleblower hotline.
0: Mm-hmm, is what I'm saying. All I'm saying is, if you are on the receiving end, or if at the end of this, we're not to make sure, you are one of the people that lose their jobs, because you're also now speaking from the privilege or the assumption that you're not losing, you're not getting retrenched. If you get retrenched, no one's going to listen to you coming in and saying, because it's just going to sound like a bitter Betty. Oh.
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0: this is Jealous Type. 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Now, Joburg Day is happening, 5th of September. 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All of your favorite 947 personalities also going to be there. 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

0: taking us all the way till 12. Zweli on standby, as well as your news with Dominique Majola. Can't stop the feeling to set the tone for your Monday. 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
2: It's around 20 degrees in Joburg. Good afternoon, I'm Dominique Majola. The Matlala Commission has refused a postponement application by alleged crime boss for Smuzakhet Matlala. Matlala is back on the hot seat this morning for the continuation of his testimony. His lawyers have told the commission about their difficulty to consult with him at Jose Mamburu Prison, where he's incarcerated. Khumutso Modise has more.
3: Smuzakhet Matlala's advocate, Annelien Faneyeva, has been visibly absent in the auditorium of the Bridget Mabanda Justice College this morning, with her colleague advocate Fatima Misi informing the commission that she's unwell. Misi told the inquiry that they're having difficulties consulting with Matlala at the Jose Mamburu CMAX prison, and as a result, they are unprepared for today's proceedings.
4: Having considered the fact that we are constantly being hit with umthetho avumi, you cannot do this or that, and we have to try and navigate the systems where ordinarily a layperson not sitting in this commission would think, well, these individuals are incompetent, or maybe perhaps they trying to not come before this commission in good faith. That is not the position. You have to be in it to truly understand.
3: After a brief consultation, the commissioners refused Matlala's application for a postponement. This means his lawyers will have to make substantive arguments today on his right not to incriminate himself. Khumutso Modise, Eyewitness News in Pretoria.
2: A warrant of arrest for media personality Molemo Jubjub Marohanye has been issued. Marohanye did not appear in the Germiston Magistrates Court this morning as scheduled due to an apparent illness. He's facing charges of discharging a firearm in a public place and pointing an object likely to make a person believe it is a firearm. It stems from an alleged confrontation involving an e-hailing driver in Edenvale in June. And Cape Town police have recovered drugs worth 1.5 million rand during a raid in Khayelitsha. Officers were conducting an operation in Mandela Park when they made the find in the early hours of this morning. A 57-year-old female was also taken into custody. The police spokesperson, Dake Kwala.
5: While searching the premises, police recovered drugs worth 1.5 million rands. The suspect was arrested for dealing in drugs and she will make her first court appearance at the Khayelitsha Magistrates Court once she has been charged.
2: Your Gauteng temperatures today will peak at around 27 degrees. In your traffic heading towards Houghton, there has been an accident on the M1 South before Glen Hove Road, slowing down traffic from Colette Drive. Dominique Majola, Eyewitness News.
6: Let's go!
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8: We have got some new music. Zane, he's back. He has done his very first interview in 6 years. 6 years since Zane spoke out publicly. He also spoke about his upcoming projects, and he says that a lot of the songs are actually going to be about his dua.
9: I'm doing a record. I don't think people are really going to expect. It's a different sound for me, and it's got some like more narrative going on, like real life experiences and stuff. So yeah, my daughter's mentioned in there a couple of times.
8: Wow. My daughter. It's daughter, Zane. It's daughter.
6: 947.
8: We're back. Very exciting news. It's a Monday. I know, right? After a great weekend that you've had, and now you've got to be at work, pretend to like your colleagues, and pretend to laugh at all the jokes that are really not even that funny. Nonetheless, we're here. We've got to do a good job of finding music along the way. Welcome to Afternoons with Zweli on a Monday afternoon. Winning. Joburg Day's upon us, and I've got tickets for you.
6: 947.
8: Where did you go? Let's kick off the show with some Reggie. Where did you go, summer love?

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She'll be at 947 Joburg Day, 5 September. Dzinumalo on 9047. Ah, oh, what a jam. What a jam. It's Funk 55 on 947. We're back. It's the day that absolutely no one wants to conquer or start, but we're here. Happy Monday. I really do hope it's a happy one and that you're not seeing any suffrage or whatever it is. For someone who said that we're pocket watching and that no one's allowed to go out over the weekend, I sure did fail my own rules. A dinner here and there, some football here and there, and now feeling like we do on a Monday. But do you know what? That's not going to stop us. Got a really cool show ahead of us. Like I say, there's so much winning that's happening today that, yeah, you're going to be on cloud nine. So 9-7 Joburg days around the corner. Is it? Today's the 24th of August. So does that mean that next week's Saturday? So not this coming Saturday. Oh my goodness. 9-7 Joburg days next week Saturday. Would you look at that? Yeah. Whoa. So I'm going to give you tickets. Yes, I'm going to give you a chance to win yourself 4 tickets to come to the best festival in the city happening on 5 September. Also, this coming weekend, we've got the Festival of Motoring, and I've got 2 GA tickets, general access tickets for you that you can win. So there's plenty of winning, as per usual, on the show. And we'll get through this Monday, and we'll get you through it very smoothly. But coming up in the next couple of moments, we're going to be on a phone call with ourselves 10 years ago. I know. 10 years ago, you're on a phone call. What are you saying to yourself? What advice have you got? Let's get the show on the road with some Tyler. Her tour kicks off.

0: Yeah, I think it's right up there with one of the most underrated songs in her discography. It's brilliant. Naughty Boy features Beyonce and Arab Benjamin on Running. Lose It All on 947. It's a Monday. We're here. Mark the register. And let's go back a couple of years. So imagine your phone rings. Yes, it rings right now. You answer. And for some or other reason, it is yourself, but from 10 years ago. Yes, 10 years ago. But here's the thing. You only have 60 seconds before that line cuts. What are you telling yourself? Think about it. And the thing is, when you ask questions like that, everyone automatically assumes that you're going deep, super motivational. Nope, doesn't have to be deep and inspirational. Maybe you're literally screaming, leave that person alone. Leave that man alone. Leave that woman alone. Do not take yourself down that journey. Maybe it's buy Bitcoin. Take that job. Cut out that friendship. You don't need to. Start saving your money. Maybe it is something deeper. Maybe it's spend more time with someone. Take more pictures. Stop worrying so much. It's all eventually going to work out. Because you know things now that 2016 you had absolutely no idea were coming. When I think of 2016 me, very different to what 2026 looks like. But there are a couple of things I probably would have told myself as well. You know? Don't buy that drink for that person. Stay away from them. You're going to struggle to get over them when it's all said and done. But nonetheless, I want to go back to that. Yeah. Your phone rings. It's 2016 you. And 2016 you has 60 seconds on the phone with you from now. What are you saying before that line cuts? Don't lend that person money. Take the opportunity. Stop overthinking it. Spend time with mom and dad. You'll be grateful that you did. So I want you to drop me a voice note right now. 066-3818-609. And let me in on, if you had 30 to 60 seconds on the phone with yourself from 10 years ago, what are you saying? Feel free to give me a call on 011-88-38-947 as well. And let me in on what you would say to yourself from 10 years ago. I would have been, what, 25, 10 years ago? Plenty of advice that I would have given myself. But within 60 seconds, what would I get? You got a 6-second voice call with yourself from 10 years ago. What are you saying before the line cuts? 066-3818-609.
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0: So your phone rings, you get a call, and it's you from 10 years ago. But you've only got 60 seconds. What are you saying before that line cuts? Give me a call, 011-88-38-947, or you can drop me a WhatsApp voice note on 066-3818609. 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Here's Goldfish. 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

0: It's Steven Sanchez, Sweet Love on 947. You're with Zweli in the afternoon. The year is 2026. You get a phone call. And this is a phone call from you. Yes, about 10 years ago. What conversations are you having with yourself? I was thinking of it, and mine would basically, I think, have to do with my mental health, because I know there's a particular incident that took place, and it was here at work, and I think I let it affect me way too much. Just anxiety started becoming a thing, stress, therapy, meds, ABC. So I think that's probably something I'd go back to and try deal with a little bit better, if that makes any sense. Because now I'm just crazy and you've got to deal with me every single day. Nonetheless, let's go to Four Ways and chat to Joy. Joy bringing the joy on a Monday. How are you doing, my friend?
1: How are you doing, Zweli?
0: I'm very well, thank you, Joy. Are you well?
1: I've always wanted to chat to you.
0: Ah, thank you so much.
1: That is so awesome.
0: Thank you very much. I really, really appreciate it. How's your Monday going?
1: So good. Spring is here.
0: Spring is here. The sun is shining. And 2016 you is on the phone. What is it that you two are chatting about? You've got 60 seconds. What are you saying to 2016 you, Joy?
1: Don't play with the boys. Enjoy your life. Enjoy your friends. And then wait for the men.
0: Who was it? Who's that boy? The boy that took the joy out of you?
1: The boys. Do you have time?
0: Girl, I got all the time in the world for you. You said that you've been wanting to talk. We got all the time in the world. You know my life story.
1: We should go for coffee. To be my therapist.
0: Girl, I need my own therapy of my own. I don't know if I'll be able to help you over there. But
1: We'll terrify each other.
0: We'll make it a thing. I guess a pro bono thing. You help me out, I'll help you out whenever the situation calls for that. Joy, thank you so much. You put such a massive smile on my face. I really hope you have a fantastic rest of your day, all right?
1: You too. Take care.
0: Amazing. Love you. Bye. And here's Joy. It's the boys. Boys always bringing problems. Aye, aye, aye. Anyway, your phone's rung. It's you on the line. But in 2016, what are you telling yourself?
2: Yo, man, at that time, man, I was 15 years old, man, doing grade 7 at Ituxita Primary. So I would like to say, bring back my friend, man, man. That was my best friend, man, on those times.
3: If I was on a call with 20, I would definitely tell her, don't get married, don't have another kid, focus on yourself, invest all your energy into yourself. And understand that nobody's coming to save you. Ooh. Life doesn't owe you anything. So therefore, move like that, you'll be fine.
4: Zweli, I would say to keep doing what you're doing, keep staying true to yourself.
0: Yeah.
4: And at the end of the day, you have to look yourself in the mirror and be able to sleep at night. Mm. Let people do what they do. People come and go. They are in your life, some for a reason, some only for a season. But while they are there, they've got something to teach you. And enjoy life. Take moments to have coffee. Don't just work so hard. Mm. But because of the 10 years ago, me working hard, I am where I am today. And life is good. But keep learning, keep being open-minded. And maybe just take some more pictures and slow down every once in a while to enjoy the small things.
0: Yeah. That's a really good one. A really good bunch over there as well, with so many, I guess, interesting thoughts as to what it is that you've either learned or unlearning from all those years ago. But really love that last voice note, especially stay true to yourself. And I think that's something that I've really, really done well, is that I haven't allowed myself to, you know, waver because of opinions or whatever the situation is. So proud of that, but there's still improvement to be done.
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0: It's Ed Sheeran and Shivers on 947. So we're wrapping this up. You get a phone call and it's from you. But the plot twist is that it's you in 2016, 10 years back. What advice do you have for yourself? What is it that you're going to tell yourself? You know, let's go to the WhatsApp hotline. Joseph says, watch out for that one. Who's that one, Joseph? Says, anyways, whilst it has nothing to do with family or friends, it's just some acquaintances I randomly started to hang around with in 2016 and, yep, realized that they're probably not the people you should be having around you. Marlon, what's up, buddy? Says, what I would say, you have all the answers. Not everyone that's with you is for you. Family first at the end of the day. Interesting. Let's go back to the WhatsApp hotline. We're going to check out exactly what it is that you would be telling yourself back in 2016. I've actually got another one. Take the job. It sounds crazy now, but I think my entire professional career really has been at Prime Media. It's been at 947, and there's been a lot of offers that have come along, you know, the way. And once or twice, you just look back and you're like, if I just stuck to my guns on that one, things possibly could look a little bit different right now. But nonetheless, no regrets. I'm not the sort of person to sit down and regret all these things. I also don't like looking back a lot at what it is where that could have happened, that should have happened, and. I'm a person that solely likes to look forward and focus what it is that's in front of me. So, yeah. Anyway, shall we bring our therapy session to a wrap? 60-second phone call with you in 2016. What are you saying?
1: This is Willy. Dinawa here from Soweto.
0: Hello.
1: Yeah, Zuli, so I would have studied something I love. I would have said, study something you love and stick to it. Yeah, I wasted a lot of time with a lot of nonsense.
2: 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Cheers.
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3: It's around 20 degrees in Joburg. Good afternoon, I'm Dominique Majola. The multi-million rand trial involving former eThekwini Mayor Zandile Gumede has been postponed after one of the accused was hit by a car. The Durban High Court heard today that accused 15 Bongani Dlomo was struck by a car on Saturday while walking in the Buff area. Dlomo, Gumede and 20 others are charged with multiple counts of fraud, corruption, racketeering and money laundering. It's alleged the accused unlawfully manipulated Durban Solid Waste contracts to the tune of 320 million rand. Tabiso Koba reports.
4: Accused number 15, Bongani Dlomo, is one of the directors of Omphile Thabang Projects. The company, which is also listed among the accused, is alleged to have benefited millions of rands from an unlawful waste collection contract. Dlomo's legal team informed the state that he was struck by a car on Saturday. He suffered injuries on his head and is currently booked in hospital. The trial was postponed to Wednesday for Dlomo's legal team to provide full medical and accident reports. Thabiso Koba, Eyewitness News, Durban.
3: Busmozi Cat Matlala's lawyer threatening to interdict the commission if they do not grant him a postponement of today's hearing. This morning, Matlala brought an application for his appearance today to be postponed, citing the difficulty to consult with him while he's incarcerated at the Jose Mamburu prison. Matlala's lawyers are expected to make a substantive argument on how his right against self-incrimination prohibits him from answering several questions before the commission. Matlala's lawyer advocate Fatima Misi says, after the commission refused his postponement application, they are willing to approach the courts.
5: And the position that is taken is that he feels that it's unfair that the commission is putting him in a position where he has to proceed where his lead counsel, one, is not here, obviously not of her own doing, but because of an illness that became rather sudden in the manner that it's attacked her. Two, because we've intimated that we've not prepared our heads in written submission, he's of the view that he's not comfortable to proceed.
3: International Relations Minister Ronald Gamula says during his tenure as Justice Minister, his department attempted to engage with the families of the victims over challenges facing the NPA investigating and prosecuting apartheid-era crimes. Gamula is currently under cross-examination by counsel for the families of victims at the TRC cases inquiry led by retired Justice Sisika Mbebe. The inquiry is probing long-standing delays in prosecuting cases arising from the Truth and Reconciliation Council. Lamola previously told the inquiry that significant progress was made in dealing with the cases during his tenure.
6: So there has been some engagements with the families in this regard. So I'm not sure when counsel says the engagements did not happen, whether the expectations was that it was going to be some kind of a structured process of engagements between myself and the families. But to the best of my knowledge, there was.
3: Gauteng temperatures today will peak at around 27 degrees in the traffic heading towards Houghton. There has been an accident on the M1 South before Glenhove Road, slowing down traffic from Colette Drive. 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
7: Thank you to Dom. She'll have more updates for you in an hour's time. I hope that you're having a swell Monday. And do you know what? It's been a very long road. It's been arduous. But tomorrow we can finally celebrate the small victories. It's only a few pennies, but it's payday. Yeah! Yes. Payday is finally upon us. Mampara, we can end and then we can all be broke again by the end of the week. Here's some BTS on 9.

0: The adoption of zero tariffs on exports from more than 50 African nations into China will disrupt the commercial landscape as we know it.
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4: I'm another year older. I won't cry about you anymore. Told my friends to come over to dye my hair. It's not even the weekend, and I'm wearing that dress I can't afford.

Anne-Marie with birthday on 947. One of my good friends, Ahomoto, is celebrating her 35th birthday today. So if by any chance you're listening, Kush, happy birthday. I'll send a message later, though. It's Afternoons with Zweli on a Monday. It is payday eve, my friend. Yes, it's been a very long August. You've suffered, but tomorrow your suffrage comes to somewhat of an end. And then what are you going to do when you get money? You're going to buy tickets for Durban Day! Yay! Ah, would you look at that? I love it when a plan comes together. Absolutely dig it. And my goodness, the hottest artists in SA are about to take over the most epic stage ever at 947. Durban Day is the biggest dance floor and everyone is a headliner. That includes you, your crew, your cousin, everybody for the best lineup of the year. So it's on Saturday, 5 September. That is next week. And everybody's going to have to show up, show out, especially when all of our faves come out and perform their hearts out just for you and the rest of Joburg. How about Murder and the Soweto Gospel Choir on that lineup?

Oh my goodness, it is going to be an incredible day out in the Joburg sun. And that's not all. More of SA's biggest artists are going to be serving you all the main stage moments of a lifetime. So get your tickets now. 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It's payday tomorrow. Don't play around. Don't play around. They're going to sell out and then you're going to be on the radio crying. So make sure that you get yours right now because it is almost time for 9 for 7 Joburg Day on Saturday, 5 September at Crocodile Creek Polo Club. 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And outside the artists I just told you about, you also get to see this guy live. Fresh off of hosting the South African Music Awards just over a week ago, Casper Nyovest will be live at 947 Joburg Day.

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2: 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So how do you make this sustainable, what you've done? 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

0: Deanna Spyro on Afternoons with Zweli. This is 947, Material Lover. All right, let's get into the world of pop culture. If you're a big fan of award-winning television dramas, then this news should please you. The Pitt Season 3 is officially on the way. Yes, it's a medical drama, and HBO Max has confirmed that January 2027 is when that third season will officially arrive. Now, I know that all the seasons were up on Showmax, but that's down now. But last time I checked on my DSTV, I think I remember seeing The Pitt over there. So that's where you'll be able to watch it if you want to catch up. It's won Golden Globes. It has won, what is it, Emmys as well with Noah Wiley. So, yeah, season three is officially on the way, and HBO has released the trailer.
1: Nightcrawlers. Let's clear up this board and show Day Shift how it's done.
2: Robbie's name's on the schedule. Is he finally back?
3: I'll believe it when I see it.
4: Try not to kill anyone today.
2: Yeah, you too.

0: Thought you'd run away and join the circus.
1: They haven't fired you yet.
2: I knew my first day back was going to be hard.
3: I need a little help in here.
2: Dealing with what we go through here. And I knew that it could get a little bit crazy.
4: Season 3 of HBO Max's The Pitt debuts in January 2027. All right, let's move on to Chris Brown.

He makes it very difficult not to judge him, to be completely honest. Chris Brown, that is. And he's now lost another lawsuit. A judge in LA has ruled that his former housekeeper, Maria Avila, has a legal right to collect $13 million directly from Chris Brown's tour earnings as well as royalties. Now, this comes after Brown basically, he had objected to the request, but the judge overruled his objection and they granted his former housekeeper all of this money. And it all stems from a 2020 dog attack. Yeah, it happened at Chris Brown's California home, they say. And it's unclear whether he's going to seek reconsideration, try to appeal all of this. But a judge said that because of the fact that this attack by the dog, by his Caucasian shepherd, it resulted in severe injuries, including facial disfigurement, vision loss, nerve damage that required skin grafts from her abdomen. So yeah, Chris Brown's now going to have to pay his former housekeeper 13 million rand in order to, yeah, settle this entire thing. Ay, ay, ay. Anyway, Olivia Rodrigo's released brand new music.

0: So this is Serena Joy from Olivia Rodrigo. It did not make the cut necessarily on her latest album, You Seem Pretty Sad for a Girl So We Love, but it's called Serena Joy, and it's inspired by The Handmaid's Tale, the TV series, which has now concluded. Now, it's an exclusive CD, an exclusive release. It's not on her latest album whatsoever, but yeah, fans are able to, I guess, buy that digitally, as well as get a couple of physical CDs that would drop for that particular album. And now we wrap things up with one of the biggest songs in the world. It is a country song. And I must say, I think since Beyonce released Cowboy Carter, country music's seen a little bit of a surge. One of the artists right now who's really, really enjoying all of this is Ella Langley. Now, she's on track to get the biggest song on the Hot 100 with 20 weeks at number one. She's on track. It'll become the biggest non-holiday single in the chart's history. And Doja Cat doesn't know about Ella Langley. Here's what happened when she was asked on a podcast about Ella Langley.
1: Do you like Ella Langley?
2: I don't know what that is.
1: Really?
2: Ella Langley. Ella Langley.
1: People love her.
2: Okay.
1: You gotta check her out. You'd like her.
2: Okay.
1: You really would.
0: Yep. Would you look at that? Even one of the biggest artists in the world has no idea who Ella Langley is.
1: Do you like Ella Langley?
2: I don't know what that is.
1: Really?
2: Ella Langley. Ella Langley.
1: People love her.
2: Okay.
1: You gotta check her out. You'd like her.
2: Okay.
1: You really would.
0: Yeah, she's got one of the biggest singles in the world right now. It's Choosing Texas. And that is how we are going to wrap up News It or Lose It this afternoon. It's the most country song that you're probably going to hear this entire day. Choosing Texas, Ella Langley on 947.

0: Ella Langley, this is Choosing Texas on 947. It is currently on track to become the biggest single in the history of the Billboard Hot 100 outside of a holiday single. And of course, that's Mariah Carey's All I Want for Christmas. She is scheduled to spend a 19th week at number one this week on the Hot 100 and possibly make it 20 next week. And Doja Cat still doesn't know who she is. Anyway, we'll wrap that one up over there. Who wants to go to the Festival of Motoring this weekend? Yeah, if you love cars, you do not want to miss the Festival of Motoring powered by Westbank. So here's the deal. I'm going to give you 30 seconds to give me six answers, all under one category, and it will all have to do with cars, festivals, motos, blah, blah. All I need you to do is send me your name and ID number right now to 066-3818609, and you could be getting a call to play 6 out of 6, and I've got two tickets, general access for this weekend. 947.
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1: One category, six answers. Think fast and beat the clock. It's 6 out of 6.
0: All that stands between you and two tickets are six answers. Yes, 6 out of 6 is what we're doing this entire week for your two general access tickets to the Festival of Motoring, which is powered by West Bank. And we're off to the west. No, I'm lying. We're going to the east in Kempton Park. Sam's on the line. Sam, how are you doing this Monday?
2: All right, in your class, man.
0: I'm lekker. I'm all good. I'm all good, man. So I take it that you're a pretty big fan of cars and all things motoring?
2: Yes, yes.
0: Yeah, yeah. Are you into F1 at all whatsoever?
2: I'm a bit into F1, into the Ferrari.
0: Okay. Ferrari team. All right. All right. Does that have anything to do with Lewis Hamilton? Because I know once he left, I think it was Mercedes, everyone all of a sudden became a Ferrari fan.
2: Yeah.
0: Caught. All right. Listen, my man, this is super simple and it's a Monday, so we're nice, fresh, kind. You're going to have 30 seconds. I'm going to give you a category. Give me six answers and you're off to the Festival of Motoring this weekend with two tickets. All right.
2: All right. Cool.
0: All right. All right. Sam, again, like I said, very easy category to kick off the week, but I need you to name six car brands or manufacturers, and you've got 30 seconds.
2: Toyota.
0: All right, let's go.
2: Toyota, Mercedes, BMW, Ford, Nissan, Hyundai, VW. Seven.
0: We're done. You actually did give me seven, and it's as simple as that. Mate, congratulations. You're going to the Festival of Motoring.
1: You did it. You are our 6 out of 6 wins.
2: Cool, man.
0: Yes, sir. I think that's probably the quickest that we've had. You were naming these things as, you know, you're just ticking them off of a list. You must have taken less than 10 seconds. But yeah, two tickets to the Festival of Motoring are all yours. Congratulations, Sam.
2: Thank you, man. Thank you.
0: Ah, it's a pleasure. It's a pleasure. Do you know yet who you might be taking with you?
2: My girlfriend.
0: It's going to be a lover's date weekend, I see. All right. Sam, congratulations. Thank you very much for tuning in to 947. I'm sending you back to producer DX and he'll have all of your details, I guess, in terms of the tickets and stuff. All right.
2: Thank you, man. Cheers.
0: And there we have it. Sam is off to the Festival of Motoring. This could be you tomorrow. Make sure that you're listening and you enter 6 out of 6. And we could be sending you to the Kyalami Grand Prix Circuit this coming weekend. So, another chance to win for you tomorrow from 12 p.m. on Afternoons with Zweli.
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0: It's Mikasa, Mamela on 947. They're live on the 5th of September at 947 Joburg Day. 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All right, Dom is in with your news, and then we're going to wrap up the show. One more hour. 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
6: It's around 23 degrees in Joburg. Good afternoon, I'm Dominique Majola. A second attempt by Vusmuzakhet Matlala's lawyer to halt his testimony has fallen flat at the Madlanga Commission. Matlala returned to the hot seat this morning, ready for legal arguments to be made on his application around his right not to incriminate himself. But his lawyer told the commission they could not proceed, citing difficulties with consulting with him while he is incarcerated at the Jose Mamburu prison. They also claimed to be incapacitated by the absence of Matlala's lead advocate, Annelie van der Rewe. Khumutso Modisa has more.
7: After two adjournments for Vusmuzakhet Matlala to consult with his legal team, his advocate, Fatima Misi, presented several hypotheticals, including that if the commission chooses to continue with Matlala's application against self-incrimination, he will approach the courts to interdict the commission and his entire legal team would withdraw.
8: In the instance you rule that no, we are proceeding, I will our options would be to go off record as his counsel and he would be without representation.
7: But this has failed to get the commission to postpone Madlala's testimony to tomorrow. The commission's chair, Justice Mbuyiseni Madlanga, handed down this ruling.
9: My decision is to go ahead to hear Mr. Madlala's application.
7: This ruling means that Madlala's lawyers must be prepared to make substantive arguments on his self-incrimination application this afternoon. Khomozo Modise, Eyewitness News, Pretoria.
6: Proceedings have begun in Gqeberha High Court inquest into the death of anti-apartheid icon Steve Biko. The inquest was reopened last September, nearly five decades after Biko died in police custody following his arrest near Grahamstown, now Makanda. Biko, a founder of the Black Consciousness Movement, died on the 12th of September 1977 at the age of 30 after suffering severe brain injuries and kidney failure. The court has heard that Biko's family's application for legal aid was declined after a means test found that they did not qualify for funding. Appearing virtually, Legal Aid South Africa COO says after engagements with the Justice Minister and Director General, the department could cover the family's legal costs.
10: For this financial year only, they cut the National Treasury cut our budget by 261 million. We do not have extra funds available to be able to provide funding. And I'm hoping and I'm confident, my Lord, that the DG will provide the funding.
6: And Europe enjoyed a summer of extreme heat with temperatures breaking records across the continent. Some parts of Germany and France hit 40 degrees Celsius for the first time, while parts of Spain experienced temperatures above 35 degrees for more than 55 days. Italy recorded a scorching 48.4 degrees, while usually not hot nights, while temperatures staying above 25 degrees affected millions across France, Italy, Poland and Croatia. Gauteng temperatures today will peak at around 27 degrees in the traffic. In four ways, there is slow-moving traffic at Winnie Mandela Drive approaching Witkoppen Road. Dominic Machola, Eyewitness News.
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0: Alrighty, Dominique is done, and guess who's back? She's wearing a papal suit. Ruth Handongena will be back on Eyewitness News from 3 p.m. after deciding to go on holiday for a week unannounced. Anyway, plenty coming up. Four tickets to 947 Joburg Day. We're going to play the five-second bomb. Should you win, I'm going to give you those tickets as we are now 2 weeks away from the city's biggest festival. It's going to be a jam. 947. Outside of that, still got all your tunes. DJ Zine Clay is on the way. But how about this? It's Alex Warren. It's 947.

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She'll be live on that stage on the 5th of September for 947 Joburg Day. It's the Queen, Her Majesty, DJ Zinhle. She features Muzzle and Ritavile on Umlilo. This is 947. 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And next week, Saturday, we're celebrating all things SA music and fun under the Joburg sun. Ah, everyone's in a better mood because it's a lot warmer. And yeah, I always say heat wave over cold front any day. Nonetheless, so Joburg Day over anything you're doing on the 5th of September, right? And here's the thing, I've got tickets. Yes, I have got 4 general access tickets to 947 Joburg Day, where you're going to see the likes of a DJ Zinhle. You're going to see Sanal Musician. Oh my goodness, the lineup is absolutely loaded. So you need to go get your tickets at Prime Media Plus. But also this entire week, I'm your plug. I'll be giving you your tickets. But you've got to conquer the 5-second bomb. So it's a head-to-head. You go up against another competitor who's also keen for 947 Joburg Day. And I'm going to ask you Joburg Day and SA music related questions. They start difficult, they get easier as we go along, but if you run out of time in the 5 seconds, out you go. If you give me the wrong answer, out you go immediately. So the only way to actually win this game and to get the tickets is to, one, give me the right answer, or hope your opponent is failing there and they're going to get something wrong. All right? Wunderbar. So send me a message right now. 066-3818-609. I need your name, I need your ID number, and I need you to tell me who you are looking forward to seeing at 947 Joburg Day. So your name, your ID number, who you're looking forward to seeing at 947 Joburg Day, and we'll play the 5-second bomb in the next couple of moments, where you could unlock your 4 tickets to the biggest festival in the city. So yeah, how about that? What a Monday. What a Monday. I've been plugging you, giving you tickets to everything on the very first day of the working week. Tomorrow is going to be a better day. It's going to be Tuesday. And I always say, the good news is that it's not only Tuesday tomorrow, it's also payday. So if you don't win the tickets, you can buy them. 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But right now, your name and ID number, the artist you're looking forward to seeing the most, send that on WhatsApp.

0: Shekina with Sketchy Bongo on 947. Let you know. So at 947 Joburg Day on 5 September, everyone's a headliner. 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
0: All right, one person's going to win four tickets to the biggest music festival in the city of Johannesburg. Hopefully, it could be you. We're going to play the five-second bomb. I have got a range of questions. They start difficult. They get easier as we go along. If you shout out your name and you don't answer within the 5 seconds and you bomb out, you're out. If you shout out your name and you give me the wrong answer, you're out. So you've got to give me the right answer or hope that your opponent is a little bit dizzy on the other side. All the best. Let's see how it is that it goes. Let's chat to Anthea. Anthea, happy Monday, my friend. How are you?
3: Happy Monday, Zuli. I'm good, and yourself?
0: I'm so good. I'm so good. Producer DX tells me that you are currently in the Northwest.
3: Yes, I'm here studying, but I'm from Joburg.
0: Aha.
3: And I'm going to be there for the on Saturday, so...
0: Okay. Amazing, amazing. Some tickets. I've got four that you could possibly win. Who do you want to take with you, and who can you not wait to see at 97 Joburg Day?
3: I'm going with my friends, and if I do win the ticket, I can't wait to see Sano Musician. Oh my God, I love him so much. And I've never seen him live, so I'm looking forward to seeing him live.
0: Oh my goodness, Anthea, I really, really hope that you can win these tickets, because you're going to cry when you see Sano play live. There's something spiritual in the air whenever he's behind those decks, you know what I mean?
3: Definitely, I do, definitely.
0: Oh man, look, Anthea, all the best. You'll be going up against Vinny this afternoon. Vinny, happy Monday. How's it going?
4: Ah, thank you, man. It's gone good. How's it, Zuli?
0: I'm very, very well, thank you. How's your Monday going? Has it been a strong start to the week, or do we need another day to get back into the thick of things?
4: You know, I just feel like we need another week, you know.
0: Not even a day, a week. Oh, Vinny, you're my type of person. Let's have 5-day weekends. This 2-day rubbish is not going to cut it anymore. All right. Vinny, who are you looking forward to seeing? Should you win?
4: Oh, DJ Zinhle and, of course, Mikasa, man.
0: Oh, all right, DJ Zinhle and Mikasa. All right, so, yeah. Anthea and Vinny, here's how it is that it works. I've got a series of questions. They start difficult, but they get easier as we carry on going along the way. Now, the thing is, when you shout out your name, you've only got 5 seconds to give me the right answer. If you bomb out, you are out of there. If you give me the wrong answer, you are out of here, and the other person wins. So, either you bide your time carefully, or you go straight for it and hope you got the right answer, all right?
4: Okay.
3: Got it, JD.
0: Okay, wunderbar. All right. It is a big battle this afternoon between Anthea as well as Vinny. Let's see how it is that it all goes. All right, let us kick off our 5-second bomb. All right, first question for the both of you. Sanal Musician won a South African Music Award for his debut album. What is the name of that album? All right. The answer that I would have been looking for over there for Sanal's debut album would have been Africa to the World. Africa to the World was his debut album. All right. Question number 2. Joburg Day is currently held at which outdoor venue in Joburg? Vinny, I've got you first.
4: Crocodile Creek Polo Club.
0: Crocodile Creek Polo Club. Yep. Vinny, you're going to Joburg Day! You're going to Joburg Day, Vinny. Congratulations. That is indeed the correct answer. Anthea, my girl!
3: Oh, Vinny.
0: Oh, no. I am so sorry. Listen, Anthea, it's between you and I. Now, I'm even going to turn this music down. Please don't tell anyone this secret, okay? I'm going to speak to someone, producer DX, because I feel like you need to go and see Sanal Musician.
3: So yes, I really do.
0: You do. You know, I'm not a man that makes promises and everything, but just keep your phone on you randomly. You never know when you could get a call. All right.
3: Okay.
0: All right. Thank you so much for playing, Anthea. And Vinny, the champ, is here. Congratulations.
4: Thank you, Vinny.
0: Oh, man, that is 4 tickets. You are coming to 947 Jervik Day. Who are you bringing with you, my man?
4: My sister and, of course, my two friends of mine.
0: Ah, that's going to be amazing. We cannot wait to host you at 947 Jervik Day.
4: I'm so happy, man. It's so surreal,
0: Ah, man, that is so awesome. Thank you so much for tuning in, for always listening. There you have it. You've got your ticket. Would you like to say hi to anyone?
4: I would love to say hi to everyone who's listening to 947, you know, shout out to all of them.
0: Shout out to everyone who's listening. All right, amazing. Yeah. Vinny, we'll see you on the 5th of September. Enjoy the rest of your week and we party next week Saturday, all right?
4: Of course, likewise. Thank you, Zoli.
0: It's a pleasure. You're back to producer DX. He's going to get all of your details. And there we have it, our first winner of the week. 947 Joburg Day's on the way. Have you got your tickets? If you don't, PrimeMediaPlus.com is your friend. We'll do another round of giveaways again tomorrow in our 5-second bomb. Questions that start difficult, they get easier as we go along. Win and 4 tickets are all yours. And just like we had over there, Vinny, he said he can't wait to see DJ Zinke as well as Mikasa. And off he goes to the best festival in the city. All right, that's all I've got for you right now in terms of these tickets. Shall we jam some Ariana Grande next? Yeah, I think so. 947.
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0: It's Jeremy Loops. What would I know on 947? It's afternoon, so Zweli. We're about to wrap things up in the next couple of moments. 947 Drive with Tando. They are in from 3 until 6 p.m. And I played myself. I can't go home. I've booked for more work after 3 p.m., which is the absolute worst thing. And you know, here's the thing about radio is that we pretend a lot. There's been a lot of pretense this afternoon. Pretending as if I'm 100% fine. No. I've been seeing the effects of the weekend and I've been absolutely suffering. So I'm very glad to be heading out of the studio very soon. Radio presenters are a bunch of actors. I do not want to lie to you. At least once in a week, there's someone who's going through the most and we have to sound like everything in life is fine. No, it is not fine. The past 3 hours have been absolutely horrific, having to pretend as if I behaved over the weekend. I always say there's something very special about adults is that we don't learn lessons. Or maybe it's just a me thing. I'm the one that's not learning lessons. But yeah. Nonetheless, Drive is coming up at 3 p.m. and I am going to pay out with some Daughtry. We're playing out with Daughtry because I thought that we're going home to the place where we belong. Producer DH reminded me I'm not going home. I've still got work and a dinner after this.
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4: All right, and that is all she wrote on this Monday afternoon. I am Adia. To go and do more work. Hope you had a good Monday with me. We'll catch up tomorrow at noon. Here's Dolce with Home. Love you lots. Bye.

0: The coolest guy to spend lunch with isn't in your office. He's right here.
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2: So we've all been in super long queues. I want to find out about that one queue where you were stood at the whole day. 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Simone, you went through a torrid experience once upon a time. Tell us all about it, my girl.
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7: Justice Department funds Steve Biko's family in the inquest into his death and warrant of arrest issued for Jub Jub. Good afternoon, I'm Lulu Thando Ngeno. The Justice Department will fund the legal representation of Steve Biko's family in the reopened inquest into his death. The decision comes after Legal Aid South Africa declined the family's application, citing a failed means test and financial constraints. The inquest got underway in the Gqeberha High Court today, almost 50 years after Biko died in apartheid police custody. Kwaskhona Malingamnisi reports.
8: The Biko family had applied for legal aid to represent them in the inquest where his widow, Nontsikelelo Biko, is expected to testify. Appearing virtually from his Johannesburg office, Legal Aid South Africa COO, Ntsumbetseni Nemasisi, told the court the family did not qualify after a means test. But after engaging the Justice Minister and Director General, Nemasisi told the court he was awaiting confirmation that the department would cover the costs. That confirmation came through during the proceedings to the relief of the court and gallery. Nemasisi placed on record the department's final decision, which took into account the significance of this inquest. The court has also stressed the importance of the inquest, saying legal funding in cases of this nature should be treated differently. Or see Khona Malingamnisi Eyewitness News in Gqeberha in the Eastern Cape.
7: A warrant of arrest issued against media personality Molemo Maruhanye, popularly known as Jub Jub, will not be enforced until his next court appearance. Maruhanye did not pitch in the Germiston Magistrate Court this morning, allegedly due to ill health, resulting in a warrant being issued. The popular TV presenter faces charges of discharging a firearm in a public place and pointing an object likely to make someone believe it is a firearm. The charges relate to an incident involving an e-hailing driver in Edenvale in June. Investigators later seized a pellet gun from Maruhanye residence, the NPA's Mahoboke Mahlatlole.
9: The case has been postponed by the Germiston Magistrates Court to 7 September 2026. The postponement follows his failure to appear in court, citing ill health, which resulted in a warrant of arrest being issued and held over until the next date. The state is ready to proceed with the matter.
7: And lastly, in Bangladesh, an appeals court has upheld the death sentence of an ex-teacher convicted of murdering a teenage student. According to reports, Nusrat Jahan Rafi was doused with kerosene and set alight after she made a harassment complaint against the head of her rural Islamic school in 2019. Rafi's death triggered outrage across the nation, with protesters staging days-long demonstrations seeking punishment for the killers. The court has maintained the death penalty for a co-conspirator, while 10 other defendants were acquitted. Gold is trading at $4,663.16 an ounce. The rand's at 16.01 to the dollar, 21.83 to the pound, 18.68 to the euro. Brent crude oil is at $94.39 a barrel. It's a fine Monday in Gauteng today. Temperatures have peaked at highs of 23 degrees. The top story in EW in the Sawa. The Justice Department will fund the legal representation of Steve Biko's family in the reopened inquest into his death.
4: EWN, in touch, in tune, and independent. 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
6: Good afternoon, I'm Tholakile Mganga. Peter Steph Du Toit will earn his 100th test cap when the Springboks take on New Zealand in the second test of rugby's greatest rivalry series, while prop Oxenchair will join the club of players to earn 50 caps. Sasha Feinberg Mgomezulu drops to that bench for that encounter with Andre Pollard back at 10, while injuries to Cheston Colby and Grant Williams have brought Ethan Hooker and Gwebas Reinach back into the starting lineup. That's at wing and scrum half respectively. There remains a question mark over captain Siya Kolisi, with Rassie Erasmus providing this rundown of his injury list.
10: He has to get through today's training, so that's why he's slashed with ball. Cheslin, yeah, it's more than just cramp. He's in amber at this stage. It might be a late change with Cheslin if he really recovers. And Jason have some concussion symptoms, which he picked up last week. Juan, Fenter and Kian Horn is playing for the Lions tomorrow, so they won't be part of our team. And then, unfortunately, Kanan and Grant. Kanan pulled a hamstring and Grant got an ankle injury.
6: Sports Minister Gayton McKenzie has told SAFA to pay back the 13 million rand he gave to them to implement VAR in the PSL this season. That funding was intended to help introduce the technology, with the minister also sponsoring a trip to Europe to research which option would be best for local football. But with no clarity on when the technology will be implemented, McKenzie says supporters shouldn't blame him for the delays.
11: I gave to 13 million rand and I gave to SAFA. And I can tell you now, I can't do more as the minister. I wrote SAFA a letter where I said they should return my money, and SAFA asked for 21 days grace. I am just as angry, because what more can I do? I asked them in a letter, bring back my money, the money of the state, because I am responsible for it. They said they will act, wasn't it? Because there was, for me, there was no action. We were supposed to have had VAR.
6: And England's cricket body have confirmed that Braden Cass is under investigation after he was reportedly involved in an incident at a nightclub in Derby on Saturday. Video circulating on social media appeared to show Cass in handcuffs. That's before he was led away from the club by four police officers. The bowler, who's England's squad for the second test against Pakistan this week, can be seen alongside teammate Matthew Potts, while former England captain Ben Stokes was also pictured. Tholakile Mganga, Eyewitness News Sport.
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14: 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Zingumalo, Matanga, oh no, that's Zay. 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
14: Happy Monday, everybody. Yeah. Just a reminder, it doesn't matter how steep the uphill may seem, you can always overcome. Mm. And this is another week to remind you of your greatness. A lot coming up on the show. First off, the Jator Am Squad zips around town to ask some important questions. We then speak about your parents' social media habits and what they're doing wrong. A chance to win cash prizes courtesy of GWM and your big day. All this and so much more is on

0: My dad's like, if you want to win again, I can teach you how to win again. We're going to put the phone off. We're going to get that mindset back. Get rid of everything that's happened in the last couple of months. Speak to someone properly. Get your mind right. It's nothing to do with your ability. You're the man.
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0: 2 minute noodles, eh? 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
1: I didn't realize.
0: You know, it's a beauty. You know, I'm so rich. I've got my own company.
1: Not even, eh? I wish this was true. Anyway, we'll find out how you're doing on this Monday random survey next.

0: SEJ Domino on 947, 14 minutes after 3 o'clock. Songs to describe your day?
1: Yeah.
0: Anxiety, people trying me. It's my anxiety. Keep on trying me. I feel it quietly. Trying to silence me. Yeah. Anxiety. You know, anxiety, you must just laugh at it.
1: As I was about to say, at least yeah. You're laughing about it.
0: No, you can't be anxious about your anxiety.
1: What's giving you anxiety?
0: Oh, taboodies.
1: Oh, I told you, salad.
0: You did.
1: Oh, Alex, salad.
0: I wish I had listened. How are you doing, James?
1: I'm like the rest of the country, just excited that tomorrow is payday. It's the final countdown. Last night.
2: It's the final.

0: Benson Boone. Sorry, I'm here for some on 947 Drive with Thando. It's the 947.
1: Someone new. Someone else or something. Someone else.
0: It's the Am Squad driven by Jator.
2: The most random survey with the 947 Am Squad.
1: Here for someone. Here for someone.
2: 947 Drive with Thando.
0: The thing is busy telling us about Jator, my brother. If you missed it because Mzizi was talking, when you see the 947 Am Squad rolling through Joburg, you know it's about to go down. It's the Am Squad officially driven by Jator, the bold Jator dashing, as well as the adventurous X70 Plus turning heads everywhere they go. You can follow their journey on socials using the hashtag Jator947 Am Squad. Here's who Sam found this week.
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0: Okay. So from professionals to 11 year olds to students and people working for government, here's the first question Sam asked. What's your excuse for being at Monte Casino today?
1: Oh, there's a lot of reasons to go to Monte Casino. I'm going to say based on some of these people, the restaurants, they're there to eat.
0: Okay, I'm going to say the arcade and movies.
1: Okay.
10: Pizza date.
11: Win some money.
12: Low budget lunch.
13: Gambling.
8: Yes, we are here to have fun.
9: Because of my brother.
0: Oh. Okay, 1 point to James. Here's question number two. If you could delete one everyday chore forever, what would it be? Ooh, I'm going to say maybe one of them hates driving.
1: I'm going to say somebody here definitely hates washing dishes.
10: Laundry.
11: Dishes.
13: Cleaning the house.
8: Yeah, taking my kids to school every morning.
9: I don't have any chores.
0: Okay,
1: I don't have any chores. He's 11 and he doesn't
0: nice.
1: Have chores.
0: Must be very nice. 2 points from CZ, one to me. We'll do the second round of the most random survey. In the meantime, Rihanna, Panda Replay on 947.

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0: It's Jesse Clegg, DJ Kent. Make this right on 947, 27 minutes after 3 o'clock. We are in the middle of the most random survey. All right, as we stand, Msisi's on 2 points, knows Joburg a little bit better than I do. I'm on 1 point. Here's the next question. If your ex was a food, what food would they be?
1: I'm going to assume the 11-year-old doesn't have an ex, but everyone else, I'm going to go with chicken licking.
0: I'm going to go with cabbage.
2: Black licorice.
3: Apple.
4: A black banana.
5: Okra.
6: I'll say cabbage.
3: I don't currently have a girlfriend.
0: Cabbage is terrible.
1: Oh, I was also right there. The 11-year-old doesn't have a girlfriend.
0: Yeah, but you don't get that point. All right, here's question number 5.
1: What's... Sorry, before we do question, why cabbage?
0: Because cabbage is terrible.
1: Oh, man, I said chicken licking because it's nice. What do you actually got?
0: But I guess it's your ex. Oh,
1: like saying nice. What do you actually got?
0: I'm with you. Okay, what's something you'd never admit on a first date?
1: Ooh.
0: Okay, I'll go first. That you have traumas from your cabbage
1: exes. I think you're reading the wrong question.
0: No, I'm correct. Oh, I am. You're right. I'm wrong. We'll come back to that one. What's the most ridiculous thing you've spent money on?
1: Oh, okay. Thinking about these people, I'm going to once again go something weird like a cell phone.
0: I'm going to say like a luxury good that you had no business buying.
2: Every month, myself.
3: Shoes. Ugly shoes. Doing my hair at a salon. Food.
6: Yeah, the gaming console for 18,000 rands.
3: Roblox.
0: Roadblocks?
1: Roblox, it's a game.
0: Oh.
1: Roblox.
0: I thought he said roadblocks, like he's being Georgia to the cops. Exactly. I'm like, you 11, brother. We'll do the final round. G is one of the most misunderstood neurodevelopmental conditions affecting both children and adults in different ways. 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The opinions expressed are solely those of the Health Matters presenter as well as the guest and not those of Sipla or 947.
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0: Luxurious Marble Circus in partnership with 947 is back for another Out of This World festival for yourself and your crew, inspired by the theme of Euphoria. 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Step into a world of wonder and celebrate fine dining, music, fashion, and fun at the Luxurious Marble Circus, a grand collaboration with Investec in partnership with 947 on the 26th and 27th of September at Ground, the venue in Mildersdrift.
8: In the headlines, International Relations Minister Ronald Lamula would not be drawn on who should take account for delays in investigating and prosecuting apartheid-era crimes referred by the TRC. Testifying at the TRC case's inquiry under cross-examination, Lamula says he can only account for his own term as Justice Minister. The inquiry has previously heard evidence of years of poor or non-existent investigations and a lack of prosecutions in TRC-related cases. Former Etegwini Mayor Zandile Gumede says she's turning her focus on the upcoming elections as her corruption trial looks set for another protracted delay. Gumede made a brief appearance at the Durban High Court, where the trial was postponed due to one of the accused having been admitted to hospital after he was struck by a car over the weekend. Gumede is charged alongside 21 others for unlawfully benefiting from a 320 million rand waste collection tender. And the French government is planning to press ahead with a ban on mobile phones in high schools from the start of the new school year. In July, France's parliament approved legislation banning both social media access for children under 15 and mobile phone use in high schools. Those are the headlines. More EWN at 4 or as it happens.
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0: at 947 Joburg Day.

0: on 947. It's called Abantwana Bakho. 20 minutes before we hit 4 o'clock on 947, we are in the middle of the most random survey. All right, as it stands, I'm sucking this week, hey?
1: No, I think we're too old now.
0: Is it?
1: Yeah,
0: oh, it's too old. Okay. All right, here's the final round. Next question we ask, what's something you'd never admit on a first date?
1: That's tough. I don't know. You go for it. Because it feels like I've got verbal diarrhea, so I admit everything.
0: I'm going to say your past traumas when it comes to, like, relationships. You don't admit that on the first dates.
1: Okay. Perhaps how much money you have.
0: Oh.
2: Don't waste my time.
3: I eat a lot. That I don't prioritize looks.
4: That I'm a direct and straightforward person.
5: I was broke.
6: I'm obsessed with Roblox.
1: I get that.
0: Roblox?
1: I win that one. He said he's broke. How much money you have?
0: Okay, noted. All right, here's the final one. If MCZ gets this one, he wins this round. According to your friends, what's your biggest flaw?
1: I talk too much.
0: It's not about you, remember?
1: No, I know, but somebody I think alluded to that just now. Okay. That they talk too much or they're too straightforward.
0: I'm going to go with the broke guy. He just doesn't have enough money forever.
7: I'm a control freak.
8: 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Mom tendencies. I have an attitude.
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0: Oh, wow. James wins the most random survey.
1: Come on, I know Monte Cassino.
0: Sure.
1: I know gamblers and degenerates. I'm one of them.
0: We'll do it again next week, Monday. 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

0: 50-50, Sabrina Carpenter with Cupid on 947 Drive with Thando. So we were all, I'm sure, watching the game on Saturday between the All Blacks and the Springboks.
1: Yeah.
0: And we're just not used to this. Like, it's just a different feeling. Like,
1: no.
0: We don't know what losing feels like. And Rassie Erasmus has taken responsibility for a number of tactical errors that cost the Springboks dearly in our opening test of rugby's greatest rivalry. Here to talk about it is sports editor at My Broadband, Craig Ray. Craig, good afternoon. Thank you so much for your time.
2: Hi there, I'm actually sports editor at Daily Maverick.
0: Oh, apologies for that. Sorry, they wrote My Broadband here. Daily Maverick is the correct one. Craig, where did we go wrong this past Saturday?
2: Well, I think you can't look further than 23 turnovers, which most of them were knock-ons. Poor handling. You know, we had a lot of ball. We had a lot of dominance physically over the All Blacks in the certainly in the first half and those 10 minutes either side of halftime. The Springboks nearly set up camp inside the All Black 22. You know, Malcolm Marks lost the ball in the act of scoring. At that stage, it was 13-12 to the box. If he scores there and they convert, it's 20-12 going into halftime. Then they got a penalty just after halftime. That would have been 23-12. And suddenly it's a different looking game. But, you know, that's shoulda, coulda, woulda. The reality is the Springboks made too many mistakes. And maybe they were surprised by the ferocity of the All Blacks defending and, you know, attacking the ball. They were trying to strip the ball from the ball carrier, which Rassie said they didn't really expect. Yeah, maybe there's a hint there that Rassie wasn't completely convinced it was all legal, but the reality is those are the adjustments you've got to make during the match, and South Africa didn't. And, you know, and then there was the Fabian Holland charge down try right after the box had scored, and that just swung the momentum of the game. And you know, in these big test matches, even though the final score looked quite decisive at 33-16, it really swung on a few small moments. And the Springboks, quite frankly, were not good enough, and they know that.
0: Yeah,
2: they'll have to be a lot better.
0: It was the small mistakes really that cost us, wasn't it, Craig?
2: Yeah, I mean, you know, and small mistakes at this level are big mistakes, right? You know, and there's probably one team in the world that will punish mistakes ruthlessly, and that's the All Blacks. You know, you can maybe get away with that against Scotland, or with all due respect, you know, some of those teams, but if you're going to turn the ball over 23 times against the All Blacks, you're going to be punished at some point.
0: Well, we look forward now, Craig, and not backwards, right? Rassie has made a few changes to the Springbok team for the second test against New Zealand. What do we hope to see different this coming Saturday?
2: Well, he's kept most of the pack of forwards. The only change would be Sia Khaleesi if he passes the fitness test this afternoon, which, you know, would strengthen the pack as far as I'm concerned, and also strengthen the leadership as well. So hopefully Sia comes through there. Paul de Villiers did very well, so he's been bracketed. So he's kept faith in the same forwards that dominated the All Blacks, which kind of makes sense. At the back, he's brought in new halfbacks in Kobus Reinach and Andre Pollard. There is a forecast for rain in Cape Town during the match and before the match. So Pollard, you know, he's got a much more tactical kicking game, rather, you know, he's more, shall we say, steady than, say, Sasha Feinberg and Gomazulu. So, you know, that will lead to a slightly better tactical game. And Ethan Hooker's had to come in on the wing for Cheslin Colby, who's struggling with a leg injury. Hooker's very good in the air. He's a big wing. You know, so that could be play into the hands. But quite simply, I think, you know, the Springboks can shuffle the personnel around, but they're going to have to be a lot more clinical with the ball in hand and maybe a little bit more patient as well. I think perhaps they're a little, you know, they could have gone through one more phase last weekend and then pushed the pass, and they pushed it a little early perhaps. So they know where they've got to be better. I think it's a good team on paper we've got going in this week. It's classic Springbok territory. They're in backs to the wall. They've lost the first test. They need to win the second test to have any chance of winning the series. It's a format series, so they could still draw the series if they lose the second test, but they're not yet to draw the series. So, you know, this is a World Cup knockout game for them, essentially. They have to win it. And we've seen them do it before. Of course, the All Blacks know what's coming their way. They know the Springboks will double down on the physicality. But they will also, you know, if the Springboks don't make as many mistakes, it's going to be a hard afternoon for the All Blacks if they don't match the Springboks physically, which is where they struggled in the first game.
0: Look, Craig, as you said, we've seen the Springboks literally come back from the trenches and pull a miracle. So we hope for that this coming weekend. Thank you so much for speaking to us. That's sports editor at the Daily Maverick, Craig Ray. We'll be right back. EWN traffic with Pick and Pay. What has four wheels and is driven by a champion? Your Pick and Pay trolley, of course. Shop like a champion so you can eat like one too.
1: So in Randburg, there's an accident scene on the N1 North that's after Malibongwe Drive due to, and that's causing heavy delays in that area. While in Birchley, Kempton Park, there's slow moving traffic on Pretoria Road approaching Elgin's. Anyway, in Midrand, roadworks causing some delays on the N1 South between Allendale and Buccleuch interchange. If you do want to let me know about anything else, 072-702-1702.
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8: Africa remains one of the world's fastest growing regions despite global instability. The continent entered 2026 with cautious optimism, with the International Monetary Fund and the African Development Bank projecting Africa's growth to 4.3%. While growth is expected to remain above the global average, instability in the Middle East has introduced new risks around oil prices, inflation, debt, and investor confidence. Africa's gains could now quickly come under pressure if energy disruptions continue. The African Development Bank has urged fiscal discipline and regional integration as buffers against external shocks.
9: Africa is potentially the next growth frontier. If you look in terms of the fastest growing economies in the world, in the top 20, you find more than half of those countries in Africa that are growing faster than the rest of the world.
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11: Kath Matlala continues testimony on right not to incriminate himself, and UK ex-snooker champion guilty for sex crimes. Good afternoon, I'm Lubuthando Ngeno. Alleged crime kingpin Vusumuzi Kath Matlala has been forced to continue with his testimony at the Madlanga Commission this afternoon after two failed attempts at a postponement. The Commission spent this morning hearing submissions from his legal team on why his testimony should be rolled over to tomorrow. But the Commission refused his application, insisting to continue with proceedings despite threats of an interdict by Matlala's legal team and suggestions of them possibly withdrawing as his lawyers. The Commission was expected to hear an application on Matlala's right not to incriminate himself, a right he plans to invoke throughout his testimony. After the lunch adjournment, his advocate on record today, Fatima Misi, told the commission that they would not bring the application today.
12: The position that we found ourselves in with the legal advice, given the circumstances that we face, which is one that Ms. Fania Herve has correctly pointed out, has been preparing on these points for as long as she's appeared here. And we've come in at a later stage and are not properly prepared to argue these points, and he's not comfortable with it either. His suggestion was that we could proceed with the hearing as is, and then he reserves his right to claim privilege as and when the questions are posed to him.
11: National Freedom Party representative in the KwaZulu-Natal legislature, Mbali Shenga, is warning the party is facing an existential crisis as a result of factional battles. Shenga addressed the media in Durban today in what she described as a moment of breaking her silence about her troubles in the party. In recent months, the NFP's national leadership has tried to remove Shenga from her position, with the matter of her expulsion now before the courts. Shenga says she has written to the party's leaders to have their differences set aside for the sake of the organization.
5: That approach has not produced political maturity, cooperation or organizational reset that the present crisis demands. Instead, the NFP has continued down a road characterized by removals, suspensions, expulsions, acting appointments, competing directives, litigation, departures of leaders and councillors.
11: And lastly, in news making international headlines, an ex-snooker champion has been found guilty of child sex abuse. Graham Dotts' allegations spanned between 1993 and 1996, involving a girl, and in 2006 to 2010, involving a boy. Dotts turned professional in 1994 and went on to win the World Snooker Championship in 2006. Dotts has denied any wrongdoing, saying the allegations are disgusting during his trial at the High Court in Glasgow. Gold is trading at $4,663.16 an ounce. The rand's at 16.01 to the dollar, 21.83 to the pound, 18.68 to the euro. Brent crude oil is at $94.39 a barrel. A fine Tuesday in store for Gauteng tomorrow. Johannesburg drops to an overnight low of 5 degrees, peaking at 24. Pretoria 11 and 26, and Vereeniging 6 and 25 degrees. The top story in EW in this hour. Alleged crime kingpin Vusumuzi Khatmatlala has been forced to continue with his testimony at the Madlanga Commission this afternoon after two failed attempts at a postponement.
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13: Good afternoon, I'm Tholakele Mganga. Rassie Erasmus's Siya Kolisi's All-Round Game.

0: is better suited to match New Zealand as he penciled in the Springbok captain for Saturday's second rugby greatest rivalry test. Should he pass a late fitness test, Kolisi will slot into the starting 15 at the expense of Paul de Villiers, who will drop out of the match day 23.
1: He has got some strengths. One of them is the attacking breakdown. He's really good at sorting that out for us, which was an area which we struggled with. I think there was lots of times that we played really badly, and not because they did anything illegal. We just couldn't get him away out of the breakdown when we were in really good attacking positions. Sia's really good at that, and then he's really good at getting us width on defense. Him and Peter together, we call it the gates. They are really well organizing the defensive sets in the gates.
0: Sports Minister Gaetan McKenzie has accused SAFA of liking to create a crisis as talks over Peter Mosimane's appointment as Bafana Bafana head coach stall. Image rights and failure to agree on a monthly salary are said to be at the center of SAFA not yet finalizing an appointment following an NEC recommendation that Mosimane should succeed Hugo Bruch. SAFA TD Mulefi Nteki is now speculated to be on standby to take charge of Bafana. That's for next month's AFCON 2027 qualifiers.
2: Peter Mosimane should be paid. The least they can do is to start him with the way that they started Bruce. Because black people still have heard that they were underpaid, undervalued. We cannot have that. Sometimes you ask yourself, man, who's taking these decisions? Who's taking decisions to? They love crises, that's their problem. Even a team they can just sort out easily, they must make a crisis.
0: And Miguel Cardoso has challenged his Mamelodi Sundowns players to show character in the second leg of the MTN 8 semi-final against Lamontville Golden Arrows. The Brazilians suffered a surprise 1-0 home defeat in yesterday's first leg. They said Dion scored the only goal in the 38th minute.
3: What we need now is to understand that that character will speak for us in the next match, because at halftime we are losing, but still already this season we are losing matches at halftime and we won in the end. So that's what we need to do, is go on the second half and play to win and not make the same mistakes, because if we continue to make mistakes that we detect, that we show, we speak, we correct, we make them understand, and we continue to do, of course, that will speak also badly about us. But I think the team will for sure give a good answer on the second match.
0: Tolagelim Ganga, Eyewitness News Sport.
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6: 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Zingumalo, Matanga, oh no, that's Zay. Mikasa.
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0: It's Gabzada Small, Abalele on 947 Drive with Thando. 14 minutes after 4 o'clock. I don't know if it's just you, but I'm getting mail from with names I don't know. Moreover, there was somebody who came to my house to issue a summons.
1: A what? So, like a sheriff?
0: A sheriff. So obviously, I'm like, what on earth? Panicked. Mm. Turns out it's for somebody who does not live in the house. It's for the old owners.
1: Oh.
0: And I'm like, what else have you left us? Because, I mean, I've told the story of how they've left us a bathtub that is not connected to any plumbing.
1: That will always blow my mind that when you bought your house, you went to go take a bath, and there was no plumbing. So if you drained it, it was just going to go on the floor.
0: Yes. It's like you know when you go to, what's that tap store?
1: Yeah. Yeah, like baths and bizarre type situation.
0: And you look at the different baths. Mm. That's what's happening in my house.
1: That's so funny that no one ever checked that.
0: No.
1: For me, answering your question about the mail, if you walk

0: into my house, and anyone who has, if you look directly to the left, there's a stack of envelopes. None of them are for me. It's like previous people who used to live in that house.
1: Hey,
0: and it's like three different people. And I'm like, I don't know what to do with them, because firstly, it's illegal to open people's mail.
1: Mm.
0: So I feel, is it like a bank card? What is it cash? Can I put it through the UVs? But no, I mean, also I can't return it to you because I don't know who you are. I have nothing to do with you. I don't know where you live. So that happens a lot. And then also when we moved into the house, there was like golf clubs that were just left.
1: Oh, nice.
0: Yeah.
1: Did you take them for yourself?
0: No, I took the bag that they came in. The golf clubs are still there because they're old. It's like old. That's probably why they left them.
1: Okay.
0: So like it's not anything I would play with.
1: But you can sell them?
0: I guess so. I mean,
1: like they're taking up space now and the business hasn't claimed
0: them. You're right.
1: They like, just so left you can them just there. Sell them. I've heard horror stories of people who bought property and COJ accounts haven't been closed.
0: Oh.
1: Which is bizarre to me because I know once, you know, if there's a transfer of ownership, you have to make sure that your COJ, you know, statements are up to date. Your, what's it called? Your levies are up to date before somebody else can even take over the property. But perhaps you've been left with stuff from previous owners, whether it's problems in the house, whether it's mail, whether it's COJ statements. We want to hear about it. Give us a call. 011-88-38-947.

0: It's so important to know who you are first. You know? And for the longest time as Africans, we didn't. We were just like following other cultures, other trends. And, you know, so that's how I handle myself. If there's value, I will show up. So how do you make this sustainable, what you've done? How can people plug into your world and follow the moves that you've, you know, that you've taken? And I said to her, let's work on something then. On paper.
1: Want to hear Black Coffee's full interview and his advice to South African artists? WhatsApp the words Black Coffee to 084 000 0947 and we'll send the link straight to your phone.

0: It's Damiano David, born with a broken heart on 947 Drive at 23 minutes after 4 o'clock. We're asking things that previous owners have left you with, whether it's their bills, right, because they haven't paid their COJ bill, or their letters, where they just never changed their address, so they're still coming there.
1: A friend of mine got very lucky. He's listening to the show. He just messaged me and said that when he bought his house, he went down to the cellar, and they'd left a lot of whiskey bottles down there.
0: Nice. Yeah. Score. Mm. Zicky, good afternoon.
2: Hi, Tando, how are you?
0: Fantastic, talk to us.
2: I'm good, thanks. I bought property in Midrand, and the previous owners didn't tell us that the property doesn't have building plans. So we ended up being penalized because they built a cottage past the boundary line. Mm. So we're currently owing plus minus 350,000.
0: Oh my goodness. Zicky, is there no way to track those people down? How is it your debt?
2: We tried to track the people down. We also spoke to the agents that sold us the house. And they said that it's no longer their problem. We should take it up with the loan, the bank that gave us the loan.
0: Mm.
2: So they also said that they can't help us with anything. And the building plans are taking so long to be approved. So every month they're adding like 20,000 on top of the penalties that exist already.
0: And here's the thing, agents just want to sell the property. They just want to sell the house. Mm. They know the fine print. They know that, you know, they built past the correct building lines. Mm. But in their minds, they're like, hey, whoever's going to buy is going to cross that bridge when they get there, and it becomes your problem. Zicky, thank you for sharing your story. I mean, like I said, same applies with like COJ, but we also want to hear the good stuff. Like the good stuff previous owners have left
1: you. Yeah, I want to know about the whiskey bottles and the golf clubs, and you drove in and there was an old car. No, you would be surprised at some of these big properties where they've got the old cars in the back garage that are covered that they just never took.
0: No, those people are stealing money. They should be at Madlanga Commission. How do you forget your car? Levette, good afternoon.
3: Good afternoon. How are you?
0: Fantastic. Talk to us.
3: I'm well. So I bought a property some time back, and I didn't occupy the property as yet, and then my body corporate started charging me a levy fee, which I understood when I bought the property. Okay, there was levy, but I didn't occupy the my flat as yet, and they were charging me. And then when I did ask, like, when my bill came out, like, why are you charging me for something that I'm not using? Because I haven't used it as yet. Because to my understanding, when you use something, that's when you pay.
0: Mm-mm. It's so when it's when in I your asked, name, Levit.
3: Yes. I was so busy talking to the buyer and the agent.
0: Mm.
3: So they were doing the paperwork and everything. So, but they were already charging me for a levy.
0: From what I understand, your levy, in fact, what I know, your levy will kick in as soon as the property is registered in your name. So whether or not you've occupied the property, whether you're still trying to find the van to move your bed,
1: whether you've started building, even if it's just land.
0: They don't care, Levette.
3: But
0: this is
3: when you use the property.
0: It's so bad. Did you know that if you buy, say, hypothetically land, and you've not built a house, you are paying a full COJ bill. So you're paying for pick it up, you're paying for rates and taxes, you're paying for water, even though you don't have pipes because there's no house. Crazy business. Levette, thank you so much for the call. Keep them coming. 011-8838-947. Also on the way, your chance went up to 5,000 rands with GWM on 947. All you have to answer is this. Which GWM vehicle has recently launched to make your next move? They'll also be at 947 Joburg Day. And where will 947 Joburg Day take place? Is it A, Emirates Airline Park, B, Monte Casino Four Ways, or C, Crocodile Creek Polo Club in Lanseria? 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
12: In the headlines, the Ford case of seven Emfuleni municipality employees could widen, with the state indicating that more charges are expected. The group has been linked to a scheme where they would allegedly instruct customers in debt to pay them privately in order for their electricity to be restored. They are currently facing four charges, including theft, fraud, money laundering, and tampering with essential infrastructure. The EFF has laid a parliamentary ethics complaint against the DA's Mark Burke following allegations that the company he founded has been investigated by the Reserve Bank for apparent exchange control violations. Last week, the ANC also pressed criminal charges against Burke over transactions with 4 billion rand, leading to the freezing of one of the Castello company accounts. While Burke says he no longer plays an active role in the company and stepped down as its chairman in February, the EFF's Ompile Moadwe alleges he has not been transparent in Parliament about being probed by the Reserve Bank. And Europe has endured a summer of extreme heat, with temperatures breaking records across the continent. Some parts of Germany and France hit 40 degrees Celsius for the first time, while parts of Spain experienced temperatures above 35 degrees for more than 55 days. Italy recorded a scorching 48.4 degrees in Sardinia, while usually unhot nights with temperatures staying above 25 degrees affected millions across France, Italy, Poland and Croatia. Those are the headlines. More EW in at 5 or as it happens.
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10: 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It's where everyone's a headliner. 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

0: It's Destiny's Child. Lose My Breath on 947. 36 after 4. We're asking what the previous owner of your property left you with. The good, the bad, and the ugly. Could be a bill, or it could be something nice like Musanati. Hello, Musanati.
1: Hello, Tandra and the team. How are you?
0: Fantastic. Good. What did your previous owner leave you with?
1: A beautiful garden that has peppers, wow, onions, orange trees, lemon trees. All I need to do is bring a guy once a month to check that out and check if everything is okay. I eat off my garden.
0: Wow.
1: So that is the lifetime of inheritance that I got from my previous owner.
0: Also, I'm sure, Musanati, when you were shopping for the house, that was like one of the big selling points.
1: Yes, it was. So, yeah, they did sell it a lot to say, oh, you see, this is already, you won't have to do anything. And they were right. And 2 years in, I really don't have to do anything in that garden.
0: So they didn't take chilies and lemons?
2: Me, I was going to take the whole orange tree, eh?
1: No.
2: I was going to dig it out and take it with me.
1: And they were moving abroad, so they also left sleeper couches for me. Like, they left a lot.
0: Wow.
1: It's the best investment that I've ever made.
0: Wow. Congratulations, Musanati. Must be so nice. Thank you for the call. It reminds me, when we moved from the south to the north.
2: To the north, yeah.
0: My dad had planted a tree in my childhood house.
2: Mm.
0: And I couldn't, for the life of me, leave that tree behind. So I got people to uproot that tree and then try and plant it where I live now. It didn't last.
2: That's funny that you remember to take the tree, but not your dead dog that you buried in that same garden. You left them there in the south when you moved to the north.
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0: Yeah, I've been driving it for the last, I would say, 2-3 weeks.
2: Very cool.
0: Oh,
2: car.
0: My goodness.
2: Very cool car.
0: It's literally changed the way I move.
2: I caught a lift with you in it the other day.
0: Yeah.
2: It moves really nicely.
0: Really, really nicely. Sweetness, good afternoon.
3: Good afternoon, Tanda. How are you?
0: Fantastic. Tell me, which GWM vehicle was recently launched to make your next move?
3: The new Aura 5.
0: It is the Aura 5. 2,500 is yours. All right, yes. Sweetness, I've got another 2,500. Yes. Only if you can tell me where 947 Joburg Day will be taking place. Is it A, Emirates Airline Park, B, Monte Casino, C, Crocodile Creek Polo Club, or D, FNB Stadium?
3: C, definitely.
0: C is correct. That means 5,000.
3: Thank you so much.
0: A sweet 5,000 rand for Sweetness on a random Monday. Mm. Congratulations, Sweetness. Enjoy it. We're going to do it again all week. Tomorrow is your chance. All you have to do is listen out for the two questions of the day. Go to at GWM South Africa or at 947 on Facebook or Instagram for the clues, and then WhatsApp your answers with the keyword GWM as well as your name and your ID number to 061-4947-947. 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

0: Alex Loyu. So real love on 947 Drive with Thando. So great news. A young academic from Stellenbosch University has made history by becoming the very first South African ever selected for the prestigious Einstein Fellowship. It's, wow. Yeah, it's our good news story because never ever a Blue Monday, always a Feel Good Monday.
1: Turning Blue Mondays into Feel Good Mondays with the Good Things Guy.
2: What's happening, 947 fam? Happy Monday! I'm here to make it a little less blue and make us all a little more proud. A young academic, Delisha Davids, has made history after being selected as the first South African ever selected for the prestigious Einstein Fellowship. It's a fully funded international fellowship offered by the Einstein Forum and the Wittgenstein Foundation. And just one person in the world is selected every single year. Delisha will spend her fellowship living and working in the garden cottage at Albert Einstein's former summer home in Germany. Delisha grew up in Delft and began studying at Stellenbosch University in 2012. Today, she is a researcher, lecturer, and teacher educator whose work explores education, technology, and innovative approaches to learning. Her fellowship project, Repatriative Storytelling, Memory, and Identity, was inspired by the loss of her father in 2023 and the realization that there was so much more about his history she had never asked. As she puts it, you don't really ask until it's too late. She'll now trace the stories of 10 South African families across generations, documenting difficult histories as well as happy heritage that deserves to be remembered. It's an incredible South African first and an opportunity for a young academic from Delft to take our stories all the way to Einstein's former home in Germany.
0: Ah, what a beautiful story. We'll do it again next week, Monday. For more good news, head over to thegoodthingsguy.com. All right, we're going to take you all the way back to the year 1984. Where were you when this song was written by him, as well as another guy called Andrew Rigaldi, when they were teenagers? The song actually was recorded while Wham were working on their second album, Make It Big.
3: Wham. Who was in Wham? Okay, give me more about the guy.
0: He was born in London in 1963. He formed Wham with Andrew in 1981. He launched his solo career while still working with Wham, eventually becoming one of Britain's biggest solo artists.
3: Wham is not the movie guy. George Lucas is a movie guy. He makes all the Star Wars. Mm-hmm. George Michael.
0: George Michael. George Michael.

0: deep song, this very, very deep song. George Michael, Never Gonna Dance. No, it's actually just called Careless Whisper. We'll play it for you just after five. The Al Jones Pointsman can't help you find the perfect parking spot, but they can get the traffic flowing smoothly so that you get to the shops before the sale ends. 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
1: All right, let's take a look at what's going on in your roads. In Randburg, there's unfortunately a truck accident that's on the N1 north off the Malibongwe Drive, causing some delays in that area. While in Midrand, roadworks are slowing down traffic on the N1 south between Allendale and the Buccleuch interchange. While in Benoni, bumper-to-bumper traffic on Atlas Road between Main Reef Road and the N12. If you do want to let me know about anything else you see out there, 072-7021-702.
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3: Kat Matlala grilled on his alleged relationship with Shadrach Sibiya and two UN peacekeepers killed in the south of Sudan. Good afternoon, I'm Noluthando Ngeno. Alleged crime boss Vusumuzi Kat Matlala has been pressed to give details of his relationship with suspended top police officer Shadrach Sibiya. Matlala started his testimony this afternoon after a morning of applications by his legal team to have his testimony postponed. The alleged Big Five cartel member has been forced to continue testifying temporarily, abandoning his application on his right to avoid self-incrimination. Vusumuzi Kat Matlala
4: has been guarded when answering questions from evidence leader Advocate on his relationship with suspended crime detection boss General Shadrach Sibiya, only pointing out that they are not friends.
5: What was the nature of your relationship with him? The description, nature or description of your relationship?
6: I do not know how to answer this question, Commissioner. You say nature.
5: Were you friends?
6: No.
5: So your engagements with him?
6: The engagement, hence I said, is something which is under investigation.
4: Matlala has testified that he was connected to Sibiya by now criminally accused cop Sergeant Fanny Ngosi because he had a dispute with Public Works over a lease agreement of a hospital at a SAPS college. Matlala claims Sibiya never once called him, and in all their interactions, they had Ngosi as the go-between. This is despite him admitting to attending an engagement party of one of Sibiya's children. Khumzo Modise, Eyewitness News, Pretoria.
3: The family of anti-apartheid activist Steve Biko has bemoaned funding setbacks related to the inquest probing his death in 1977. Biko's family was in Gqeberha High Court today for what was meant to be the beginning of the hearings. Instead, the court spent much of the day seeking clarity on who would foot the bill for the legal representation of Biko's widow, Nonzikelelo, who is expected to testify. The inquest was reopened in September last year, almost 50 years after Biko died from severe injuries sustained in police custody. Koskona Malingam Nisi reports.
7: After hours of evidence from a Legal Aid South Africa executive, the court was finally told that the Justice Department had agreed to cover the cost of Nontsikelelo Biko's legal representation. Legal Aid South Africa had told the court it did not have the budget to fund her lawyer. It also said that under its funding criteria, Biko's widow did not qualify for legal aid. The court, however, questioned whether such a narrow approach was appropriate, arguing that legal representation and a matter of this nature had to be considered in context. Biko's son Ngosinathi says the funding question should have been resolved before the family set foot in court.
8: I am glad Mrs. Biko was not here. I deliberately wanted to keep her away from that kind of conversation. She bears no burden for the attainment of justice for the murder of her husband.
7: The first witness is expected to take the stand tomorrow. Or see Khona Malingam Nisi, Eyewitness News in Gqeberha in the Eastern Cape.
3: And lastly, the United Nations says two peacekeepers have been killed in an ambush in the south of Sudan. According to reports, the attack was carried out by unidentified armed individuals as a patrol was heading to the town of Pajut. The UN Secretary General's office says such deadly violence targeting its personnel is unacceptable. South Sudan, one of the poorest and most corrupt nations in the world, gained independence in 2011, but soon fell into a civil war. Gold is trading at $4,665.28. cents an ounce. The rand's at 16.02 to the dollar, 21.84 to the pound, 18.68 to the euro. Brent crude oil is at $94.39 a barrel. A fine Tuesday in store for Gauteng tomorrow. Johannesburg drops to an overnight low of 5 degrees, peaking at 24. Pretoria 11 and 26, and Vereeniging 6 and 25 degrees. The top story in EWN this hour. The family of anti-apartheid activist Steve Biko has bemoaned funding setbacks related to the inquest probing his death in 1977.
0: EWN, in touch, in tune, and independent. 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
9: Good afternoon, I'm Tolagile Nganga. Rassie Erasmus says he got it wrong in the first rugby's greatest rivalry test series, which the Springboks lost 33-16 to New Zealand at Ellis Park. They scored 5 tries as Dave Rennie's side took control in the final quarter and it ended up claiming a comfortable victory. And reflecting on that game, Erasmus took full responsibility as he felt he got a number of things wrong.
10: I think for the first time in a long time, the 5-2-6-3 experiment backfired a bit on us. I'll say it as it is. Odds-wise, if you take it, how many times we've done it. I think this was the first one where, I mean, Kirkley got injured. You know, Jesse went to wing, Damon went to outside centre, Andre would have liked to play impact flanker, had to go to 12, and then the whole back line was a little bit rejigged, you know. So with that one injury of Kirkley, and that was bad planning by myself, probably a better thing would have been to put Gaza on the wing.
9: Friendships will be put to the side this evening when Xabi Alonso's Chelsea go up against Alvaro Abaloa's Fulham in the Premier League. The two are former Liverpool and Real Madrid players and both had a coaching spell in charge of Los Blancos last season. But that's all in the past for Alonso, who says his full focus is on now making the Blues a force in English football once again.
11: We'll have more time to prepare each game, that's for sure. That's a fact. After, we need to prove that we use the time in the right way, that we have enough players in good momentum to approach each game. And for sure, we'll have wanted, but it is what it is, and we need to use the time properly.
9: And Miguel Cardoso says he wants to add winning a domestic cup to his CV following Mamelodi Sundowns' 1-0 defeat to Lamontville Golden Arrows in the first leg of the MTN 8 semi-final. That loss looks most likely to cost the Brazilians, who have not won this trophy since the 2021-22 season, while their last domestic cup was the Nedbank Cup back in 2022.
12: It's a minus, obviously. I want to put cups on my CV in South Africa, and we still can. But to make this one, we need to leave the spirit of a Champions League. Today and yesterday night, I told my boys that this match today should be played like a Champions League qualifying round. We didn't do, but still there's 90 minutes. I just hope that spirit is embedded. It's lived by the team in the right way when we go and pick the flight to go to Golden Arrows. And we can do the second leg in the level that we need to have.
9: Tola Gelim Ganga, Eyewitness News Sport.
0: Epic main stage moments are even better
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0: The adoption of zero tariffs on exports from more than 50 African nations into China will disrupt the commercial landscape as we know it.
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3: 09.

0: Okay, guys are making me miss those AM calls from my ex. Drop the Dutch, you know I'm coming. Oh, the song.
1: Okay, sounds and stuff like that. It sounds like you should be on like a Sunday radio show.
2: Literally.
1: Anyway, the year was 1984. It's also when Desmond Tutu won the Nobel Peace Prize for his nonviolent opposition to apartheid. Township resistance intensifies in 1984. There's political unrest. There's resistance to apartheid. It escalated across South Africa during 1984, particularly following the introduction of the new constitutional system. Also in that year, the CD begins replacing cassettes and vinyl. Compact discs became increasingly popular in 84. Consumers began embracing digital music and emerging CD format. Ghostbusters becomes one of the biggest films in 1984. So does Karate Kid. Prince releases Purple Rain. And of course, it was Apple launched the first computer.
3: You've just seen some pictures of Macintosh. Now I'd like to show you Macintosh in person. All of the images you are about to see on the large screen will be generated by what's in that bag.
1: And we saw this moment in the movie. It was a very big one. Anyway, we'll do it again tomorrow. Different year, different song.

0: Cyril, stumbling in on 947, 21 minutes after 5 o'clock. Your chance to win yourself tickets to Joburg Day. We're going to play Cotton Beat. Remember, you have to try to make it all the way through to Friday. If you do, well, those tickets are yours. Let's play Cotton Beat.
1: You know what you know.
2: But do you know enough to win?
1: Cotton Beat on 947 Drive
2: with Tando.
0: All right, here for day number one. Hello, Ashley. How are you doing today?
3: I'm good, and you, Tando?
0: Fantastic. You're playing against Vanita today. All right, guys, remember... Oh, Vanita, how are you doing? Yeah. Sorry, Vanita.
4: Hi, Tando. Good, thanks, and you?
0: Good. Welcome to Cotton Beat. Guys, only one rule here. You must say your name and wait for us to acknowledge you before you answer. The theme for today is all things rugby because, of course, the greatest rivalry kicked off on Saturday, this past Saturday at Ellis Park for the very first time in 30 years. With that, game is officially on. All right, here we go. Question number one. What is the name of this song that's often played at Springbok games? Take a listen.
5: Sister Bettina.
3: Ashley.
0: Ashley, go for it.
3: Sister Bettina.
0: It is indeed Sister Bettina. All right, here's question number two. What city will play host to the Lions versus the All Blacks tomorrow night?
3: Ashley.
0: I think Vanessa was first on that one.
4: Cape Town.
0: Come again? No. That's only this weekend with the Springboks. Ashley, go for it.
3: New Zealand.
0: Johannesburg. Johannesburg is what you're looking for. All right, here's question number three. Who will captain South Africa on Saturday? There's an audio clue. Take a listen.
6: Yeah, I would say it's a very different tournament. The first time I played.
0: Ashley?
3: Peter Steph, the twice.
0: That is correct. This means, Vanita, if Ashley gets the next one, he wins this round. Here we go. What is the common name for the New Zealand national rugby team?
3: Ashley?
0: Oh, who was first there?
5: Ashley.
0: Ashley?
3: I forgot.
0: Oh, no. Vanita?
4: The All Blacks?
0: It is the All Blacks. All right, here we go. What is the capital of New Zealand? All right, you're looking for Wellington. Ashley, so you're still in line to win this round. Here we go. How many times have South Africa and New Zealand faced each other in a test rugby match, including tomorrow's match? Whoever gets the closest wins. Who wants to go first?
3: I'll go first.
0: Yes, Ashley.
3: 10 times.
0: Okay, Vanessa, what's your guess?
4: I'll go for 8.
0: 8 times?
5: Yeah.
0: No, yeah. It's actually 109 times. Ashley, you are the closest, meaning Ashley wins, can't be.
3: Thank you.
0: Hard luck, Vanessa. Thank you so much for playing with us. Ashley, we'll come back tomorrow. See if you can make it day number two. If you'd like to play against Ashley, it's simple. Head over to primemediaplus.com.

0: 95 Sugar on 947. 27 minutes after 5 o'clock. I see my girl Yaya's all over Twitter. So I see my girl.
1: Lucy.
0: She's like one of my models for Tabooties.
1: Oh, what is she doing on Twitter?
0: So she was on a podcast. I don't know what the context of the conversation was, but she speaks about how if a man doesn't love you the way Dr. Musa loves you, then he ain't loving you right. This is Yaya. Take a listen.
2: Fortunately, a lot of women have settled for a relationship with men who are just not that into them. And they just think that that is the norm. My stance on that is just that when a man does not do what Dr. Musa is doing, he's really just not that into you. When a man loves you, it doesn't matter how many heartbreaks he's suffered from. It doesn't matter how many women have swindled him for his money. It doesn't matter how many women have cheated on him or whatever. When a man finds a woman they are willing to die for, they become a Dr. Musa. When a man is not being a Dr. Musa, he's really just not that into you. And unfortunately, a lot of women have settled for a relationship with men who are just not that into them.
0: I'll be honest, when I saw this, I felt attacked. I felt attacked because I just thought, I know, like, the person I'm with is not Dr. Musa-ing in the sense that of, like, social media or whatever.
1: Yeah.
0: So then I thought, is she right? Like, I started, which is so problematic that I even was, you know, second-guessing when there's, I don't know, certain, I think people love in different ways, right?
1: And
0: there's,
1: so for context, for those who don't know who Dr. Musa is or don't follow him on social media, he's a doting husband. That's what he is. Mm. He's obsessed with his wife. I mean, his bio
0: as
1: even
0: he
1: says, Liesl's husband, is what he says. And he's always posting her and then they do crazy things together and that's what she's talking about.
0: And there's nothing wrong with it. So like, for example, you know, every anniversary they do a photo shoot. Mm. When it's Liesl's birthday, we will all celebrate
1: National Liesl Day. Yes,
0: and then he does like this little adventure for her.
1: He does. He literally creates what's Amazing Race.
0: Yeah.
1: He does an amazing race for her.
0: He prints like caps with like her name on it and that's what he wears.
1: When she's away for like a week, she comes back to like a welcome back party.
0: Yeah.
1: With all of her favorite stuff.
0: Also, he drives her around with her friends.
1: Yes.
0: So they go like clubbing or whatever with the friends and he is the designated driver. And I think if that's how Musa wants to love, you know, his wife, good on them.
1: Also, She keeps forgetting that she keeps going doctor at the beginning, eh? Not all of us have Dr. Musa money on top of that, too.
0: Okay, there's also that problem. Mm. But the reaction to the video is a lot of men feeling triggered. Like, feeling like, ah, now we've been put under pressure to act like Dr. Musa. How do you feel about it? Because you don't act like Dr. Musa.
1: Not at all. I love Dr. Musa, by the way. One of my close friends. Yeah. Really, really like the guy.
0: Me too. I've known him longer than you.
1: Okay. Mm-hmm. Well, I hang out with him more.
0: Whatever.
1: Anyway.
0: And I know Liesl for a very long time.
1: Tell her what you must. It's just not for me. It's not for me. I don't get it. It's not for me, but it's cute for them.
0: What don't you get?
1: Like the whole, every post has to be about your partner. And listen, we all use Instagram in different ways. And I guess for them, it's like a digital diary of their lives, which most of us are not posting that much to begin with. But it is.
0: Yaya's point was more than social media. She was saying, if you are not making your woman feel like the luckiest woman on planet Earth, do you really love her?
1: Listen, we got to do the traffic.
0: No, we are going to do the traffic, but I'm asking you a question.
1: What's the question?
0: If you are not doing the most for your wife, Mzizi, every single day, if you're not finding ways to remind her she's the most beautiful girl on Earth, you know, give her gifts.
1: I'm going to throw up in my mouth. Literally.
0: How do you show up for your wife to show her that you love her?
1: I make her coffee in the morning when I wake up.
0: Every morning?
1: Every morning. Mm-hmm. I make her coffee. Unless she wakes up for some reason before me.
0: Oh, that's beautiful, James.
1: I buy her flowers.
0: Yeah.
1: I take her away quite a lot.
0: You do?
1: I spend all my money on her. Yeah. Like, I don't even know what else I'm meant to do. Unlike Dr. Musa and Liesl, I also have a child that costs me a lot of money, mm-hmm. too. So, I'm doing my best.
0: Okay, let's see what men in South Africa are doing, because a lot of them feeling attacked. So this is your chance to defend yourself, to say, sure, I may not be posting it on social media, but this is what I'm doing. And can you see me too?
1: But is it also a matter of asking the ladies, is that what you want? Maybe we've got it all wrong as men, you know? Like,
0: I personally don't know what you posting me?
1: No, like everything that she's talking about in context.
0: Yeah.
1: Okay.
0: We'll talk about it more. Let's get you out the roads. 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
1: All right, let's kick it off in Roodepoort where there's traffic pressure on Deckers. That's between Club Terrace and also Sonops. In four ways, congestion on Winnie Mandela Drive between the N1 and Broadacres Drive. While in Midrand is an earlier accident scene that involved a truck that's still causing delays on the N1 South between New Road and the Buccleuch Interchange. If you do want to let me know about anything else you see out there, 072-7021-702.
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10: In the headlines, the Land Reform and Rural Development Committee says farm worker equity schemes that were established to transform the agricultural sector have largely failed. Committee Chairperson Albert Mwango says several petitions and engagements with farm workers show how the farm worker equity schemes have not yielded any results, affecting thousands of would-be farmers. Mwango has called for a forensic investigation to probe the equity schemes that have been funded by the state to the tune of 700 million rand. The Justice Department will fund the legal legal representation of Steve Biko's family in the reopened inquest into his death. The decision comes after Legal Aid South Africa declined the family's application, citing a failed means test and financial constraints. The inquest got underway in Gqeberha High Court today, almost 50 years after Biko died in apartheid police custody. And for the first time ever, South African has received the Einstein Fellowship. The fully funded German program is awarded to exceptional thinkers under the age of 35 who want to pursue innovative projects outside the existing fields of research. Stellenbosch University's Delencia Davids from Delft is with the Department of Curriculum Studies and specializes in critical educational technology studies. Those are the headlines. More EWN at 6 or as it happens.
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0: Jennifer Hudson, Spotlight on 947 Drive with Tando. 15 minutes before we hit 6 o'clock. So this conversation about what's the right way to love your partner and whether or not women want to be loved out loud. And Dr. Musa has almost been made the benchmark. And a lot of men are losing their mind. They're like, oh, don't you dare compare us to Dr. Musa. Now we must all be posting you. What's wrong with that, guys?
1: It's okay. I mean, what you tell us.
0: In terms of what?
1: What's wrong with what Dr. Musa is doing?
0: There's nothing wrong.
1: Okay, because I'm of a firm belief that, of course, your relationship shouldn't be a secret, but it should be sometimes private. I don't need to know everything that's going on in your life.
0: Look, different strokes for different folks. For some people, because they love out loud, they want people to see how loudly and, you know, proudly they love their partners. For some people, like you say, it's not a secret, but it's private. You know, especially, I don't know, the work that we do, for me personally, I'm just like, can we focus on my radio show? Can we focus on my acting job? Can we focus on taboos?
1: I also think sometimes Musa can't believe that he's married to Lizzo.
0: Do you think that's what it is?
1: She was Miss South Africa, guys.
0: Of course.
1: And runner up like Miss Universe. So a part of him is probably going, yo, I got Miss South Africa, me.
0: So you think that's why he's doing all the things?
1: I don't know.
0: Isn't that how a partner's supposed to feel about you, though?
1: Literally, regardless of who your wife is, in your mind, they should be the prize.
0: Correct.
1: It's like, oh my gosh, I can't believe I got her.
0: So he's rightful to feel like, oh my goodness, I can't believe I'm married to Miss South Africa. You should wake up every morning and say, I can't believe I'm married to Angela.
1: Miss Hillcrest. She was Miss Teen Upper West.
0: Here's some voice notes.
2: I mean, I think this guy is just doing that because he wants to make Proverb jealous. Yeah, I don't think he's doing it for real love, man. Because now why must everything be on social media? Why can't he show her love secretly? Why does the world have to know about it? Yeah, it's just my point of view there.
3: No, guys. Look, James Bond can attest to this. All guys, we go through that phase where the woman that we are with is our whole world. We will sell our grandmother's houses for that woman. Mm. And then what happens? Those women break our hearts. And when they break our hearts, other women have to suffer. It's not fair, but that's just the way of the world nowadays. It's the woman's fault. It is the woman's fault.
0: So he's saying, women are bad, they'll break your heart and you'll give them everything and then you'll break up with that woman, but now you'll never be able to love again because of the previous woman, and now the new woman must suffer the repercussions of the previous actions.
1: Okay, that's childish thinking.
0: Yeah, I mean, you need to get over it. Like, go see a therapist, heal before moving to the next relationship.
1: Don't get into another relationship. Correct. If you still feel like that. Yeah.
0: Pumzile, good afternoon, good evening.
4: Hello, Tim. How are you, James?
0: Fantastic. Talk to us.
4: I am saying the princesses of the city are triggered.
0: Yes.
4: That's the thing with this guy. The minute you set the bar low, honey, they go lower. Mm-hmm. Like below the burly button low. Mm. They take you to the floor. So please, Dr. Musa is setting the standard and we are here for it. We are loving it.
0: Yes. Where did chivalry go? You know, Pumzile.
4: Like, honestly.
0: And I mean, if you love your woman, what are you, there's what, private for what? For who?
4: Private for who? Guys, show off, shine. Hello.
0: Yes.
4: And love loud, guys. Mm. Those guys, your ass. They're not my piece, not my side cheek. They just want to hide the relationship. For Tony Sada.
1: Pumzile, is that when you see this loud love that you're talking about, these guys are in Portugal half the time. They're in a new country.
0: That's fine. You can take me to...
1: Now we must take a picture of me and my wife eating KFC at
0: that's
1: home.
0: Fine.
1: That's
0: fine.
1: That's on my post
4: every day,
1: now.
4: We want to see KFC, even if you are eating pap and pork.
0: Exactly.
4: We are here for the pap and pork.
0: Correct, Pumzile, because it's not a money thing. It's not a showing off, you know, valuables thing. It's a showing off a love thing.
4: Like, in public.
0: Love it, Pumzile.
4: Now we are here for the snatching.
1: You see,
0: Pumzile, you're the problem.
1: That's the problem right there.
0: Pumzile, thank you for the call. Hello, Nicole.
5: Hi there. I cannot believe that gentleman just said that it's the woman's fault.
0: Mm-hmm.
5: Really?
0: Mm.
5: How is it our fault? Don't men break women's hearts
0: as
5: well?
0: Mm.
5: And like, really, dude?
0: And what do we do, Nicole? What do we do? We move on. We love you like you're the first love.
5: Exactly. And the thing is, you know what? Why can't men post as we post?
0: Why don't they? Why don't you?
5: Why don't they? What have you got to hide? Who's watching your status? That's my question.
0: Are you hiding something?
1: What are you hiding?
0: Me? You're the only man here. So you're the only one I can ask.
1: Talking about Tobela next to me.
0: No. Are you hiding something?
1: What are you asking?
0: Why don't you post your wife.
1: When last were you on my profile?
0: Okay, why don't you post it?
1: Go on my profile and see, of all the posts that are there, how often is my wife there? Because they're mostly just my family.
0: Okay, but
1: all my posts are mostly just my family.
0: Wait now. If I go to Dr. Musa's Instagram profile, his bio, you need to change your bio, my brother.
1: Okay, to what?
0: So his bio reads, trophy husband to at Lisa Laurie. So we need to upgrade. We need to upgrade.
1: I'm so sorry. So you would like me to change my bio on Instagram to Angela's trophy husband?
0: You don't have to use trophy. Just Angela's husband, father to Lincoln, married man. So that everyone knows.
1: I think everyone who is on my social media or listens to the radio is very well aware of all of those statements.
0: I'm seeing a lot of pictures of your son, very little of your wife.
1: No. Go to my first three pictures. Who's in all of those pictures?
0: Okay, fine, whatever.
1: Exactly.
0: We need an anniversary or something.
6: 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Let's go. 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Malawi is going to the World Cup. Are you going to be a part of that?
7: Rob, I've got to mention the Malawi FA president, you know, Fleetwood Haya. 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You know, people working together. Yeah. It's sadness. We can't be working in silos and have umona. You know, we need to leave umona. Umona is killing Africa. We must leave umona aside and play umona.
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1: For the final time, let's take a look at what's going on in your roads. A final reminder about that earlier accident seen in Midrand that involved a truck. Some delays still on the N1 South. That's between New Road and the Buccleuch Interchange. While in Protea Glen, traffic is sluggish on the R559 Main Road opposite GOG Gardens. In Hermanstad, you can expect some delays on SK Mpahlele between WF Nkomo and R80. And we'll wrap it up in Centurion, where there's a bit of sluggish traffic on Old Joburg Road between the N1 and Lenchen. If you do want to get any more updates from us, you can follow us on X at EWN Traffic.
13: 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Number 51.
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0: All right, we are out of here. Tomorrow, your chance went up to 20,000 rands on Anele and the Club.
1: Oh, yeah, and one of the questions you will be asked is, who won Sports Star of the Year at this year's South African Sports Awards? Akani Simbini.
0: Ah, okay. Use that tomorrow. We are out of here. Marawa Sports Worldwide is up next. And now for your last laugh. Cheers, bye.
22: I was going to have my teeth whitened, but then I said, screw that. I'll just get a tan instead.

0: 947.
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11: Good evening, I'm Nolu Thandongeno. Alleged crime boss Vusumuzi Khatmatlala has been pressed to give details of his relationship with suspended top police officer Shadrack Sibiya. Matlala started his testimony this afternoon after a morning of applications by his legal team to have his testimony postponed. The alleged Big Five cartel member has been forced to continue testifying, temporarily abandoning his application on his right to avoid self-incrimination. Khumuso Modise has more.
12: Vusumuzi Khatmatlala has been guarded when on answering questions from evidence leader Advocate Mahlapi Sillo on his relationship with suspended crime detection boss General Shadrack Sibiya, only pointing out that they are not friends.
13: What was the nature of your relationship with him? The description, nature or description of your relationship?
14: I do not know how to answer this question, Commissioner. You say nature.
13: Were you friends?
14: No.
13: So your engagements with him?
14: The engagement, hence I said, is something which is under investigation.
12: Madala has testified that he was connected to Sibiya by now criminally accused cop Sergeant Vanin Gosi because he had a dispute with Public Works over a lease agreement of a hospital at a SAPS college. Matlala claims Sibiya never once called him, and in all their interactions, they had Nkosi as the go-between. Khumuso Modise, Eyewitness News, Pretoria.
11: One of the four men arrested in connection to the murder of former boxing champ Zolani Tete has appeared in court. 22-year-old Uzuzole Gokwana appeared in the Mdantsane Magistrate Court today following his arrest in Kugombo City at the weekend. He has been charged with murder and attempted murder of the sportsman following a deadly attack on Tete and his partner at the Mdantsane home on Friday. Tete's 27-year-old partner sustained gunshot wounds and, according to police, remains in hospital. Eastern Cape NPA spokesperson Luqolo Tyali says investigations have linked Gokwana to the attack. And lastly, Europe has endured a summer of extreme heat with temperatures breaking records across the continent. Some parts of Germany and France hit 40 degrees Celsius for the first time, while parts of Spain experienced temperatures above 35 degrees for more than 55 days. The extreme summer highlights Europe's status as the fastest warming continent in the world. A fine Tuesday in store for Gauteng tomorrow. Johannesburg drops to an overnight low of 5 degrees, peaking at 24, Pretoria 11 and 26, and Vereeniging 6 and 25 degrees. Nolusando Ngeno, Eyewitness News.
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6: Are we not going to take Dominic's cups? Serious, man.
7: We have to understand the caliber of the coach that we're facing. Bitwazar is the coach last season. That one in a bank, Tebin City. Kuldad is the coach last season that took Tebin City and put them in MTN 8. He's a coach that deserves to be in the MTN 8.
8: I gave to 15 million rand and I gave to SAFA. And I can tell you now, that's where I can't do more as the minister. I wrote SAFA a letter where I said they should return my money.
9: This is not like a dog now entering my premises or inside my house. Really, this is a miracle to me.
8: Because what more can I do? I asked them in a letter, bring back my money, the money of the state. Because I am responsible for it.
10: My lord, me lang katele majile.
11: No, you're out of order. And you must behave yourself.
12: My lord, I'm tired of this.
8: So people shouldn't look at me. I'm the minister that put it on the table. The VAR should be there.
13: Test one, call it rugby's greatest rivalry for a reason, bro. And we saw it tonight. Moments, it was South Africa, wave after wave, green, and then it was All Blacks, that black.
1: Our nation is in shock.
14: He is, in a lot of people's eyes, currently the world number one, Tate, but he's also been one of the great avoided fighters. Oh, and that's the reason why. Goodness me, first punch of the fight, and it's all over.
15: You know, to see a fighter lying down like that is not a nice thing. Of course, I knocked him down, and it was never an intention of him to be unconscious. You know, but it's the sport of boxing. It's one of those things that keep happening in the sport.
14: He has caught him with an immense shot with the first punch of the fight.
1: An incredible talent. Our thoughts are with his family during this profound and indescribable loss.
14: He's caught a lovely shot. Down goes Jason Cunningham. He's always had that kind of power, Zolani Tete. It's a piece of a shot.
15: Of course, I was worried that what if this would be the last press of Jason Cunningham. You know, those things are happening in the sport of boxing. So I didn't want to experience any of that. And when I went to him, I asked him if he's okay.
14: It's all over.
16: Wow.
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18: Good evening, Mr. Marawa, and to the Mr. Richard. I just want to send condolences to the Tete family. You know, Zolani Tete was more than a boxer, 2-weight world champion, 11 second KO record, and he put South African boxing on the map. And to die like that at that age, just as his suspension ended, and he wanted, you know, a comeback, it's heartbreaking, Mr. Marawa. South Africa must do better to protect our heroes. Rest in peace, champ. Mden Swatini. Great show as well.
1: 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It's Reaction Monday. Hashtag MSW.
19: Say goodbye to the weekend. Hello, Monday.
17: All right, so see, Colin Nathan is here in studio already. We're going to be reliving the highs and the lows, as well as the champ that we were so blessed to know in South Africa. May his soul rest in peace. Our thoughts to the family, friends, and also colleagues that were able to share the space, the living space that he had in showcasing the talent that he had as a human being. Today you went down. You basically have a person who should have been alive, who should have been fighting. I think they had tried to set a date for the 18th of November. For him to come back. Remember, he hasn't fought in so long since the ban. But we'll get to all of that and pay a proper tribute. And please be a part of it. Send us your WhatsApp voice notes and so much more. I mean, it's a Monday where there's so much to react on. Guys, I mean, what a weekend it was. I know you Newcastle fans thought that you had the game wrapped up, eh, didn't you? You didn't know that there was a Tsotsi van Liverpool called Slubber Sly, who kind of had one of the most fantastic penalties you'll ever see, giving what was a great game, a draw in the end, but a draw with goals, which is what you want to see. So the start of the Premier League started on Friday, and if you're an Arsenal fan, I'm sure you'd be smiling. Yeah, it's early days, but what did you make of it? It is hashtag MSW. Send us your WhatsApp voice notes. Call us directly in studio, 011-838-947. You went to Ellis Park, didn't you? Share the experience of being at Ellis Park. How long did it take you to get in with the traffic and everything else? So give us some feedback as far as that is concerned. But also, with the Box losing that game against the All Blacks, what does that set up? Well, we saw this morning it's set up for Rassie Erasmus to announce his squad nice and early. So we've got the squad for this coming weekend. We'll tell you about it if you haven't heard. Maybe get your reaction to that. Like I say, there's so much, so much indeed. But the All Blacks game and the victory in the greatest rivalry series, stunning the Springboks 33-16 at Ellis Park. Set!
2: There is the pickup from Adi Savia. Takes the tackle from Feinberg and Gomezulu. Roy Gard. And Jacobson has got the All Blacks fourth.
3: Luke Jacobson, Adi Savia was always going to have a go here. But it's the speed of this ball here. And his timing also just slows the step, feet down. Good into contact. Attacks the hip of the defender. Drops the shoulders. Good body work here. The guy tries to attack the hip of Peter Steffi Choi. Runs in between the doors there. In between the two defenders.
16: Thank you, Mike.
3: The man from Waikato does it. And New Zealand showing.
17: All right, that was the explosion there. And that is why even that post-match, Springbok head coach Rassie Erasmus did admit, though, that he was caught off guard by the All Blacks' defensive approach in that 33-16 defeat at Ellis Park. He also highlighted New Zealand's relentless, and you saw that, the ball stripping and tackles, a decisive factor for the game. And also, despite winning the penalty count 14-10, South Africa lost 23 turnovers, guys, 23 turnovers. I think many, you know, from strips that Erasmus said he didn't see on tape.
20: Although they had a very clever tactic, again, 100% legal, they were stripping in the tackle. They didn't tackle like we practiced that we thought they would. They were normally either pushing down or chop tackles, and in this game they had a lot of strips. Even the try or the non-try, which we even mauled, the ball was stripped right over the touchline, the one where Jasper got pushed into Grant when the ball got knocked on there. So a lot of them is because of the good work that New Zealand did. The ball wasn't slippery. We can't use that as an excuse. We're not an inexperienced team that played. It's probably the pressure that they put on us at that different loose play breakdowns and so on. So yeah, we didn't do well there, and they did great. Yeah, it is disappointing, and that's probably the thing which New Zealand are great at, is that they really know how to stop you when you're inside their 22 in different ways, being it stripping the ball, being it contesting for the ball on the ground,

0: The adoption of zero tariffs on exports from more than 50 African nations into China will disrupt the commercial landscape as we know it.
1: Previously, when you had to export into China, you could look at the tariffs, anything between 8 to 15% on various commodities, various goods, etc. So now it's tax-free.
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0: Africa remains one of the world's fastest growing regions despite global instability. The continent entered 2026 with cautious optimism, with the International Monetary Fund and the African Development Bank projecting Africa's growth to 4.3%. While growth is expected to remain above the global average, instability in the Middle East has introduced new risks around oil prices, inflation, debt, and investor confidence. Africa's gains could now quickly come under pressure if energy disruptions continue. The African Development Bank has urged fiscal discipline and regional integration as buffers against external shocks.
3: Africa is potentially the next growth frontier. If you look in terms of the fastest growing economies in the world, in the top 20, you find more than half of those countries in Africa are growing faster than the rest of the world.
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6: It's so important to know who you are first. Yeah. You know? And for the longest time as Africans, we didn't. We were just like following other cultures, other trends. And, you know, so that's how I handle myself. If there's value, I will show up. So how do you make this sustainable, what you've done? How can people plug into your world and follow the moves that you've, you know, that you've taken? And I said to her, let's work on something then. On paper.
7: Want to hear Black Coffee's full interview and his advice to South African artists? WhatsApp the words Black Coffee to 084-000-0947 and we'll send the link straight to your phone.
8: You got Damian Willem, sir, at 15, and then Kurt Lee Aaron, sir, Jesse Grill, Damian Dialandi, Ethan Hooker, Andre Pollard steps in at number 10, Kobus Reinach, Jasper Wiese, Pieter Steff de Toy is the captain again. And then there's, Siya Kolisi at number 6 or Paul de Villiers. So that decision yet to be made, but it's going to be either or. You know, sources, and I'm sure we'll discuss this tomorrow in the room divider, saying that Siya was indeed ready to play over the weekend, but a decision was taken that he won't. So what was that decision? So hopefully the guys will help break that all down. Ruan Nokia is at number 5, Yeban Etzebeth, then Volker Lowe, Malcolm Marx, and Ox Inchem. So talking about the replacements, Dion Fury, Gerhard Steenegump, there's Thomas de Toy, Louis de Jacha, André Esterhazen, there's Cameron Hunnicom, Monet van der Berg, as well as Sasha Feinberg and Gomez Zulu starts off on the replacements bench. So what do you make of that as an immediate response to what happened over the weekend? And I'm sure a lot of you would have been so happy to see the return of Formula One. Hey, despite clinching back-to-back victories at Zandvoort, Lando Norris admitting, though, that he was not happy with the car and also stressed that McLaren still has to work and work very, very hard to do if they are to mount a serious championship challenge. I mean, what does he mean? I mean, pole sitter Norris lost that lead to Kimi Antonelli after a restart triggered by Max Verstappen's lap one crash. What a crash that was. Pit stop strategy swung the race, though, back in his favor.
9: You know, we have a lot of work to do. I'm not happy with the car. I get that people are going to go, well, you just won two races and you're on pole in two races. But I know what my car is. I know where we're strong, where we're weak. I know the job I'm doing. And I know we really need to improve in some places. If I want to repeat that line that we still have a chance for the championship, I can't repeat that until I'm confident in it, and at the minute we need a little bit more still.
8: Well, Mercedes driver Kimi Antonelli admitted, though, that he felt the least confident with his car all season.

0: at the Dutch Grand Prix. Also crediting as well two strong starts, though, for salvaging a podium.
1: One of the weekends where I felt the least confident with the car overall. And but still, you know, I think today what really saved us were the starts, you know, two good starts and managed to gain places in both. And, you know, at the end, we managed to finish P2, which is a great result for the team.
0: Well, the Mercedes driver George Russell admitted, though, that his race execution wasn't perfect after finishing third in Sunday's Dutch Grand Prix. A day after winning the sprint.
2: P1 yesterday, but P3 today. Wasn't a perfect race, but start wasn't great, and I lost the position. I was sleeping a bit with Gasly. Was on different energy deployments at the beginning, and didn't even look at my mirrors. You know, I just went up to that corner, and next thing he's on my inside. They caught me off guard, so I was a bit disappointed with that. But P3 was a fair result.
0: Well, one person was very, very frustrated. Ferrari's Lewis Hamilton. I mean, he voiced that frustration after being stuck behind teammate Charles Leclerc, where he finished off the podium behind the Mercedes duo.
3: I want to win. I'm here to win. And it is difficult when you see, you know, when you're looking ahead and you see the two Mercedes drivers, they get the call and it's done, and they execute straight away. They let Kimi by and let him get on with the race, and I was on a different strategy, and it's not the same here, and that's a little bit difficult.
0: Well, plenty reaction coming in.
4: Hi, brought up. It's JC Tabby here. My Monday reaction. I watched the rugby on Saturday. I don't understand. Maybe I need some clarity on why the box didn't, when it was 16-19, why didn't they take that penalty to make it 19-19? So maybe I still need to get some more education. Arsenal, I'm happy about how they started. And it looks like we might do the double this time. As for Sundowns, I'm happy at what the coaches are now doing. Everyone gets a fair chance to not what was happening before, when people used to criticize that other people are not playing, other players are not playing. So you get to see all the players. So I'm happy with the game. I watched it live at the stadium on Sunday. So yeah, I'm happy with what I saw, and I know that with our experience, we can still make it to the final of the MTN 8. Thanks a lot, brother. Good show, as always.
0: Thank you so much indeed. All I can say about the rugby is wait for the return of the Room Dividers tomorrow.
5: Good evening, Rob. Good evening to MSW listeners. This is Lawrence from Protea Glen. My, oh my, what a weekend we had. With the MTN 8 semis, Pirates taking a lead 1-0. We know it's a halftime, but it was a hard-fought 1-0. And then Golden Arrows beating Sundowns 1-0. Something is cooking there in the Golden Arrows. It shows that their defense is very, very, very, very tight. They don't concede easily. And then you get scored by the midfielders. It's very good. This league look very more competitive than it was before. And as for Sundowns, yes, they've got injuries here and there. I think it's about time they get rid of most of the old players and getting new players, but it's going to take time for them to gel, because as you take another one out and another one that comes in, must be able to gel with the team that is playing. But it was a great weekend of football, and Man United lost again. The first game of the league, 2-0 against Hull City. It's unfortunate. Arsenal showed that they are again on the same track of retaining the league. Liverpool, they had fought 2-2. Yeah, it was a great game of football. Thank you, Rob. Good show as always.
0: Did you say Hull City?
6: They've got good presence in these situations, Hull. Well, that's dangerous for Burnley! And it must be for Semi Ajayi! And our Manchester United about to be humbled by the Humber has got one that will never be forgotten.
7: A thing that newly promoted clubs look at, set players spawn against. The delivery's brilliant, the near post flick on. Burnie has gone for the shot back post. I mean, Le Mans has made an incredible save, and then what he's actually asking for is he's recovering defenders to be able to be in the right place to help him out, because again, it's an incredible save. But Ajayi was in the right place. place at the right time. I've got to say, the amount of chances that Hull have created in the last 5 minutes, they've well deserved that opening goal. And it has gone crazy inside the stadium, Dan.
0: A lot of people said Hull City straight to relegation as they bounced back, you know, promoted via the championship playoffs, remember? They've been widely tipped as that team that will be relegated again. But yeah, they've got a great manager, Sergej Jakirovic, insisting that aside are determined, though, to prove all of those people who doubt them.
8: I feel excellent and I'm very happy because of our players. They put everything on the pitch today. What we agreed on the meeting all this week, what we tried to practicing there, and this is the result on the end. I'm very, very pleased with them. But this is secret. Okay. This is secret. Come on.
3: Tell us.
8: Just that you know, I don't have a coach this for set pieces. So Marco, Angelo, my assistant coach, and Onur, they doing this. So this is our secret. How? This is a tricky question. I can speak just about my team because I'm always caring about my team. So, of course, we watched Man United 3 times, 1 time live, and we saw their problems, and then we tried to use this. For me, it's normal. I don't have any problems with critics, with opinions. This is their opinions. Like I said, other day in press conference, we tried to prove them wrong, and today, we won the game, and now it's 37 to go. So we will try to continue like this.
0: 060-708-0484, 060-708-0484. Otherwise, give us a call directly in studio, 011-883-8947. 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So after the break, join us as we pay our tribute to the now fallen boxing champ, Zolani Tete.
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0: World Junior Featherweight Champion Uzolani Tete. Let me remind you what you said before the fight, and you told the media that, and I quote, "I am going to win the fight. It's up to Jason whether he is going to quit or last the full 12 rounds. But either way, I'm going to win the fight." End quote. You didn't leave him with much option there, did you?
12: Tete is a good finisher.
13: I was fighting in his background. You know, we are both from the same promoter, so anything could have happened. So I had to make sure that the level is shown up, and then I had to take the win.
0: You're going to wake up one day and you're going to become a UK citizen. The way they love you so much now in the UK.
13: The love that I get in the UK is amazing. I always feel at home whenever I get there.
14: Come join the winning circle.
0: People described it as brutal, and you were. And that's what fighting is about. You're not there to shake hands and play marbles. Was there a moment when the human side kicked in and you were a bit worried because he lay there pretty still?
13: You know, to see a fighter lying down like that, it's not a nice thing. Of course, I knocked him down, and it was never an intention of him to be unconscious, you know, but it's a sport of boxing. It's one of those things that keep happening in the sport. Of course, I was worried that what if this would be the last pass of Jason Cunningham? You know, those things are happening in the sport of boxing. So I didn't want to experience any of that. And when I went to him, I asked him if he's okay. He's not feeling anything. He said, "No, I'm fine." He just caught me at the right time, and he congratulated.
14: It's all over.
12: Wow.
14: Absolutely.
12: an incredible talent. Our thoughts are with his family during this profound and indescribable loss. From your MSW family.
15: Good evening, Mr. Marawa. Ukhuluma noSibongile Nomkhwane kaMgaya Matsafen. Sad news about the passing of a boxer, Zolani Tete. May his soul rest in peace, Mr. Marawa. And I wish ukuthi umndeni wakhe ungabopheka ngebhande likamoya wengcwele noma kubuhlungu. But we have to accept each and every situation that comes our side. Thank you, Mr. Marawa. Good choice always.
12: 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Hashtag MSW.
16: Say goodbye to the weekend. Hello, Monday.
0: Well, we are forced by circumstances, aren't we, to really pause, you know? We press pause on scores. We press pause on the fixtures, on the headlines. And that's why tonight we have to remember a champion, a fighter, a son of Mdantsane. I mean, a man whose journey kind of took him from the streets of the Eastern Cape to the very, very top of world boxing. The truth is, here we are today on the 24th of August, 2026 at 18:28. And again, we have to remind ourselves that Zolani Tete is no more. At just the age of 38 years old. I mean, a life that had already given South Africa so many unforgettable sporting moments was tragically cut short on Friday night. Tete was arriving at his home, just to paint a picture. Arriving at his home in Mdantsane, when according to police, two masked gunmen opened fire on the car in which he was traveling. He attempted to escape the hail of bullets by driving into his yard, but sadly succumbed to his injuries at the scene. Now, the circumstances surrounding the attack remain under investigation, and we will go live to Mdantsane to chat to the police spokesperson live over there for the latest update and find out what is it that really happened. I mean, the circumstances, we will not be able to fix what has happened, and they will become part of a police investigation, believe it or not. Our focus is on the life that he gave us. Our focus will be simply because before the tragedy, there was the journey. There was a young boy who started boxing at just the age of 8 years old. A talent that was nurtured by former world boxing champion Vuyani Bungu, a fighter from Mdantsane who dared to dream beyond his surroundings and eventually a world champion. Tete conquered the world not once but twice, becoming a champion across two weight divisions. Imagine that. But perhaps no moment captured his brilliance quite like that night in Belfast. On the 18th of November, 2017, Sboniso Konya stood across the ring, the bell rang, and just 11 seconds later, Zolani Tete had made history. 11 seconds, the fight was over. The fastest knockout in a world title fight, a Guinness Book of World Records that still stands up until this moment. It was not simply a knockout. I mean, it was a statement. It was a culmination of many years of sacrifice, of discipline, of pain, of belief. 34 professional fights, 29 victories, 22 knockouts. I mean, those numbers that tell us what he achieved, but never quite capture who he was. Because Zolani Tete was more than a record. I mean, he was more than a belt. He was more than a boxer. He was a symbol of what could happen when talent meets determination and opportunity meets courage. And even after the difficult chapters in his career, Tete still believed there was more to come. And that's why earlier this year, as that suspension was nearing its end, he spoke about returning to boxing. He wanted another fight, another opportunity, another chapter. And at the age of 38, he still believed that the story wasn't finished. And sadly, life wrote a different ending, and that's why tonight we remember Zolani Tete, not for the way he died, but for the way he lived. We remember the little boy from Mdantsane, we remember the world champion, we remember the knockout artist. We remember the man who carried South Africa's flag into the ring, and we remember the dreams that he inspired and watching, you know, from boxing gyms across the country. Every fighter eventually hears the final bell, but some fighters leave behind a sound that never fades, and Zolani's final bell has rung. What about his legacy, you all ask? The bell will keep echoing, and that's why tonight South Africa literally mourns a champion. the Eastern Cape mourns one of its own, boxing mourns one of its warriors, and we on MSW honor the life, the journey, the legacy of Zolani Dede. May his soul rest in peace. The fight is over. The legacy lives on. Colin Nathan joins me, boxing manager and trainer. I could tell from how you looked when you walked in that you've had a lot to think about, and you're not a happy man on many fronts. But let me send my condolences to you. I know the role you've played, and it must be truly sad for you.
17: Firstly, good evening to you and the listeners. And it's very unfortunate that I'm here today speaking about someone who is very dear to my heart, who's late, Zolani Tete. And I'm literally directly in front of the South African flag. And I am going to disagree with Zolani on the one quote, may his soul rest in peace, where he said, I'm loved in the UK. No, he's wrong. He's loved all over the world. My phone literally blew up when the bad news spread from all over the world, America, UK, Japan. And it's still a very bitter pill to swallow, and I am battling along with the South African boxing public and the boxing world to swallow.
0: In hearing the news, and it took me a double take because there are certain things you don't expect. I expected to see him in the ring on the 18th of November if things were going to go according to plan. And then I had to do a double check and say, but I'm in South Africa. This is where on social media we watch video clips of people being shot and killed every day. It's become a life. It's become something that doesn't even trigger any remorse anymore. I mean, have we become such a cold society, Colin, that a person like that, and if accounts are correct, is that in part of his routine that evening at 7:30, he was now preparing to go for his choir or the church service that he so religiously went to, but was not able to get to?
17: I think society, not just in South Africa, I think around the world, is basically the way you described. I think obviously social media has a lot to do with the desensitivity of how we react and how we feel. But this one was different for all of us, especially those who knew Zolani and who were in the mix of the sport of boxing. And it's crazy because it's 33 minutes past seven. I got a text saying Tete shot and is dead. And I was like, I shook my head. And I was like, I could believe it. And I was a friend of Zolani's neighbor that obviously saw and heard everything. And I was like, you've got to be kidding me. And I, you know, it's like one of those, when you're looking at your phone and you're trying to comprehend what you're reading, and it's just not, it's not resonating. Like you just don't understand what's going on. And I'm like, are you sure it's Zolani?
0: Yeah.
17: And the person responded saying, yes. And it's just, heavy days, just very, very heavy. And then, of course, you know, you ask around. I phoned a couple of my guys in my team, and I said, I don't have good news to share. And the first thought was, do I phone Imla? And someone close in our team said, Colin, give him a shot because at some point you're going to call him. So, and when I called Imla, I said, Imla, just please tell me this news isn't true. And he said to me, Colin, I'm afraid it is. I'm at the scene. Oof.
0: That's Mlandeli Dingimfene, who's Zolani Tete's promoter and manager. To expand on that, because we're hoping to get him on the line as well a little bit later. Like I said, as we try and figure our way through this, Colin, and you'll give us the human side. I'm also interested in finding out where we are from, and I'm sure you are too, because as we mourn, it might not bring him back into life again, but we also need to know that justice is being served at the same time. We have the spokesperson for the Eastern Cape SAPS, Brigadier Nobuntu Kantana, who is on the line. Brigadier, thank you so much for your time. Good evening and welcome to the show. Are you able to share with us the accuracy and the accurate nature of where we are right now? We tend not to always believe what is out there on social media, but thank you for taking the time on what must have been a busy day for you.
18: Good evening, Robert, to you and your listeners at home. Where we are currently at the moment is that we have four people that are in custody. As you all know, the one person appeared in court today, that is 22-year-old Uzuzole Gwana, who was the first suspect that was arrested on Saturday, the 22nd. Then we also have three suspects that were apprehended on Sunday, the 23rd. Two of them are the ones that were arrested from Scenery Park. They appeared at the Kugombo Magistrates Court for possession of unlawful possession of firearms and ammunition. And they will be joining the third suspect that was also apprehended yesterday evening at the Mdanzane Magistrates Court. So tomorrow we will be having three suspects that will be appearing in court, all for the murder charge of the case of Zolani Dede, as well as the attempted murder charge for the female passenger that was injured during this attack. So that is currently where we are with regards to this case.
0: Based on the investigation, how many people or suspects are you looking out for?
18: At this very moment, we really cannot say, because we are basing everything on the information that we receive. Because you find that, for example, on Saturday, if you might remember, we had arrested two people. One was the 22-year-old that appeared in court, and the other one was the 30-year-old that we had to release because we discovered that there was nothing that was linking him to the crime that had been committed. So which then means that we are basing everything to the information that we receive. As and when we receive information, we follow up on that information, and then based on whatever facts that we actually discover, that is when we are able to charge a person or able to release a person. So we might be having more people that might be arrested, or these four might be the only people that have been linked to this case. We are still continuing with this investigation, though.
0: I mean, obviously, it's a very swift action, though, from the police, and we got to commend them for that. I initially thought, you know, from the onset, that if it is suspects or it's suspects that were wearing balaclavas, that it might make life that much more difficult from an identity perspective. But it does look like your kind of investigation has dug deeper in getting these three or four already under the police watch.
18: Yes, that is correct, because we actually had a tip-off, but also besides the tip-off, we usually follow up on intelligence information that we receive as well. So we would follow up on all the tip-offs and all the information, the links, which also some of that is the evidence that we get as well from the crime scene, whether it's the stuff that we receive, like your bullets and all of that, as well as the type of vehicle that might have been used, because you would find that at instances there are people who see something, and fortunately in this case there was someone that actually gave us a tip off, which was our main link that actually helped us to crack the case. And then we followed up on other information with our detectives in this regard.
0: What's the motive?
18: The motive at the moment I cannot divulge, because this is an ongoing case that is in court. But all that I can say is that as SAPS, we are aware of the motive behind this case.
0: I saw a gentleman in a wheelchair in court. Is that one of the suspects? Because I wasn't really following, but I could see that there was somebody. Is he part of those who've been arrested?
18: Yes, he is the first person that was arrested. That's the 22-year-old that we apprehended at the King Palo Airport in Kugombo on Saturday.
0: And just the circumstances around him, what would make him the number one suspect?
18: He is currently the number one suspect in the sense that he is the first person that we were notified of and that we followed up on and then arrested. So he's the one that then linked us to the other people that we have been able to apprehend.
0: And the passenger, I know you referred to her earlier on as being injured. Is she still in hospital? Any news that you can share with us about her condition?
18: Her condition is critical but stable, and she is still in hospital at the moment.
0: Any other details, Brigadier, that you would want to share that maybe I haven't been able to ask you?
18: At the moment, as mentioned, there are the two suspects that appeared in court for the unlawful possession of the firearms. So they will be appearing with the third suspect tomorrow. And we are still continuing with our investigation as the SAPS, and we are updating the public as and when we receive information. But we do appeal to the public to refrain from spreading unverified information, because you might have seen on social media there was a lot of speculative information that was quite circulated. So we are appealing to the public to refrain from doing that, as this can compromise the investigation and prejudice the court proceedings.
0: Yeah, that's why we thought it's important as well, Brigadier, to have you on the show as we pay tribute to the champion with Colin Nathan in studio, that we hear your voice. You get to tell South Africans and the rest of the world where we are with this case exactly. And I want to thank you so much indeed for your time and the great work that SAPS has done so far in apprehending those that seemingly would have been part of this. Thank you so much, Brigadier.
18: Thank you so much, Robert.
0: Appreciate it. That's Brigadier Unobuntu Kantana, who is the spokesperson for the Eastern Cape South African Police Service. And I'll get comments from Colin Nathan. There's lots of tributes as well. Get the inside track. Maybe get his thoughts on what he thinks about where it is and what he feels. I mean, yeah, jeez, Colin.
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5: 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Uzolani Tete.
3: He's so excellent, there he comes, and that's it. 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
3: Uzolani Tete has exploded back onto the world scene. Unbelievable.
6: Just listening from the commentary, the fight was very exciting, especially the winning moment. I mean, I couldn't wait to hear myself winning once again, becoming a champion. The first thing I couldn't wait was to see the smile of the South Africans when I land back here at home. I was not sleeping properly, you know. At times I would just dream about the happiness that people would be doing at the airport when they are coming to welcome me.
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7: Robert Marawa, Eastern Cape Premier, will fail us to this Uzolani Tete funeral because he well deserves a state funeral. But Ngugi and Upi is mentioning Ogwana, he is not the first person to be a champion. Uzas Felicia, because in a negative attitude towards a funeral, Uzolani Tete, they are not going to award him a state funeral instead of giving him state funeral. Please, Eastern Cape, do not fail Uzolani Tete.
8: Please share some of the details of what you're saying. If he is saying that today in 2026, then that person has no respect for us. He's got no respect for boxing. He's got no respect for sport. A two-time world champion in two different weight divisions. And if what you're saying is exactly what is being said by the leadership of the Eastern Cape, then they have absolutely no respect for us.
9: Good evening, Rob, and good evening to the MSW shoulders, speak to Riani in the Western Cape. Very gutted on this Monday, sad, particularly with the loss of Uzolani Tete in a crewman, such a humble and approachable person he was, you know. And I'm glad that first suspect has been arrested. It was a swift response. We also need to congratulate the investigative team for the swift and prompt response to that, you know, to the family. Heartfelt condolence. Also, may God be with him in this period of mourning and planning a state for the funeral. It's only deserving that he gets a state funeral. And now we've had the premier in another interview said he submitted a proposal to the president. So yes, man. Thank you.
8: Thank you so much indeed. You can only submit a proposal and do so much. But if in the same breath you're saying he's not the only world champion to have done this and that, then I don't know. I really don't know. Colin Nathan is here with me in studio. Noma Ganjani, boxing manager and trainer, and somebody very close to the now fallen hero and champion. I mean, I spoke early on about the Guinness Book World Record that still stands. I mean, those are some of the highlights, Colin, that will make you smile because there were many more similar to those.
10: That was breathtaking. You know, it's like if you blinked, you would have missed it. Yeah. It was one of those moments in boxing that belongs to South African and African boxing. But if we talk about performances, the one that really stood out for me was against Paul Butler. Paul Butler was the bantamweight champion, the IBF, 118 pounds, then went down and, you know, was unbeaten and went down to 115 to challenge Zolani's IBF super flyweight championship. And that night, Uzolani was flawless. And if I tell you flawless, like every young fighter coming up who's southpaw and wants to get that flow and edge and trigger. Uzolani, I was actually discussing it with someone this weekend. Uzolani had the best trigger, and that's a feint I've ever seen in my life. And it is the epitome of Eastern Cape boxing. His style was amazing. It was breathtaking. His punch accuracy was sublime. His punch placements was just incredible. And the way he framed with the jab, he was the full package. He is arguably one of the most talented fighters South African boxing has ever seen. And we're talking in the same mold as like a Welcome Nita, Viari Bungu, Botili. And of course, my ultimate favorite was Dingonto Bella, but his technique was just amazing. And of course, there was the charisma and the good looks too.
8: Sure. And it never stopped. That's why I said early on, you know, South Africans needed to hear and see him. And it's a pity, you know, where, and I've lamented this so many times, that there's been very little respect, especially for boxers who go out and win titles outside of South Africa. I've spoken to you about it so many times as well, Colin. And when people say, Zolani, who? What did he do? And so on. You get disappointed because he is exactly that, the hero that Umlandeli, Umla Dingimven, as Zolani Tete's promoter and manager, would probably rightly agree. Firstly, Tete, our condolences to you, condolences to the fraternity. Here we are on a Monday. What's going through your mind?
4: Thank you, Robert, and good evening to you and the listeners. Yo, Robert, I've never been in. I know Zolani has been invited several times by you and through me.
8: Sure.
4: I've never spoken to you before. And indeed, it confirms that Zolani is no more.
8: Which is the sad thing, though, Bramla, because he was more than happy to be behind the microphone because that's how sure and confident he was of his abilities.
4: In abilities in communicating, abilities inside the ring, abilities in handling the fame. You know, most of us do not handle the fame. Uzolani managed that perfectly. Whether he sees you in the mall, whether he sees you in the gym, whether he sees you at Orient Theatre, wherever he was going around, he was loved in Liverpool. You know, and that is Zolani. And a rounded boy. You know, you don't find such caliber of Zolani. You don't find, not easy. He's a rare, I used to say to him, he's a rare breed.
8: And I mean, as we recover from what has happened over the weekend, you know, somebody said, if you do speak to Ubramla, ask him to maybe tell us what he believes has happened here, because the nation has drawn a blank. They don't know. They can't even identify what it is that a Zolani Tete could have done wrong in this world.
4: And it can only be me. It can only be me. You can come up with all the fake news and when I received that call from his number, only to find out it is his girlfriend. Damla, Zolani has been shot. And I knew exactly, because it's been building, it's been brewing for the past 7 years. It started when we were in Lafayette, United States of America. But people do not know about it. It's only Anles Dinile, very close friend of mine, because I was with him then at the States when all this thing started.
8: What started?
4: It started by him receiving a call. That as you must know, an anonymous call. As you learned in South Africa, you must know that we're waiting for you. And there was just a lot of things that were happening. Remember, we didn't fight on the day, if you remember. We were supposed to be fighting Nonito Tone. Zolani had an injury, shoulder injury. And immediately getting that call, and he had an injury, we took a decision, no, Zolan, let's not risk here. We can't risk. We are still champions. And as we arrived at home, first thing that we did as the family, the Tete family, was it was something within the Tete family. We sat down as the family, and they said to us, someone came to our house and said Zolani is going to die. But it's a speculation. It started as a speculation, and he would report that. And it died down because it was COVID immediately after that. And then last year, September, it came up again, sharply, last year, December. And at the time, Zolani was in Johannesburg, training boxers in Johannesburg. And I got a call from the Hawks to say, La, where are you? Did why? I'm in Cape Town. You driver, stay in Cape Town for now. Where is Zolani? Zolani is in Johannesburg. He must stay there. No one must know about it. You are being wise. Somebody is looking for you. So it has been coming. It has been coming. We knew about it and we reported this thing, Robert.
8: But did the police do anything in terms of a follow-up? I mean, if there's something as blatant
4: sheer. They did, but it would somehow disappear. And then we continue with our life. And we continue with our life, and it was December time. It went silent in December. But Zolan would always call me and say, Tamla, please, the threat is still there. The threat is still there. And then we'll continue training again. Ask these guys, what is happening now? But don't worry, everything is there. And then we lowered our guards. If it's in boxing, it was round number 11, round number 12. We've been holding our guards from round one.
8: Because you thought that the threat had cleared.
4: It has cleared.
8: Yeah.
4: Only to get this on Friday.
8: All right. So what I'm trying to do here, because I've got Colin Nathan in studio, and yes, you know, there's some profound things that you are mentioning, and we also have to celebrate the champ himself.
4: In fact, Colin knows about it.
8: Yeah. No, he is nodding. What I'm saying for those that are listening, we're going to take 15 minutes after 7 just to chat to both of you, but also to ask some questions though. And if anybody wants to add on to this, maybe let me end it this way. For the sake of those who are listening on the conventional radio stations now who are going to migrate to the YouTube channel for the conclusion of our conversation, is that if, and I say if, he were to have witnessed who shot him, even if they were wearing balaclavas, do you think that he would have known who those individuals were if he were to be able to tell the story?
4: Zolani?
8: Yes.
4: No.
8: Okay, let's leave it there. I'll come back in just a second. So let's close things off officially here as we talk about the life and the times, and also from what we heard from the Brigadier earlier on, giving us the latest update on what is happening from the arrest perspective. Colin Nathan is here. Nomaganjani is here. Ubram Landeli. Udeng Mvene is also on the line. Zolani Tete's promoter and manager. As we try to delve deep and also celebrate at the end of the day a man who was such a great human being, but also equally such a great boxer and a fantastic soldier for South Africa. This has been hashtag MSW Marawa Sports Worldwide, proudly brought to you by Hollywood Bets.
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It's Carly Rae Jepsen with I Really Like You on 947. If you really like them, send them that song, man. I think they'll get the hint. Harry Styles came through right ahead of that with As It Was. Happy Monday. Welcome to The Frequency with me, your nighttime bestie, Bulele. I hope you have had an eventful type of weekend, regardless of the score that was on Saturday evening. Oh, man. The first test match with the Springboks and the All Blacks didn't work out as much as we had hoped it would. And it left a lot of hearts broken. I found myself at the stadium and I was a little bit neutral with everything, because I think I just really enjoyed, you know, the atmosphere. I really enjoyed being at my first ever rugby game and I was really just soaking it all in. But the moment you walk out, you just see the somber tones, the somber faces, the somber voices on a lot of South Africans as they were leaving the stadium. And it was just like, oh man, why would they do this to us? And then there were the angry bunch. That was just like, no. Which created some drama in certain areas. But overall, I think, you know, the boys played well in the first half. I think in the second half, they just got a little bit nervous because they saw how the All Blacks were really just on them and a lot of mistakes were made. But also the referee didn't seem like he was playing a fair game. Really didn't seem like he was on our side. But yeah, man, I guess we will just see how things continue to unfold as we get into the other test games that we will play. And hopefully we'll be able to vindicate ourselves. But listen, let's get into wrapping up this Monday. I've got music from Casper Nyovest as we count down officially to 947 Joburg Day that will be taking place on the 5th of September at Crocodile Creek Polo Club. We're literally like, what, 2 weeks away? So I hope you've done the right thing and made your purchase on PrimeMediaPlus.com. Here's some extra and Lee Cole kicking things off for us. It's Bay. Welcome.

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the vibes already. Do you understand what 947 Joburg Day is going to sound like on the 5th of September? It's going to be a maza. And this guy's going to be there, Casper Nyoves, bringing all the vibes. This is Doc Shebeleza on 947. 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Make that purchase, man. You want to go crazy when he performs a song. I actually wonder what he's going to put on his set list. But I hope that song is there because, yeah, every time he performs a song, the crowd goes wild. And I feel he deserves a crowd that is going to go wild for him at 947 Joburg Day. So let's get our tickets so that he can put that on his playlist, eh? Awesome. On the way, I've got some music from Naomi Grace. We'll figure out the rest. But there's this TV show that I think a lot of us just are watching on Sunday, and it's driving a lot of people crazy because of the things that are happening on the show. Married at First Sight, Mzansi, is just a show that just leaves you feeling like, hey, this cannot be how married life is. This cannot be how people in relationships actually maneuver things. So in this past Sunday's episode, there was a conversation between a group of the guys that are married on the TV show that actually caught my attention, right? So one of the husbands shared that his wife was planning a night out with her friends. And, you know, she actually spoke to him beforehand and asked how he would feel if she came back home at around 1 a.m. in the early a.m.s. And he wasn't particularly happy about it. And he only expressed this to the boys. He only expressed this to the friends. But instead of expressing that to his wife, he simply just said, okay. He says he said okay because he was trying to keep the peace. But a part of me just feels like he's just really not as open as he would like to believe he is with his wife. Cool. He says okay. And now he's stressing. Everybody is out. He's out with the boys. His wife is out with her girls. But whilst he's out with the boys, he is stressing. And now this has become the topic of conversation at the table that they are sitting at. And you know, it got me thinking, because technically she communicated that she didn't, that she was planning on getting home at that time. It's not like she disappeared and came home at 1 a.m. without saying anything to him. And according to her, her husband is okay with this. But from what I have come to recognize and notice is that it caused a fight, because in other parts of the episode, now they're suddenly just not getting along. Now he's not happy anymore. Now he's... So it seems like that thing caused a fight. And I feel like he's the one to blame for that. But fine. She communicated on her end and he failed in his communication of expressing his dissatisfaction or his worries or how he actually just felt about that entire thing, right? This made me think that, sheesh, man, because whilst watching that episode, I just felt like controlling much. And you'd hear the guys in the conversation, they were just going, yeah, but she asked for permission. And I'm just like, huh? Is that how it works in marriage? Are we asking for permission? You know? So it made me think, like, when you get married, does the way that you go out with your friends have to change? Especially if in dating, it was never a problem. Does the dynamic then change once you are married? Without kids, mind you. I guess, of course, obviously, if there is the incorporation of kids, the conversation changes completely. But without kids, you guys are newlywed, living your best lives, enjoying married life, but still also living your own lives in between all of that. Does it change? Does it change? And do you have to ask for permission when you decide that you're going out and you're going to come back late after a night out with friends? Do things like what time you get home matter, where you're going, who you're with, and how often you go out become a conversation between the two of you? And are there rules and regulations that govern this sort of thing? And if your partner asks you how you feel and you say, if you ask your partner how they feel and they say they're okay, are you allowed to later be upset? Because I took your word for it. I feel like, no. But what I ultimately want to understand tonight, and I think is the question that I would love for you to answer and the conversation that I feel we need to get into. Does being married change what coming home after a night out with friends looks like? And where's the line between having your independence and being considerate of your spouse? I know we've got a lot of married family members here, so
Let's get into this one. 066-381-8609. You're welcome to give me a call as well on 011-8838-947. So does being married change what coming home after a night out with friends actually looks like? Is there a curfew? Are you not allowed to be home after a particular time? And where then do you draw the line between having your independence and being considerate of your spouse? Let me know. Here's Empire of the Sun, Walking on a Dream.

0: out the rest.
1: It's Naomi Grace, Figure Out the Rest on 947. All right, so I am so glad that a lot of married parties have come to the conversation tonight, because it's also kind of explaining why I ain't got a ring on my finger yet. But we're talking about being married, right? And whether that changes what coming home after a night out with your friends looks like. Is there a curfew? Are you allowed to come home in the AMs like you might have done before getting married? What's the conversation around all of this? And how do you maneuver this dynamic when you are married, right? More so if you were a person that was just so carefree and you came home late. And you might have lived in a home where your parents didn't mind just as long as you communicated type vibe. Because that's where I'm basing this from, right? I'm just like, bruh, not even my parents were like that strict. I just had to communicate. So I'm not trying to get into a marriage that is just going to have me feeling like I'm a hostage in a situation, right? So y'all are coming to the party and you're helping me understand. But over and above that, I'm trying to understand where we then draw the line between having your independence and, of course, being considerate of your spouse. 066-3818-609.
2: Yes. First of all, it's not permission that you ask for. Okay. It's actually consent. It's consent. So secondly, yes, the dynamics needs to change, because now you're building a family. So you cannot just run around freely like you used to. You have to give your union attention, the attention that it deserves. Thank you, Aninomas.
1: Okay, I get that. Not quite understanding the difference between permission and consent, but okay, Sharp, I understand that. I understand the building of a family. But let's say it's not something that happens often. What if it's something that happens, you know, once every 3 months, and the time that I actually do go out with my friends like that? Is it wrong if I find myself coming home in the AMs? Jeremy?
3: Yes, once you're married, you have to ask for permission. I'm married now for 6 years with my wife and my three beautiful kids. So, yeah, everything changes from the time you were dating. Mm. And once you start a family, your family is your friends. And yeah, they're your friends, they're everything to you. So once you get married, you have to ask for permission. Can you go see your friends, or can you go see your family members? So yeah, with certain marriage, things change.
1: Sure.
3: So yeah, with marriage, you have to ask for permission. Can you go out with your guys? Or can you go out for just having a drink? So yeah, you have to ask for permission once you're married. So yeah, I'm married for 6 years now, and it comes with asking for permission. Can you go a certain time and this a certain time back in the house?
1: Look, Jeremy wants us to know that he's been married for 6 years, and that permission is something that you must ask for. Okay, please, you have to ask for permission. Ask for permission. Make sure that you are asking for permission, okay? But is it permission, or is it just a matter of letting your partner know? Because I think there's a difference, right? There's a difference between you saying, hey, babe, can I go out and I'll be back at 1 a.m.? And them saying yes, being why you will go out, and them saying no, being the reason that you will stay behind. And there's a difference with, you know, just saying, letting your partner know and letting them know that, hey, man, going out with the girls tonight, I'll probably be back at 1 a.m. And if you are not satisfied with the idea of me coming back at 1 a.m., then you'll say, cool, yeah, sure, going out with your friends is not something that I mind, but can you please get home earlier? Obviously, there's a lot of concerns around safety and all of that. But the permission one is hey, he's making my shoulder twitch a bit, eh? But keep those responses coming to 066-381-8609. What does being married change about coming home after a night with your friends? Are you still allowed to come home after 1 a.m. or in the a.m.s? And where then do we draw the line between your independence and, of course, being considerate of your spouse? At what level do we make the sacrifices that sometimes then feel a bit oppressive?
4: It was so nice. We're doing it twice. Here's what happened on Anele and the Club.
0: Is it okay for your parent to date your other parent's best friend after 6 years of your parent being passed away?
5: 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After my mom passed away, 3 months later, Liva Hexi moved in.
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5: 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A whole Liva Hexi.
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5: 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And I feel like she's going to poison me and my children soon.
0: But she's vindictive. She's malicious. She's spiteful.
6: But also...
5: Thank you. You get me. Thank you.
4: Okay. 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
1: Hey man, we're officially kicking off the countdown to 947 Joburg Day, taking place on the 5th of September, Crocodile Creek Polo Club. Ooh, I am so excited because that means the warmer days are upon us. And there isn't a better way to usher in those warmer days than at 947 Joburg Day, right? And when the hottest artists in South Africa take over the most epic main stage ever, my dude, you get Joburg's biggest dance floor. And you have to experience this at least once in your life, all right? 947 Joburg Day is where everybody is a headliner this year. And when we say everybody, we actually mean it. It's you, it's your crew, it's your cousin who knows all the dance moves, and even that uncle that sometimes, you know, just wobbly after a good day out. He is also invited, all right? And we've got the best lineup that you can expect this year. We've got the likes of Murder that is going to be teaming up with the Soweto Gospel Choir. And shoo, my dude, I am waiting in anticipation for what he's about to deliver.

going to be so nice. It is going to be so nice. Not only do we have Murder Bongs and the Soweto Gospel Choir that will be serenading us, we've also got Gabza the Small that will continue to remind us that this is a party. And in Zulu, they say it's a mqimbi, mqimbeni.

Madrid. I can't wait. I personally cannot wait. And then if there's another person that I am absolutely looking forward to, I got to experience him live once in my adult years, and I'm just like, yeah, I need another round. It's Sun El Musician. And he is, hopefully, well, I hope, I'm asking him very nicely to bring out some of, you know, the vocalists that he has collaborated with and give us sounds like this.

0: right, so we're officially counting down, man. That is just a portion of the artists that you can expect to experience at 947 Joburg Day. 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It's a nice day out. Nice day out with family. You don't even have to leave the kids. Bring the kids with you. It's going to be nice, all right? 5th of September at Crocodile Creek Polo Club. That's where we are all headed. So do the right thing right now. Plus tomorrow's payday, okay? So when your money comes in, let the first thing you do be a purchase for those tickets. Deal?
1: Anele and the Club on 947.
2: It's so important to know who you are first. Yeah. You know? And for the longest time as Africans, we didn't. We were just like following other cultures, other trends. And, you know, so that's how I handle myself. If there's value, I will show up. So how do you make this sustainable, what you've done? How can people plug into your world and follow the moves that you've, you know, that you've taken? And I said to her, let's work on something then, on paper.
3: 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WhatsApp the words Black Coffee to 084-000-0947 and we'll send the link straight to your phone.

0: It's Spirit Chaser with These Tears on 947. And yeah, no, man, it seems like this conversation is about to get hot. It's about to get heated because a couple of responses that have come through here, I am just like, oh, stop the lorry. Wait a minute. Is that how it works? We're talking about being married and how things, you know, might change in a marriage. More so partying and going out and living your life and enjoying time with your friends. Does being married change what coming home after a night out with friends looks like? And where do we draw the line between having your independence and, of course, being considerate towards your spouse? 066-3818-609. Hello.
1: How you doing?
0: Good. How are you?
1: You know what? I have a theory. And I'm no marriage counselor by any means, you know, but marriages fail because of small things, simple things. Mm. I mean, we're dating, right?
0: Sure.
1: I know that my lady doesn't like doing things, you know, that, well, not doing things per se, but she doesn't like cooking, but she doesn't mind cleaning.
0: Sure.
1: I do like cooking. You know what I mean? Mm. And that's the setup. So with that said, even like when it comes to going out and whatnot, you fell in love with this person the way they were, with the lifestyle that they led. And you had no issues with that.
0: Mm-hmm.
1: But Mrs. Shadila, all of a sudden, everything changes. I know now there's umfazi must, in as much as there's indoda must, you know, but I'm not there. You know what I mean? But we tend to mess up our marriages because of these funny expectations or these funny rules that we adopt after saying I do. Because the thing is, when you marry a person, they don't change. The only thing that changes is the fact that you are legally together.
0: Yes.
1: That's the only thing that changes, but people are still the same. So whatever that they did before you got married, within reason also.
0: Of course.
1: You know, whatever they did before you got married, they should just, if they feel like they want to continue doing whatever it is that they were doing, going out with girls or whatever, that should be fine. That should be fine, you know. And she actually gave him the courtesy of informing the guy who was
0: Ayazin.
1: This is what's going to happen. Mm. You know, I'm going to go out with the girls, and you know, I'm going to come back late, whatever the case. You know, I feel that she can't be faulted, you know. But I don't know. That's just me. That's just me. I could be wrong, but anyway, that's yeah.
0: Oh, meaning Black, you're going to want to sit down for the next of the responses that are coming through here. Okay? Let's get it.
2: Afternoon, everyone.
0: Yeah, boo.
2: When you are married, the first thing that you have to understand is that the levels or the things that you were doing before, you can't carry on doing it. Whether you used to go out during the night, the things you have to avoid it. Why? The level you weigh and the level you are is not the same. So which means you're a married person, you must respect your marriage, respect your husband and your wife. Whether you have ladies who are your friends, they are not married. You cannot be associated with them because the things that the girls that can do, you cannot do because you are somebody's wife, somebody's husband. You understand? If your man is just saying, okay, it's fine, you can go. It's fine, you can go. Trust me, there's something that the man is up to because maybe he don't want to control you.
0: Hi, Wen.
2: So he decided to leave you. But I don't believe that marriage can last longer. So first thing, respect your partner the way you respect yourself. But you can't go out during the night leaving your partner home. Doesn't make sense.
0: Hi, Wen.
2: And it's not making sense. You can't leave your partner home and go to wherever you want to go.
0: I mean, serious.
2: And come back late. Thank you, the listener. Thank you.
0: You. Ish, man, I don't know. I don't know. There's a lot that was said in that voice note that has me feeling like, oh no, am I like now being signing to get into prison or what? Because it sounds more like a prison than it does a marriage. Marriage is supposed to be a beautiful, happy type institution. And I feel the moment you start to put so many rules and regulations around your coming together, it just distorts a lot of things, just like what Man in Black was saying. For me personally, I don't think I'd survive in that kind of marriage where now I have to let go of my friends, even if they're single, I can't be associated with them because they don't understand certain things. No. No, I don't know.
3: Yo, yo, yo, could be.
0: Yellow.
3: My fellow listeners, now, this is a good one. I hear guys talking about, and guys talking about consent.
0: Another problem.
3: And permission. Our guys, no, man. Hey, there's a big shambok behind you, eh? No. Let me tell you something. Last month was July, yes. I was with my friend, my best friend. We came home at about 2 a.m., 2:30. We didn't even realize what the time was. Now, can you guess who I was with? I was with wifey, guys. We were chilling. We were grooving. Consent, permission. Come on. We've been married for more than 10 years this year. Mm. So, you know, when you got that right mate that you're partying with, guys, you'll have the time of your life. And that's also because you love what each other does. So this thing here, consent, permission, be careful of the words, guys.
0: Yeah. Yeah, no. It sounds like should you dare come home at like 1 in the morning, that shampoo is going to be waiting for you. Why do you... Shut it down.
4: I love 947 because of the cool lineup of presenters.
5: Takes you home and brings you to work. It's just a feeling.
4: This is 947. Let's go!
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6: We're going to chat a little bit about names, where our parents decide to give us names and we're just like, why would you do that to me? So the other day, I stepped into an Uber and this man's name was Make Love. His name was Make Love. Now, it reminded me of the time that my friend had also gone into an Uber and her Uber's name was Handsome. And she was so upset because she was like, now I'm forced to step into your car and say, hello, Handsome.
7: Oh.
6: You know what I mean?
4: 947.
8: Babe.
0: Yeah.
8: My dad's like, if you want to win again, I can teach you how to win again. We got to put the phone off. We got to get that mindset back. Get rid of everything that's happened in the last couple of months. Speak to someone properly. Get your mind right. It's nothing to do with your ability. You the man.
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0: option of zero tariffs on exports from more than 50 African nations into China will disrupt the commercial landscape as we know it.
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0: The adoption of zero tariffs on exports from more than 50 African nations into China will disrupt the commercial landscape as we know it.
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4: 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We were just like following other cultures, other trends. And, you know, so that's how I handle myself. If there's value, I will show up. So how do you make this sustainable, what you've done? How can people plug into your world and follow the moves that you've, you know, that you've taken? And I said to her, let's work on something then. On paper.
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0: It's Ella Henderson teaming up with Rudy Mental. It's Alibi on 947. All right, let's wrap up our conversation just before we go off the charts. Talking about marriage, and does being married change what coming home after a night out with friends looks like? And where do we then draw the line between our independence in the relationship and, of course, being considerate towards your partner? 066-381-8609.
1: Hey, B.
0: Hello.
1: I think when I first moved in with my ex, this was a huge problem because, you know, and it wasn't a thing of insecurity or whatnot. I just didn't like it when she would go out and then I don't know where she went or when she's going to come back, because I feel like I have a sense of responsibility over her. You know, if anything were to happen, her family is going to look at me and be like, what did you do about it? How could you let this happen? You know, which is a natural reaction, I guess. And the same went, you know, for me. She also had wanted to know and she would get concerned. And then I would, when she would get concerned, then I would use that and be like, yeah, yeah, Bona, you also feel some type of way when this happens, you know?
0: I see why it was a fight. I see why it was an issue. Because you guys seemingly are struggling to were struggling to communicate, maybe? Because I think your concerns are quite valid. When you guys are staying together and you're living together and you're building your lives around each other, there is a certain responsibility that you carry towards the next person, equally on both sides. And I guess, yes, as a guy in the relationship, you do feel quite responsible for the safety of your partner. Granted, it's fair. Those conversations, however, need to be had. And yes, she needs to exercise consideration by letting you know that, listen, this is who I'm going out with. This is where we're going. This is the times that we're likely to be back. And if that changes, I will let you know, right? Because then it puts you in a safe space, because you know you are with either people that you feel you can trust, that she is with people that you feel you can trust, or you know where to find her should anything happen. All of that is valid. All of that just obviously needs to be communicated between two parties. I'm obviously not going to be a reckless human being knowing that I live with someone and just go out. I mean, that is definitely inconsiderate towards the people that you live with. Even if I'm living with my younger brother knows that when we are staying together, there needs to be that level of communication where if he's out, he needs to let me know that, dude, I'm going out. This is where we're going. He obviously won't tell me every single movement. We've now gotten to a point where we're sharing each other's locations, which makes it easier for us. But I know he's out. And it also saves me the trouble. If he's deciding that he's not coming back home, then I know to lock and everything is safe. If he's still coming, then obviously there's a protocol that we have put in place that keeps the both of us safe, you know? So communication for all of those things is very important. Yes, if you're not communicating, then yes, your partner is definitely validated in being upset about that, because are you living alone? And I think that's the thing that changes then when you decide to get married or decide to live with someone. The fact that you're not single. There is someone that you have to be mindful of. There is the next person that you have to think of. But it need not be controlling. It doesn't have to be a thing of, can I please, Aibo, I'm an adult, but I'm an adult. I'll just let you know, hey, babe, I'm going out. This is where we're going. Maybe even extend, you know, the request for you to pick me up afterwards or something. But just so that I know that I'm thought of, and should anything happen, there is someone that I can call. But also that my partner knows that, okay, this is where she is. This is who she's with. And should anything happen, I will know, or she will let me know. That is consideration. But some of these other responses that have been coming through about you cannot, you must ask for permission, consent. Ay, boy.
2: Hi, Bulele.
0: Hello.
2: First of all, I'm just worried that I think it sounds like a lot of men are the only ones that are sending.
0: I know.
2: This voice note.
0: I know, right?
2: But anywho, you know, from my point of view, right, it's not more of permission or consent, but courtesy. So you shouldn't do the AMs on a random night where you just disappear and then you come back on the AMs. It's more of, you know, if you're going to do it every 3 months or so, like you're saying, it's something that's standard and you guys are communicating and there's an awareness. If you never do that, and then one time you do it, I get shocked or I get worried, and then I don't know where to find you because it's not something that I was exposed to. And also, you can't be doing these things only because you are married. If you were coming back on the AMs when we're dating, I also need to understand you might do it when we're married because it was not an issue then. So I think it's not permission or consent, but more of awareness and clear communication and the courtesy to make sure that you, especially when you have kids, also aligning to make sure that both of you are not going out so that you either have a sitter or one of you takes care of the kids. That's my two cents here.
0: And it's valid. Sounds very fair to me. Very, very fair to me. Let's wrap it up.
3: Good evening, B.
0: Hello, Neil.
3: First of all, there is no independence in marriage. Otherwise, you wouldn't have to ask the spouse about what you're planning to do. You wouldn't have to bring it to the table about whatever that you're planning to do, go or whatever, right? And what this man did was what we do as men all day, every day, which is keep the peace. Because the fundamental parts of men and women, of husband and wife, have changed completely in this generation. You know, if he had said, no, you cannot do that, or I don't like for you to do that, it was going to be seen as, you're controlling. You do it. Why can't I do it? Because you do it. So you can do it and I can't do it. You know, it was going to be that back and forth. So to keep the peace, he said yes. Things change. The dynamics, things change in marriage.
0: I get it. I get that things change in marriage. Yes, they are likely to change in marriage. We are now two people coming together as one, and there is a lot that needs to be considered as a result, right? Firstly, our finances are being shared. A lot of the decisions that we are making are likely to affect the next person. All of that, right? But in the same breath, I feel like, and I get what you mean by saying there's no independence in marriage, but I am still my own person and my partner is still their own person, right? And in us still being our own people, there's a certain part of you that needs to be expressed differently. And I might not be able to know how to fulfill certain things for you in the marriage. I don't know, I'm not married. I'm just assuming, right? And you will get certain things from your friends and you're out and whatever. I personally, in a marriage setup, would not want to feel like I'm holding you back from, number one, growing to become the person that you ultimately envision yourself to become. Number two, I do not want to make you feel like you have no room to be yourself, you know? And number three, I do not want to make you feel like you are in prison, because then it defeats the purpose of what we're trying to build. And that's what was concerning. Another thing quite concerning about the voice notes coming through today, only the guys. Zaza is sending me eyes and stuff. You should have sent a voice note and told us how it works in your marriage, girl, because now the girls, it seems like they've lost their voice when it comes to this one. And that's quite alarming, because now it's almost leaning towards the fact that, no, yeah, B, we have to ask for permission. I personally feel two individuals coming together as one to build something beautiful is absolutely amazing. But the individuals themselves should not lose who they are, who they're trying to become, and how they see themselves by virtue of, you know, falling into that union. Then it creates issues and could potentially be the reason why divorce rates are actually so high.
4: My dad's like, if you want to win again, I can teach you how to win again. We've got to put the phone off. We've got to get that mindset back. Get rid of everything that's happened in the last couple of months. Speak to someone properly. Get your mind right. It's nothing to do with your ability. You're the man.
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6: Alrighty, it's a Monday and Ndabe Zondi delivered the 947 Top 40 to us beautifully this past Saturday. So we're just here to check in with the top five and see if some of those predictions came through. Also to see how our faves are performing as far as music is concerned. And I'll tell you one thing. Number one and number two, I don't know what's going on, but let's kick it off with number five.

0: The adoption of zero tariffs on exports from more than 50 African nations into China will disrupt the commercial landscape as we know it.
1: Previously, when you had to export into China, you could look at the tariffs, anything between 8 to 15% on various commodities, various goods, etc. So now it's tax-free.
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0: One position this week, last week's number six, it's Samba with Potential. Coming through on 947. Alrighty, let's get into your top four. At number four this week, they were last week's number seven, so they've jumped like what, two positions? And this is the second single coming from the album Confessions 2. Madonna, Sabrina Carpenter, Bring Your Love. Let's go.
1: Number

0: If there's someone that's been mad consistent in this 947 top 40, it's these two. Tyla, Zara Larsson, She Did It Again, retaining their position at number 3. And I think they'll do it for another week. This is taken from her album, A-Pop. And yeah, man, she just continues to show us that I got this thing. It is a gift. And I'm going to live it out. All right, let's get into your number 2. Woo! Number 1 and number 2. What are you guys doing? What's going on?
1: Anele and the Club on 947.
2: It's so important to know who you are first. Yeah. You know? And for the longest time as Africans, we didn't. We were just like following other cultures, other trends. And, you know, so that's how I handle myself. If there's value, I will show up. So how do you make this sustainable, what you've done? How can people plug into your world and follow the moves that you've, you know, that you've taken? And I said to her, let's work on something then. On paper.
3: Want to hear Black Coffee's full interview and his advice to South African artists? WhatsApp the words Black Coffee to 084-000-0947 and we'll send the link straight to your phone.

is last week's number one. It's Alex Warren, Fine Place to Die. I was so confident that he is going to retain that number one position for a very long time, but seemingly, nah, that's not the plan. That is not the plan. And it's quite shocking because we're anticipating the release of his sophomore album, Wild Child, on the 28th of August. But I'm not quite sure how his fans are looking at it. I'm really not sure how his fans are looking at it. But okay, number two is still a good position. At number one, though, definitely did not see her coming. It's Olivia Rodrigo. She was last week's number two. And of course, this one is taken from her album, You Seem Pretty Sad for a Girl So In Love.

0: At number one, it's Drop Dead on 947. Okay, that's the top five on the 947 Top 40 with Ndabe. And yeah, man, it's not too bad of a top five. Just shook by number one. Was very hopeful that Alex Warren would keep the number one position. Still don't know how to feel about that Olivia Rodrigo Drop Dead, but clearly her fans are loving it. They're jamming to it and they're pushing it up as hard as they possibly can. All right? Joseph says, same thing happened with Tyler. She was dethroned on the weekend. She was performing. I wasn't expecting that. Exactly, right? You would think when, you know, some of these artists are just about to release or something big is just happening in their career that a lot of their fans would just push the stuff up. But I guess maybe the focus is more on what is coming and what is currently happening and not so much on what has already been released. And maybe that's why things are the way that they are. So I guess we'll just have to wait and see how next week unfolds. I do see a couple of people potentially being replaced here, though. Somba potential, though he is coming through from the top 10 and he is at number 5, I don't think he will last long in the top 5 because he's been here for quite a while. He has been on the 947 Top 40 for quite a while. So let's see. Madonna, Sabrina Carpenter might just retain their position and move down to number 3. Tyler, Zara Larsson will continue to move within the top 5. Just not sure where. And then number 1 and number 2. Alex Warren will be releasing his album this Friday. So he might find himself back at number 1. But I guess we will see. Get those predictions in on 066-381-860.
1: My dad's like, if you want to win again, I can teach you how to win again. We're going to put the phone off. We're going to get that mindset back. Get rid of everything that's happened in the last couple of months. Speak to someone properly. Get your mind right. It's nothing to do with your ability. You're the man.
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0: 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We're looking at the likes of Lord Cares, Lockenville, Sun El Musician, DJ Zintle, Will Lindley, Casper Nyovest, Zingo Malo, Mikasa, Kabza De Small, and Murder, who will pair up with the Soweto Gospel Choir. It's 947 Joburg Day, happening Saturday, the 5th of September at Crocodile Creek Polo Club. 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And I would do it now because tomorrow there might just be a rush. 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Me, I'll come here and say, but I told you.
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0: That's local music from Euphonic, teaming up with Mikasa on this one. I Still Want to Be Your Friend on 947. Some Lady Gaga is on the way. I'll also throw in some Easy Freak with Good Times. You know, just this afternoon, I was sitting whilst getting some work done, and I was thinking about how the 90s were just so inconvenient, man. If you are a 90s kid sitting in 2026, you actually might just have a little bit of appreciation of how convenient life has become, right? Because some of the stuff that we actually had to do to get things done was a little bit harder than what we have it now. Now, a lot of things are just at the click of a button. Back then, we either had to walk or we had to write or we had to jump through those hoops, right? And there's just like a lot of things that made me realize that, damn, man, we are so tough because growing up, we didn't have it easy. Like, we're really such a tough bunch because, man, we were trained for it. We really were trained for it, right? There are certain things that existed back then for us in the 90s that, should you dare look at them now, they either seem weird today or they just make the 90s look like they were such an inconvenient time to live. But we loved it. If anything, I still say growing up in the 90s was a whole lot more blissful than what I would imagine growing up today looks like. You know? Remember when it was a Friday night and you wanted to watch movies? We weren't just clicking a button on DSTV or on these streaming platforms. We had to go to like Blockbuster spaces, right? And we had to just choose one video. The most that we could choose was two because that came at a cost. You know, I think at some point it was like 50 Rand for two DVDs or something like that. But that's literally how we navigated life. Back then, we actually took pictures without knowing how they came out, and we just trusted the process. We literally just trusted the process and trusted that the person behind the camera saw all of us in that little opener thingy. And by the time we go and wash out those images, we would either be happy or we'd wait for the next occasion where we can take pictures and hope for the best again. We weren't so finicky. There was no, take the picture, let me see. None of that growing up. None of that. And maybe that's what makes us, you know, a bit of a confident bunch in this day and age. You know, working on a computer back in the 90s, number one, was a privilege. Number two, if you did have one, there was only one, right? And if you needed to work on it, if you were busy playing The Sims, you needed to get off it because your parents needed to get some work done. As opposed to now just having the cell phone. Now we've just got the cell phone. You can download whatever games you're downloading, play whatever games you're playing, and you're not interrupting anybody. Everybody's on their own device. If you've got a computer in the house, your parents might use it, or the phone, or the tablet, or whatever, right? Here's one, though, that had me feeling like, yo, man, how did we actually navigate this? Maybe this is what made us so disciplined. When you made plans with your friends, you literally just hoped that everyone would show up. Because how are you going to try and find out if you're at the venue already? You're just hoping that, okay, I'm here, then my friends are going to make it. They're going to be here. They are coming. I know they are coming. They agreed. And should anything change or whatever, you either expected your mom to communicate that with you because your mom's friend communicated it or whatever. But it was a long process. We were literally jumping through hoops, right? Here's one of my favorite things that we used to do that I think is a lost art in 2026. When your favorite song played on the radio, you actually waited to record it. You waited, you would have that the cassette tape inside the radio, and the moment your song played, you would press record and hope for the best. I think that's a lost art, man. That's such a lost art. Before Googling, we actually looked things up on an encyclopedia. The dictionary was a friend at some point, the encyclopedia, the yellow pages if you're looking for a cell phone number, all of that stuff, right? You didn't quite know what was playing on TV unless it was appointment programs. We had a TV guide, and we had some of those snippets on the TV guide that would tell us that, okay, coming up on Generations this week. And then they would just write like 4 or 5 sentences, right? No, growing up in the 90s, no, it's no wonder we are tough. Eh? It's no wonder we are tough. But what inconvenience from the 90s do you actually miss? And how do you feel it sharpened you as a human being? 066-381-8609. You're welcome to call me on 011-8838-947. I'll tell you one. Writing letters. Writing letters to your partner. I miss that. I miss that because you were able to actually articulate your feelings a whole lot better when you wrote a letter. Now when you have to speak in person, sometimes your thoughts and everything that you are thinking just don't come out in chronological order. You start at the end, hoping to get to the top. Let me know what it is for you.
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0: It's Lady Gaga with Poker Face. Right before that, I gave you some music from Sabrina Carpenter with Taste, all right? Talking about some of those things from the 90s that you actually miss and how you felt they sharpened you as a human being, right? There's a couple of things that I have listed. Picking one movie from, you know, those DVD shops or those video shops, taking photos without knowing how they would actually come out. The whole family only had one computer in the house and we had to either chip and change, alternate, or prioritize the one thing that was important, you know? You know, you made plans and you hope that everybody would show up at the time that you all agreed on, right? Waiting by the radio to record your favorite song. Before Google, we had encyclopedias. The whole shebang. The whole shebang. You actually needed a TV guide to know what was on the TV. And now today, things are different. Things are so different today, but what do you miss about the 90s? And how do you feel it sharpened you? 0663818609. Tandiwe says, hey B, I'm so late today. Work has just been mayhem. I am suspecting that year-end fatigue will have me by the time we get to the end of September. Oh, girl, take it easy. Take it easy. Okay. And then she goes on to say, if there's one thing that I definitely miss about the 90s that I think did sharpen me as a human is using maps. You know, I used to say this to my friends so often and they would think, hey, B, it's just crazy. You just like a hard life. And it's not that I don't appreciate that now we can just plug in an address on our phones and your phone will navigate you to wherever it navigates you. But it almost kind of feels like it kills something in your psyche, right? That you don't have this ability to trust yourself because you're dependent on an external device. I always say to my friends that, nah, man, this GPS kills my intuition. Now I'm not moving intuitively. You know, and I still feel that way. I'll use my GPS once just to see how to get to where I'm going. And then the second time, I'll try to get there on my own. If I get lost, yes, then I will incorporate the GPS. But by the time we get to the third time, I know the way. I literally know the way. And I miss, you know, having that sharpened mind where it's just like, oh, yeah, no, I remember. It's like this, it's like that. And you begin to trust yourself in many other areas of your life. That's how I feel. Joseph says, honestly, I'm a very appreciative individual and showing gratitude is something I don't mind doing for as long as I can. Honestly, I enjoy this era as much as I enjoyed the 90s, as I was born in 1991. I enjoy both eras, but rather add to the list of the things that you mentioned. Do you remember buying ringtones and they would be printed in the magazine, rewinding cassettes with a pencil and putting CDs in the fridge to reduce scratches? Oh my gosh, Joseph, you're really taking us back, bro. Taking us all the way back. He says, those things were nice, but I still love this era equals to the 90s era. Yeah, and I get that. Life is more convenient now. It gives us time to do a whole lot of other things and we just don't have to stress ourselves. We're living in a bit of a soft era, right? And yeah, definitely can appreciate that. But I'm just like, man, the human experience is just so different. It is just so different from what it used to be. Remember, when you needed to get home, you had to wait for your parents to come pick you up, or you had to go to the taxi or the bus stop and get on it, man, and get on it. Those were the days. Those really were.
1: For most people, tiredness is not a sleep problem. It's an energy production problem. And those are two completely different things. Wait 90 minutes after waking up before your first caffeinated coffee. Your adrenal system will thank you.
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That's Calvin Harris, Rag and Bone Man on this one as well. It's Lovers in a Past Life. Gave you some music right ahead of that from Black Coffee and David Guetta. It's Drive. Kicking off the third and final hour for us was Jade with a few FN. Alrighty, in the next couple of moments, we will get trivia. And what are we looking at today? I'll tell you. We are looking at the banana. Do you enjoy the banana? Personally, I don't. Oh, I do not like the banana. Unless I'm making a smoothie that is almost like a peanut butter bomb type smoothie, then I have appreciation for the banana. Otherwise, no thanks. No thank you. I'm right, eh? So we'll take a deep dive into the banana in just a couple of moments. But here's the Shapeshifters with Lola's Theme.

0: The adoption of zero tariffs on exports from more than 50 African nations into China will disrupt the commercial landscape as we know it.
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0: It's Leon Thomas with Matt on 947. Skies Blue, Guiding Light came through right ahead of that. Let us get trivy, shall we? All right, so tonight we're looking at the banana. Do you enjoy the banana? But even if you don't, I think this is easy, man. Today's one, nice easy start on a Monday, all right? What nutrient is a banana especially known for containing in high amounts? What nutrient is a banana especially well known for containing in high amounts? 066-381-8609. Easy peasy, eh? Thought so. Call me. Fastest fingers first. 011-8838-947.
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1: 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You know, it's been happening.
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0: Oh, Demi girl. It's Demi Lovato. Tell me you love me. A 947 James Deacon Reason came through right ahead of that with Reason. Okay. We're getting trivy. All right. So tonight we're looking at the banana. Do you like the banana? All right. I just want to know what nutrients is a banana especially well known for containing in high amounts. What nutrient is a banana especially well known for containing in high amounts? 066-3818609. Let's see what we are dealing with tonight.
1: Bananas contain potassium.
0: Oh, Sharon, my darling. Bananas contain potassium with all the excitement that she could give. I've got a response that's come through from Tandiwe. Says, I love bananas, B, and they contain potassium. Kyle going with potassium. Ayanda going with potassium. Karabelo going with potassium. Babalo going with potassium. Balisa saying, I'm late, but right on time to answer the question, and I reckon I am right tonight, going with potassium. Okay, another one coming through from Mr. Banks, going with potassium. John going with potassium. A lot of us going with potassium. So what's the answer for tonight? Potassium. That is indeed the answer. Potassium. Okay? If you didn't know, now you know. And if you lack potassium in your body, you know how to fix it.
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0: And this is how we're wrapping it up with the Beast from the East. Some Timo ODV. Yeah, yeah, yeah, yeah, yeah. Alrighty, see you tomorrow. 7 p.m. on the dot. Don't be late. Dabizondi is coming up next. He'll wrap up your Monday for you. Bye.
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0: 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Welcome to it!
1: Who's that? 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
5: My name is Dabby.
4: Oniena or Dabby?
5: Baye the dog.
4: Baye the dog. Oh,
5: bum bum bum bum bum bum
4: bum bum bum bum bum bum.
0: Indeed, I am he, and he is I. Bye, head dog. Dabe is on the air with you until midnight. We're wrapping up your Monday in the best way possible. We're kickstarting off a brand new week. Hope it's been fun. It's been fantastic. It's been enjoyable. It's been also filled with just bated breath because tomorrow is indeed payday. Oh, the joys and the spoils of knowing that finally, you can be you again. You know what I mean? The tunes I have lined up for you tonight are absolutely incredible to make sure that you, in your night shift right now, you, that's just wrapped up your night shift, you, gallivanting the streets of Joburg, enjoying a school night. Enjoy it in the best way possible. Some Jonas Brothers with Sucker. They've actually been on quite a tier with a tour, selling out

0: Africa remains one of the world's fastest growing regions despite global instability. The continent entered 2026 with cautious optimism, with the International Monetary Fund and the African Development Bank projecting Africa's growth to 4.3%. While growth is expected to remain above the global average, instability in the Middle East has introduced new risks around oil prices, inflation, debt, and investor confidence. Africa's gains could now quickly come under pressure if energy disruptions continue. The African Development Bank has urged fiscal discipline and regional integration as buffers against external shocks.
1: Africa is potentially the next growth frontier. If you look in terms of the fastest growing economies in the world, in the top 20, you find more than half of those countries in Africa that are growing faster than the rest of the world.
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2: My dad's like, if you want to win again, I can teach you how to win again. We got to put the phone off. We got to get that mindset back. Get rid of everything that's happened in the last couple of months. Speak to someone properly. Get your mind right. It's nothing to do with your ability. You're the man.
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0: It's the Jonas Brothers with Circa right here on the Night Shift on 947. Hope you are, you're fantastic, and stuff, a great Monday. But in the events that you might not have had the best Monday, maybe your weekend didn't go as planned and you just want to, you know. Yeah. Just screams of frustration. Yeah, maybe something happened over the course of the weekend. Maybe today on Monday, something happened that you absolutely hate. I want to give you the opportunity to get it off your chest. I double as your midnight therapist every now and then, letting you in on the things, or rather you letting me on the things that you absolutely hate. Hola, hater. Holla at me if you're hating. 0663818609. Got a WhatsApp that says, I absolutely hate how short the weekend is. I know that feeling, my sister. You go to sleep on a Friday and quack, quack. It's Monday again. Never mind how like the Sunday is like a trailer for Monday. It's just, yeah. And all your responsibilities await you. Yeah. The joys of adulting. Got a message here from Sharon as well.
1: The one thing that I hate is lost born tendencies. Lost borns have a thing of not knowing or thinking about other people outside of themselves. And it's personally.
0: Put a name on that bullet. What did your sister or brother do? Yeah. Because I know that's where that is coming from. Because I do have a younger sister, last born, actual, in fact. And so when you say last born tendencies, I think of the plethora of things you could be addressing in that statement. Because, yo! Yeah, it's like you were the trial version there by your parents, and then they just get free will, eh? Free reign. Everything goes, and when you are... All of a sudden, your parents got updated software. You know, and they're not the same people that raised you. Is there anything perhaps that went on, that went down today on Monday, perhaps over the course of the weekend, that really grinded your gears, hey? That absolutely got you so, so ticked off. Maybe just in the slightest, yeah. It's not like it changed your life dramatically, you know, but it's just like it happened. And I want to tell you, Ndabe, because it was bad. 0663818609. Get it off your chest. All the hate. Mama said, don't go to sleep with hate in your heart. Holla at me if you're hating.
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0: It's Dua Lipa with Dance the Night right here on the Night Shift on 947. Still on the way, some music from Ave Max. I'll play a bit of Liquid Deep as well with Still. Before we get into that, though, I want you to get it off your chest. Holla, hater. Holla at me if you're hating. Yeah, something that happened over the course of the weekend, maybe today on Monday, that you absolutely hate. Got a message here from Dwayne. He says, what I absolutely hate is when your, I'll say food delivery services or like e-hailing services. He says he hates when the driver steals the food. Yeah, he says this weekend it happened to him. He was tracking a delivery for over 40 minutes that should have taken about 20. But when he started to realize that this order is not coming, then suddenly the order gets cancelled. You get sent a picture, he says, and there your meal was left on the floor somewhere. And there's no floor, there's no meal. It was stolen. Yeah, I had a friend who had a similar situation not so long ago. This was bad though, because this was she was prepping her clothes for Durban July. Imagine. And I guess between her and the designer, last minute stuff, they had to transport pieces of material and clothing between each other before the night before going down to Durban for Durban July. And let's just say the material never arrived where it's supposed to go. Can you imagine? Like something you had prepped for so long and just getting ready for all of that, and then just for it to vanish just like that. Yeah, no. The people who are in that space, in that industry, who are doing these miscellaneous activities, come on now. We're trying to spread love. We're trying to get our eats. And you are doing your own thing there. You know what I mean? Let's not do that. I don't like that. It's the Night Shift at 947. We continue with the dope tunes. Coming up next, I'll play this one from a guy who I consider the GOAT. Yeah, well, just had his wedding anniversary this past weekend. Matthew Moore with Goodbye plays for you next.
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0: It's Ava Max with Sweet But Psycho. 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
0: 10. Coming in at number 10, Lewis Capaldi with Stay Love.
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0: From a self-titled album, Kehlani, it's Kehlani and Usher at number 7 with Shoulda Never. It's Matthew Moll coming in at number 6 with In My Head.
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0: And creeping in the top 5, Somba with Potential.
2: 4.
0: The new one from Madonna and Sabrina Carpenter, titled Bring Your Love, at number 4. Pretty Girl from Joburg, That Girl, Tyler and Zara Larsson at number 3 with She Did It Again, a former number 1. Now going into this week, he was our number 1, Alex Warren, Fine Place to Die, now at number 2, which means there's a brand new number 1.
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0: And that brand new number 1 is none other than Olivia Rodrigo with Drop Dead. Yeah, it was a historic week for her. First artist in history, music history, to have all 3 of her lead singles reach number 1 in the Billboard Hot 100. This week, your number 1, though, on the 947 Top 40, powered by Checkers, Olivia Rodrigo. This one is titled Drop Dead.
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0: with Zedd, Maren Morris with Gray. The name of the tune is The Middle. You're listening to The Night Shift on 947. My name is Ndabe Zondi, here with you till midnight, wrapping up your Monday with the best tunes. The story behind the song is so incredible. There's like a plethora of your favorite musos, female vocalists that could have sang the song, the likes of Demi Lovato. It landed in her hand at one point in time, but eventually Maren Morris was the voice. Zedd on production. This is The Middle. Coming up next, I want to do a brilliant pop bazaar where we take a look at some of the world's most genius yet slightly unhinged stories. They're there, they exist, and I want to share them with you. We call it brilliant pop bazaar. You'll have to, I guess, figure it out. Yeah, when you hear the story, is it brilliant? Is it bizarre? For that, there's some tunes on the way. Bo, place for you shortly with Cut My Hair. I got The Weeknd kicking off the second and final hour of the show with Take My Breath. I'm proud of local music from DJ Kent and Zion with Your Love. And we go down under with Kylie Minogue. And see ya with Dance Alone.
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CN Kylie Minogue with Dance Alone right here on the Night Shift, the 947. Still some music on the way from Sienna Spiro, Die on This Hill. Shawn Mendes coming through with Where There's Nothing Holding Me Back right here. Until midnight is how long I'm keeping you here for. But fret not, we've got great tunes lined up throughout the night into the wee early hours of the morning. Of course, Nick Explicit comes your way at 5 a.m. with the day break, and you kickstart your Tuesday morning with Mtawe Langa and the club. Anil and the club from 6 all the way through till 9. Now, coming up next, something I love to call Brilliant But Bizarre, where I kind of look at the world's most genius yet slightly unhinged stories, and I let you in on them because they're there, they exist, and kind of leave it up to you to really decide for yourself if you figure that this is a story that's so inspiring that you find it brilliant, or it is just so weird that you find it absolutely bizarre. Coming up, I've been a massive fan throughout my adolescence, in particular of the WWE. Yeah, massive Jeff Hardy guy, Shawn Michaels, you know, those were my people when I was watching the WWE. But there's another form of wrestling, I guess it's also entertainment at this point, in Germany, where they've taken things, I guess, one step further. Yeah, further than the WWE is probably a bit dramatic, but apparently one finger is all you need to settle a championship, okay? So there you go. You've got wrestling and you've got fingers involved. I'll unpack it a bit further for you coming up next, but it's really and truly probably one of the most bizarre things I've read, certainly since we started doing this. But maybe you'll find the light in it. Maybe you'll find the genius and the need for it to exist within the world of sports entertainment. So coming up next, we'll do that. Brilliant But Bizarre. Sports out in Germany. Very, very strange things are happening. Before we get into that, though, at just 20 years old, she's taken over the world with her vocals. It's Sienna Spiro with Die on This Hill. Enjoy.

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0: Shawn Mendes, There's Nothing Holding Me Back. Let's get into Brilliant Pop Bazaar. Yeah, boy, Brilliant Pop Bazaar. We'll take a look at some of the world's most genius and slightly unhinged stories. And tonight's the 65th German Finger Wrestling Championships have taken place, with around 150 competitors putting their fingers to the ultimate test. Yeah, finger wrestling is actually a really intense sport, and it's intense as it sounds, right? Two competitors on opposite sides of tables, and they hook their middle fingers into a leather loop. Then, when the match begins, they try to pull each other across the table. Yeah, just you and your opponent, and one, I guess, very, very brave middle finger. Some matches are over in just a few seconds, while others last nearly a minute. The sport is known as finger hockey and originated in the Alpine region, where it remains popular in Bavaria. And this wasn't some small casual competition happening in the corner of a pub. Mm-mm. 150 Mensa competed at this year's German Championships. Now, is it brilliant or is it bizarre? Look, okay, you've got to respect the commitment. Finger wrestling takes something most of us do without thinking, you know, and turns it into a competitive sport. The act, I guess, of pointing, yeah, but they say, mm-mm, let's up it up a notch, you know? They train for months on end. Sorry, babe. Can't come out for dinner tonight. I've got finger training in the morning. Do you understand? Like, I guess sports is a sport. Is it brilliant? Is it bizarre? Look, if you lose, you can't even, like, really say you were beaten. You have to admit that the guy's finger was stronger than yours. Very strange words to come out of anybody's mouth. But it's an actual sport. An actual title. And this year was the 65th annual German Finger Wrestling Championships. Is it brilliant or is it bizarre? I'll leave that to you. Coming up next, though, something that's forever, forever, forever brilliant.
1: Just when you thought it was safe to pack away your camp chair. Hey.
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0: 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Hurry and grab your family pack today at primemediaplus.com. Soon you, bae, the kiddos, could be enjoying the sounds of Lockenville. Lord Care, Sunil musician, DJ Zinhle, Will Lindley, Casp on Your Vest, Zinqumalo, Mikasa Murder, plus the Soweto Gospel Choir, and of course the sound of Amapiano Pioneer, Gabza the Small. This is DJ Maporisa, Gabza the Small, Something Soweto, Mqimbini.

0: Stones and I with Dance Monkey. Coming up next, music from Lee Cole with Little Bits. I play some Marshmallow and Khalid with Nam. We get into some news that's taken over the world of pop culture.
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3: 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Mari Lees, we're wrapping up with you. 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
7: 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How can people plug into your world and follow the moves that you've, you know, that you've taken? 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

0: It's Marshmallow and Khalid with Numb right here on the Night Shift on 947. Taking a look at some of the stories that have taken over the world of pop culture. Yeah, what's your favorite muses, actors and actresses? And all around everyone in entertainment, what they've got going on. So we kick things off with Jennie, right? One fourth of the K-pop group Blackpink. She's announced that she's releasing a new EP before the end of August. That gives her, I guess, a week. She announced, the announcement comes after a massive festival run, including Governor's Ball in New York. She was out in Denmark and Spain, as well as doing Summer Sonic in Japan. And she's already teasing some of the new material, including songs like Less Than a Lover, Fallen Angel, and Lock It Down. So, if you are a, first of all, Blackpink fan, a Blinks, if you will, and I guess a Jennie fan in particular, new music on the way, staying on K-pop, it has definitely taken over the world, and most recently, the MTV VMAs. The nominations for the 2026 MTV Video Music Awards are out, and there's a serious K-pop presence, okay, from BTS to Blackpink, to Lisa, to Cat Eye and Huntress, all picking up nods. BTS and Huntress are both up for Song of the Year, while Lisa has four nominations for Dream, including Best Pop, Best K-Pop, Best Cinematography, and Best Editing. There's even a little controversy where Cat Eye is nominated for Best K-Pop, despite being a global group that doesn't primarily sing in Korean. So some fans are asking, Kanjani, is it really K-pop? Finally, BTS member RM has been removed from a role model list. Yeah, the Pixel Project, an organization focusing on ending violence against women, has indefinitely suspended RM from his male role model honor roll. RM was originally included in 2024 for his work speaking out against misogyny and supporting women in the arts, but the organization says it made the decision after RM and fellow BTS member J-Hope attended an Usher and Chris Brown concert in Toronto earlier this month. Chris Brown later posted a picture with the two BTS stars. The Pixel Project says it waited for RM to address the controversy publicly, but says no response came, leading to his removal from the list. As the organization's statement, neither RM nor his agency had publicly responded. That's your news. K-pop taking over the world, taking over the MTV Music Video Awards. Of course, you got Jennie dropping new projects and BTS member RM in hot, hot water.
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3: Let's chat a little bit about names, where our parents decide to give us names and we're just like, why would you do that to me? 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His name was Make Love. Now, it reminded me of the time that my friend had also gone into an Uber and her Uber's name was Handsome. And she was so upset because she was like, now I'm forced to step into your car and say, hello, Handsome.
1: Oh.
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0: It's Maroon 5 and Lisa with Priceless right here on the Night Shift on 947. That's how we wrap up the show tonight. Back again tomorrow from 10 all the way through till midnight. Fret not though, tons of tunes to keep you going into the wee early hours of the morning. At 5 a.m. Nick Explicit comes through with the Daybreak. And of course you kickstart your Tuesday morning with Mtawe Langa and the Club. That's Anel and the Club from 6 all the way through till 9 a.m. Now, tomorrow we'll be locking in on everything, songs that unlock unforgettable memories for you. Yeah, that's right. If there's a song that you know, a song that you love, a song that takes you somewhere, that's what I need from you. So go think about it and we'll revert, as they say in corporate, tomorrow from 10 all the way through till midnight. Rounding up the show tonight, though, this is music from Post Malone and Morgan Wallen. I Need Some Help. Good night.
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